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I watch you. Meduma Penny Ajikum Event Center. Penny Ajikum Event Center. Bibenyawa ne free fee and para. Abon kuma kuma wofia. Anso and a Lieutenant Colonel so ha. WAKB Buadi. I'm with you, my baby, I didn't come on.

0: Akabrada wo ka be bifa infection ho ankasa ba meti wa na wo ka to ha.
1: The best thing is say you be treating infections no.
0: Okay.
1: You are only treating infection na we na be ma na epi. No eba. No eba. But also treating infection at least also apply enema ba badua mo. Ye ba badua de kika nema be de ka na be ma na na be ma na say yiba. Atwpie. Na no are say ye ma be ma na atwpie say de ko say because infections in that world. No infection at least for 30 years. Because a buyer on your infection will throw now symptoms the buyer will treat you know when to jam a seal to see a now one and baby mama can back up no I forget about it and the side infections no what's that a bit do ya but we do that because you talk
0: the kumbeman
1: could you talk kora into me slow a do sir now who two and a monster and I am ma ho kwan ma doctor kura wo so no he ma doctor so no ma ho kwan ma ni musa busa questions na ji na no ye na won so and then medical doctors ni and answer he ma doctors en ni anu ye omo wo ba wo di bebre sie
0: on ka o pa no that's what people made
1: you ye mu bi wo ha wo kro wa ko ye be fu so because you move your head but soon some nyamia do me yama ye ni die ye be scanning obi bi tumi bounce papa pressure and so many times I'm confirmed by pressure I'm catching so many pressure now I hear more and also a pressure papa pressure maybe pressure drew the show is so many pressure ah papa my no matter pressure drew about 20 and so many pressure the recommended infections and a trigger now ma now you no control now come on heartbeat no control see doctor so checking who's going to come heartbeat in first round.
0: Actually,
1: no, the pressure drama. So, any problem, bro? And the most of the time, crying. I thought that crying, any infection. I thought that I was at the bone. So I call extra. I walk. I come no hono. Everything about it, it is a pressure.
0: When you fatty liver.
1: Fatty liver.
0: Until you come and you do do.
1: Be beer, experiencing beer. No, I just say pressure. Prepare.
0: Go and have a break.
1: What is so? Walk almost all a medical doctors and I said herbal doctors are back in Shra and fat. They have you on your pressure on your pressure or fat liver.
0: So I need back on
1: Kaho, Copenina, Bema or Bao. No, I never kick a drop. A gusso. No, cup back on a cup back when you bring. Sorry, disposable cup no. Get to another back on a back when you bring. Name out now, watch your paper. 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
0: But you're
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0: Or
1: 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I don't know your hair, Hussa.
0: Thinking, I bet you are
1: 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Yeah, found somewhere. 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
0: you see it is what the character was another I hear man so
1: wana I know there on the champion
0: or them me couldn't hear it you
1: know
0: and now say there
1: I won
0: but now here the powder form at the kit no would you say be a warm water and the na one be a one them to two yes sir
1: but I was that you know no be or dear dance or so on in the ring
0: yeah then create him
1: me name that and I yeah yeah first year yet bams no so bam a cool jaw and she see a punia you know opa okay to honey man you know and fat a ibia and kahun fa isanya ya misanya na bra na na fagum ebe bedu mama obam na jidin enenu su ni ho so a opa obetube de sa pa de pepe no aye
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0: ye malaria
1: aha ye obi wo ha na ene parents ani e plus what I say I want is no general moment to the sense or treat it the problem so I now to me with some in Asaba.
0: When I'm a little bit home,
1: Pedia, I know my malaria, I want to be a code. Me Pedia, only a sinus 24/7. You treat it at the crana,
0: uncle.
1: I was one out to me,
0: quack. 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
0: And also disposable cap, Kesia.
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0: Okay.
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1: 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And I see the baby.
0: Show the baby.
1: Baby, we'll be hoping to make way. We do it away.
0: Isa.
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0: A pembo a dear barco. Says the barco which happened.
1: Mm-hmm.
0: Pembo a dear barco. We are. What a dear beer. A ya pad a ya white. Which me I am chalk. Which me I am shibby. But my baby,
1: the molecular say white.
0: Oh, the sign in my way, you know, you know, a pembo, you know, and then they white book sign soon, Miss Sir, no, the crumbs soon. But depending on the imprints on, men can last one, and sir, we bring out with the ill. Now, what Charlie, Papa, may say, may my 72 hours, 3 days, the old boy, and also babies can see you at a tumbler.
1: The mayor boarding.
0: And as I tell him, man can win.
1: Oh yeah.
0: Ana, na ze lieutenant and for behind me.
1: Ah.
0: Eh. 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
1: De uchi ai.
0: Da bi fofro, ai fofro. 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
1: Oni baby, oni baka just what.
0: Ah, me yeah, no me send man we as. 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Then you go, who could say, you can't, you know, Bodingo, so now your chance, Lieutenant, I'm quite said, my way, and me, Miss Lesser, Lieutenant, I did be a woman movie, and he now wouldn't even say, you say, I have persona the good to the wind, Tiafo. Be I would say, to me, I want to say, I don't want to say, you mean I'll be
1: drinking.
0: And the bitch has all your power for Anna and her mystery. What can't you say, your power to have by? Eba tu yaka the brand you only pay for album. 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
0: know. 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
0: ah it is of no worry so why am auntie o no so be demand ni baby na je na bi a o baby o baby si ha en ha do en ti
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1: That's
0: what really for her. The angel of ref. She can't to Miss Casa for the crown. Now, so or my son, we are. Well, you know, or so that there's a law govern this universe. Say, Fred Mandin, the Pisca, or they also Fred Mandin, the Fisca. Say, name, Aqua. So one was what this kid draw na wie ye ye papa because aduma den na bi pesca o dey also nya aduma den now they always say o be frɛ na command ya be your spirit eh papa o be tumi abɔ 200 billion of the bible say we
1: just can't so
0: bam me just 200 billion bam bible say bam no we account to say nimru for 30 days a day
1: ni muro
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1: in this world
0: it's sanity
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2: Hello.
1: What is saying?
2: Hey, yo.
1: Me put me a dear.
2: Hey, yeah.
1: Umani.
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1: Agra.
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1: What you say?
3: I'm here, Duna.
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3: 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Mi a ba ho me ba ho. Me ba ho.
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1: Hello. Hello
4: papa.
1: What you say?
4: Ita
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4: fanjo.
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4: uma
1: Francho ho? Ta jai. Ye
4: My name is Prince.
1: 7 3 8 7 6 7 2 Hello.
5: Hello.
1: What
5: is
1: it? I'm going to go to the house.
5: I'm going to go to the house.
0: Oh, so you don't hold back.
1: Oh, wow.
0: Because in some of them, Who tell me? In some of them, Pana, and 10 times, I don't know. If you come, why also, what can you be? But who tell me? I have 100% mechanism, maybe. And about boy, what's your tenacity? Let me throw name, maybe, isn't it so? Why? Tinya da je pa e kwen bia be fa so apa kwen a bebe bia bra. Yo.
1: No be yo no an number. Why?
5: O mi tan for me na last mi fe bia dan ti ti.
1: Okay.
5: Ye do akuna so idro. for the priority in time. A copy of him here.
0: A copy of him, you know. Na na ni fie ura de ni kopia him fie no na makai makai sa na nse na pa yo
1: hello
6: I've
1: been free to radio no why
6: your call has been put on hold please wait
1: hello
6: your call has been put on hold please wait
1: hello
6: your call has been put on hold please
1: hello
7: hello
1: at the same
7: Pacho,
1: mami, Pacho, ka suffering.
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1: O ka suffering.
7: Pacho no anya ko
1: 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Ne no be ni o chan apa na pano was na pano ko. Why? Good. Hello. Hello. Hello.
8: Good
1: evening. Good evening.
8: Good evening. Good
1: evening.
8: Good evening. Good evening. Good evening. Good evening. Good evening. Good evening. Good
0: I don't know. Because me need a bad memoir.
1: Why in the speaker then? So now you're in the speaker. Hello.
9: Hello, Papa.
1: What did you say?
9: I don't.
1: But you're suffering.
9: I'm suffering.
1: My radio didn't come from. Why? My boom for the do radio and cry.
0: I can't.
1: I'm not sure.
0: Twice, it's you. I talk about the other. Oh, how many years?
10: Oh, no, 60. 60?
0: 60. 60, bra. To an amabra.
10: Thank you.
0: Right. And you have to me, and you have to bra. Now, to an amabra.
10: What do you mean, more? And then you come to a minimum.
0: Okay, okay.
10: Back a woman in a minimum.
0: Patrick, you. To an amabra. Right.
1: Okay. 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
0: Papa. 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

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Major Prophet Apostle. 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You say, wouldn't you miss her or Bokanchi? Say, Nani die Utia, dear Bokanchi. 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Roma any Pentecost are sword and the chief. 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A tree, ya dear Bain. A sitting with Dagina Hodo, to 1 year and talk. If our Ben were yes, some life and trim my deba war, be jarry. A dear, I would trust as you should be a young to be arrow. Be Buafoso. 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

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Aha, you ensure 104.5. 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Linia, who for moon print break? Anna, me watch an ope. Anna, yama funtiamwa. Ofa, ewo kwabre wawasi. Mshmi, eye ne bosume. Month of August. Eye ne bosume. So, 50th of this month. So, dana happy birthday in advance. Monster Sully, you're a dressmaker. In some school park in Chepe, I'm in Chiano Naya, Akosia Fubi, and now I am inside by him. I'm saying you were four before we were in Milano. And I had no beef, you'll become be a funny young. Who's was three and you be out? Do the power best soon and can yet? That's only power best series one can yet. And but we dear than a dunny. And we bear Archer. Chairman, you be my sofu for you. I say, with my brewer, I said, boy, I say that ball, I saw that. And I will be Quincy Muda. Because I move that ball, I be so wrong. And that will be Quincy Muda. Ebesisa, what is Dana be Susa Quavie. A bit to me at Dania Mana ye. I had a new year, David Deno. I had a yard, I knew my bar. See how ye pa.

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It was a judge in Domiabra. 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Just so Domiabra. 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Media a year book and say. Abra Boymo and it was book and say. Roma and Pentecost are so dino. So I want Temsa and see easy as so done in Temua. Roman Pentecost, I saw that in a cheap Pink Quantanaso. 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Major Prophet Apostle Akwesi Amankwa. Kofa by the Mespa Worship Center. 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
0: Wonderful. 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
0: So, meniji hon po. When you do not have to say, when I say, I say, I be the baby. 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
1: Oh, no,
0: when you have to say, baby, go on up in a woman. Maybe a man, Bobo Crunch was you.
1: Papa, men far, when you was me fit any way, make a rubber life.
0: About life for him.
1: A friend
0: can't wait any.
1: Oh, why you're very good.
0: Okay, but you won't case see a care, do has see a dear cranny.
1: Papa, dear, I'll come and eat Jenny when I say. Baby, be any who our car best say, yeah.
0: Oh, friend, no.
1: Umba.
0: Oh, him.
1: Oh, a sweet boy IPT. High tension, I say.
0: A sweet boy IPT, high tension,
1: cry. Opposite of Ula or both was all honor.
0: Uh-huh.
1: Who drew a sweet one over Lema?
0: Who reached the one?
1: Or both forward left. The same high tension, I know, all right.
0: Uh-huh.
1: Your friend post skinny.
0: On only lay near Fabi P. Power Chapel.
1: Yes.
0: As a bit of football, no one. Yes,
1: I.
0: I can't walk around the coop, then check more soon.
1: Uh-huh.
0: Now, Ure Muna, fit of football, no wise. I lay near Fabi P. Power
1: Chapel.
0: Chapel. Yeah,
1: fair chance on your right.
0: Oh, Master, and your friend saying?
1: And he did the Master appear.
0: Master appear.
1: But the
0: more fun, no.
1: The dear don't want another friend and a post skinny, skinny one.
0: Poskini.
1: One a year, Oba, a year, Mwabieja, a whole cry in Mwabieja. Balakasi, eh?
0: Wabieja.
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1: This is assembly, Hone, you Mukai singing now.
0: Wonderful.
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0: Ati.
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0: 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I between a man for Amana ye. 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
1: So for my main fan number no Emma at TFO. A boo or hana or tekemu, a boo or crop my mother. Now when your number no, at the channel panova. 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
0: Wonderful.
1: And now walk a car bar. A Bumsu Junction,
0: yeah,
1: a Linda
0: Do,
1: yeah, Moki Kamba Linda Do. Now, one of the TV program be a mayor, and now, Omo Share Mia, Omo Organize Omoa, Omo Eba.
0: Good.
1: Now, and then I'm a person, a catcher, a tear for any actual for say a castle, Radia Manabasa, so a nocle, a Wobokanchi. 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
1: 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Now, time say no one flannel. No one on a personal number a day.
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0: 0204 74 65 95 0204 74 65 95 and 0209 0209 41 41 10 another 10 0209 41 41 10
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0: when that so woman ni pabia dachi won
1: me pachani you matter the person it is you matter the circumstance that you are facing I know say there is a hope for you papa the only any that so eye de wawu
0: the only any that so
1: eye de wawu wuwu a and it is finished asa akwanya bia anya den
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0: Yeah, to train you the operator. No.
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0: And that's what he
1: has. And who he? 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
0: Papa, we miss Ronya and ya, when yam pie, but
2: Bobo Sierra.
0: 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What it?
1: That's
0: you. Hello? 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
2: 024.
0: Morning, what can I say for him?
3: I don't know if that's a smartphone.
0: But my milk run a walk on my crew.
3: Brahma
0: 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But what shall Radin Sama? 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But I mean, who are them for my water. 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
1: 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Okay.
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0: 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Jesus tie am boni eti ni mo.
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2: sir
0: you know now show respect
1: yeah
0: said that this is who be according to us
1: yes
0: I do respect you know
1: and
0: you do any sika o
1: dabi dabi dabi
0: yeah your favorite me I meet my money free the banin chain
1: what of some mommy be on or santase
2: okay
1: santase otra santase zongu ho no now for people na
0: mhm
1: ote sa Eko new size and tasi new size side.
0: Okay. Okay.
1: So for penny be or what TV station mean to be money din. Or ya sorry.
2: Okay.
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1: 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17 0242 0242 22 88 17 0242 0242 22 88 17 0242 0242 22 88 17 0242 0242 22 88 17 0242 0242 22 88 17 0242 0242 22 88 17 0242 0242 22 88 17 0242 0242 22 88 17 0242 0242 22 88 17 0242 0242 22 88 17 0242 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
1: 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E di e yade enti na mo afre live show.
4: Ah, prostate.
1: 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For ka fre be kwai. 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
2: 1 week
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0: 22.
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1: 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What do you know?
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0: You are free.
1: Yes, a jet catcher, I'm a seminyan, a bear, my son, Wajuma, and Famano. Now, face, you mean Genesica. I want a brabo mon famano, and yama tree in a jasmine yamo, and yet in our free.
10: Come with me, or also pressure, necessary area.
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1: 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My number is 0246 19 11 36 0246 0246 19 11 36. 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
10: Uh-huh.
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10: Just so.
1: And open one Casa and Sodia and after say Radim Famish in your mouth.
10: What
1: say?
10: Maybe you can't have money.
1: Where are they?
0: The Woody Crab.
1: The Woody Crab. 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Ubena Lorifa for car. Brabesi Tech Jansha and Akedetia. O two for runabout on a son. Ubena Mazi Marco Cow. 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Usu Besi show me post office. Usiwa. Busa post office. 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
1: 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Me send me studio as a pick live course ti obi a wo from bi a me no di nkomo obi a wo from bi a me no kasa number no eh 0242 22 88 17. Hello
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1: 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Then
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1: 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Hello
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17: I'm
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1: 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What a Joshua Kwaso, and now free tech a Kwaso neighbor. Mazi Macro can be a tech dancer. Fubi, never a basis Shuami post office. Usi was Shuami post officer. 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
2: Yes.
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2: 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The Battle of Brilliant Ideas is back. And Rantewa and Mabawa wabini ye fra santemamu, senior high school ahudwa mu besia, abobo se mwa puarisa, adje chinye mudo edi adje abasobodye. 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Sharp arguments, confidence, critical thinking, teamwork, and unforgettable moments as every point counts and every voice matters. 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
3: Ya, we the woman jam wasime. I don't know what PM is sa.
4: Maja bema. Madam Fubina and what's the new I may baby pem wawa ho you.
3: And what's the bay?
4: When ya ni ya de na e yam and a what the creg says won't me nyako. On a man up in pim nipa. Oh what ye ye?
3: Oh we dear banti case kura. What's in natural health center? A new wasem dear my chines ye me who be that glaucoma na cataracts a yeta. On fed rubia muso on so a drubia. Tora bia no nipenia ya said ye ya san ye be a guson. Nan in the ya ne prusio yen a nya koko. 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
9: Odofuo tifuo baby biara wowo pese medi asemba kopetu adwenem so sori anopa na so pe baby asori nyankopon a anopa bosu ti osofuo Jeremiah, from Reverend Joshua Kasbosa, Makachro, Obeda Masileta.
10: Civilians,
11: the Lord God Almighty is gathering
10: His human power, Captain.
11: From every tribe and from every nation unto Himself. Thus, people have I formed unto myself that they should show forth my praise, saith the Lord. For God is not ashamed to be called their God.
12: And
11: the ghetto pleaseth to the loins of the man, so have I caused my people to cleave unto me. And they shall be unto me for a people, for a praise, and for a name, and even for a glory. People would not hear of what concord has Christ with Belial, and of what agreement has the temple of God with idols. Wherefore come out from amongst them,

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Therefore today, as you hear the sound of his voice, harden not your heart, for the night is far spent and the hour cometh, and even now is, that true worshippers shall worship their Father in spirit and in truth.

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O church, as in the days of Adam, Jehovah Adonai has visited his people in the cool of the day. 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

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Yashena, what you for Fras, it was me for from when you're away. Masamwa midi, mawano penny, se minstru. 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

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Adore so be pray. That was a beautiful one from Dinah Hamilton. Reverend Raphael of Paul New Life Church of Light, Konongo. I have tasted of the goodness of God. When you see ye, if we are black, the end, na oye me special guest.

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That's right, a beautiful video. Reverend Dum Junior, eya dum bi. All right, Inshra 1045 FM, your number one Akan radio station. Ayatomaraka. Now, me, what good news be my woo, Anopei? Aha. DJ Joe Boy in Yankopon Shrao. Anopei, why in Shrao, didn't she ask from Ko Emma? 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But you know, Quaso. Yes, Joe Boy from a singing pong. Nanam pons up a one up a way in Shra. Me catch us a good news, be mau. Good news, where you good news, a good news, but.

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Yes, we came from Natten. Let's take this one from George Crown.

This is coming from Richard Esiedu Asare and all Achisco old students. We are celebrating you. Mrs. Margaret Osekofo, Auntie Maggie, enjoy your special day to the Mag. 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
1: 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It was City Press publication. Is what I suffer. 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Eradin Shana on your kesian for Oma birthday way and for Nipa Bebre Emro near Yawa Kuma Suadia Okukwemun Pibo El Shaddai Nyankopono Waye Dada Na Obema no Abemunso Amam. 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
2: Yeah, I know. You've been producing a show which I've been watching for years now, Closer to Truth. I see the clips on YouTube, and they've been

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4: If you look up now, if you're an international, if you're a home, come on.
0: Yeda obade na se se de wabo amane se obi aho anka enyoma de bi ase na ebia motietie mu yenim se mbaka se hwehwe mu de muguso amo motietie mu no omo se ede ne bae omo te de ne jane chance ye
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4: Rooms in the night, I'm saying 3 rooms.
0: Oh, okay. Mate.
4: No, there are 3 rooms. And so, no, it's me, Salvigi. Yeah, now, most of the time, you say, it's just a two if you be more. Even those who make us say, oh, I'm buying if you know, if you mean national. As a service, you know, you put time to say, if you are, if you are, it's a new wish, yeah. Okay, you jump between us, spread your call. 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
9: yes, we done because of say I wanna ban it, you know, especially in Kuala no they are in Kata or Muhi, to both say I'm from my day, I call Mumu. It's most of in Kuala no Muban hospital and sending in our Moody cold cough, ne, but because the amount from my day, area woman. It's the best I will for any caregivers say, by this time I wanna from an unknown you. Into my end to show Mube back and in Kadia, a best affair, the bomb will like a cake. Name on me, MPB, be a better cat or more than my show. I do woman, yes, or show.
0: And now what's the end of Nadokas? 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
0: 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Pan African Bank thanks to your computer clinic was the accurate scanning effective treatment DBS roofing or my 10% discounter and also dance upon you may be a better what they tell war now Franco trading enterprise a bad mobile phone and your one says Eye papa Franco, ya no wa download the Franco trading app no. We need to get our digital no swa. But you have 40% discount. A debi a beto e woni chei. 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
17: 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Okay, Atempa.
18: I'd like to talk about my first time. It was her natural look, complemented by her favorite green silky apparel that caught my attention. I have to say, she automatically possessed me with her smile, which exposed her beautiful white teeth. 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
26: a Mansi Community Bank PLC.
28: Mo and one, no.
26: And I was say, was Santre,
28: yes, Nemuan Okro, or Suma Duma Manfono, so a Dasua Ecosu, or Perpensi Loa, a Mansi Community Bank PLC, and Mobi, a bra Oi Nia Garanta Bia.
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0: Jehovah, the I am that I am, omnipresent, omnipotent God, all-powerful God, we lift up his name in honor, praise, and adoration, the giver of life, the keeper of our souls, and the reason why we are alive today. Happy new month. The most authoritative morning show in Ashanti and beyond, Kroyi Munsam. This is the first edition in the month of August 2026. Glory be unto the name of the Almighty God. If you are alive today with a heart of gratitude, say thank you, Lord. Yeah. Today happens to be the third day in the month of August 2026. And it's gifted to us by grace. A brand new morning, a wonderful week this will be. And he doesn't change. So as I was preparing, my word for you this morning is that no one is useless. God has a purpose for everyone in life. Every person has a value. Every life has a purpose. And every talent, no matter how small it is, can make a difference. Never underestimate yourself or others. Never write anyone off, because no one knows tomorrow. As the Bible reminds us in 1 Corinthians chapter number 12, verse number 22, it says, on the contrary, those parts of the body that seems to be weaker are indispensable. Good morning. Meeting to Perima Kofi Dawson. Me from Yakokoa. Anope Kahunu say, any pe BN you see and fast won in this war. Bibi obiemu and kakran kakra. Ubi aya sa bobano. Ubu nikitwebi. Nansono, sa uheni ya, ubenya u kakra ma wada. Shen kakran kakra. It is said yet ye biano u enfasu ubias. You go school fast one or so. You went to me and go school fast one or so. Empokran, it's a bit. Yeah, Obubu, I would daff him, poor, I want to mean commano. Or no experience in life, it told there be a bit me as you should be your dear foot will be by my missing fast woe be ass. Emphas woe be ass. A dear Hunessa. As 1 Corinthians chapter number 12, verse number 22, said, yeah, Hunama Kwana Bia. A did you man of send a nipper be answered here. Banana pen, some of the doors, you bedding come up. Lance Minister Emmanuel Amako Fibua, Etresse Valko, and Yadia said one of the tone. Baby, she said, what is the cabby? I shall be punch to a Timia Baho. Him said, work as Nick. Last week, he didn't come up. Said Valko, you have a tone, and Yasem get to a day. Watch him, said Debbie, and under his watch. New cocoa board bill, no, you pass through parliament, but many other issues a free trade by Nansem Ketrakra, Coco Farmers and this Debbie, Oma Pushy Back, and Sim Pinuan Ewachi, Dian Omoka, and Anno Pebe Dinkomopi, Education Minister Haruna Idrisu, Tresser, Chinese, any Arabic languages now, and one Sembe Babayana, or see a compulsory Ghana Education Service, so the Krataba, one of which you class, Yahodua, one of Betre. The local languages in our friends so class are hold was our Chinese and Arabic never started. A Muslim to say, you be din komopi. And also KMA, air demolition exercise. Oko Remu, a war, Babanyara Sports Stadium in Chehonwa, Akoye Bubruja. Hey! You see, a man full trash, a man full cool, I've seen. 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
0: Yeah, yeah, yeah, yeah, yeah, yeah. Bibi ade din.
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0: Yeah, yeah, yeah, yeah, yeah, yeah, yeah, yeah,
1: yeah, yeah. Yes, interesting. Also machina wo umpa.
0: Sure, sure, sure, sure.
1: Pa pa pa pa pa pa. Na enen so sa na bekɔ.
0: Mhm.
1: If the free anope kona no. Na dia wiembe nyunu kakra kusuye no bewu mua na ekwa wiya no temperature be rise to say be in the number 24 degrees Celsius
0: okay
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0: enti
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0: all right medasi pi kwabna ena ati ni nka on the weather enti no ache ni nsupa said you busy fa ko your mental health on crew mu nsem e de to asu quickly dia Sokoban Fatilo Betran said, I will you moon sem. 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Your mental health on Korean moon sem, a vegata madaroma. A timitalu mi fan train, a womb, a tuba de dia sikra. One more, and so yasna edinina, edi bro. Panacea Pharmacy in a defegatem diaba bit me a fresh 0593-802-668. 0593-802-668. 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Ebay see your mental health on Korean moon seminar to us.

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3: 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Your mental health on Crow Moon Seminar. Last week, me can say, yes, Shasia. Me do be free in Sanchania. Who do I would be who say, Mofrano, one more. A year, a reward, Emunoswa, Yadi Abina. 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That is the most important thing. And no building a self-confidence. 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Ti a hye ne so sa Inshra 104.5. This is your mental health on Crow Moon Sem efa eye emofra no wono mo adesua ho. 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That is how to build their self-confidence and their mental health. Towards our academics in here. 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Sokoban Fatilo, I crowd. Sokoban Bibia Boko there.
4: Champion and Okoye Bia final.
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3: 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adisua de ho
4: okay
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0: All right, so live on Insure 104.5. And a permanent house, you see, I tell us in a good demo, some of your bob or no. And I'm a pay a dinner at the board, Mother Swear Premier Sports. On Kremun Sam Sima Edio de Enemy, now Porson Aposon Qua, and another Pamatana Semesi Kuyam Dinina, at the Airbroad Modernation of Pamadin, Eddie Jonathan Esiadu, Ubetimi Afrem Sokoban Fatilo, Steve Zanadoma and Obomachidum, and Samuel Dosupi Wafkan and Komo, and one him say, Samson and Waffles won't be under 20 qualifies, no, Medimus and Semina at the Ebramo, come on, Gemsono, Abanaria Gana, Meda Sani and Setimikaye, Medellina at the Banaco Korea Fantablos, Kumasi Asante Korokbokono, almost so as your name, Manapay, MTSM and Can Joseph, we are no air red with Momo. And a portum and can we online driver, and also a prague operator, and what would he? Nina and Sammy Pachacheli, Etano, and Yazakra. Now I be a passing Yanafo, a Shannon, no Chana Kazikan, almost in Can Jose. Manan scan your GHQ code, no, with your Momo Machant ID, no, na Achada Etano's won't send him and count ye, and into all Chesikama, no, na Achada Etano's won't send Etima Kodame Pacho, Machant ID, no, Unibia. The answer for Ghana Cardinal, na MTM branch will be all about them. Now, so on, sir, et me, I can't word yet. And I'll probably make sure so breakfast on a bear milo. As I'm the runner, I want to remember that I'm in the Ashuma, maybe I'll talk about funny because squaw, make sure son of a bear breakfast on a milo. Now, be beyond so et me and your fine. Et me and from a bush on all. Now, and I'll probably be about two darivia, and I said, you mean as who darivia, and qua or the phone minimum, maybe I'll talk about Amuzu health food. Amuzu health food. Ezanzi we no air rich in vitamins and a feminous etimus day as mumma me pacho and yun kwa. Se so obia ya tumuno Amuzu health food. Emma winyuni ye smooth, and mani shiny, and who abia wachina si be a twin as a kama kama. And so etimi and mama slawa boys was a jatum. Sanson a guest gets obia jatum Amuzu health food. O period to me pacho faces here. It was 0242-955-056 0242-955-056 me pacho tafun she so amuzu junction e wo no man e wo yen tantam so e na won sa entim en count here en tantam so shen shen sam en fa free waf kon tournament e gusu de 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
1: Physical game. I felt that Cameroon played more physical, especially in the first half, than us. They won almost every like 50-50 duel, and sometimes you think that you have a little bit, you're a little bit unlucky in some situation, but I also think that you deserve the luck. And I think they worked harder than us. They wanted this a little bit more in the first half, and that's why also they came out with 1-0 and half.
0: In today's Kobe Agnes, the first half, we won 1-0, we won 1-0, one goal, and one of we bomb one day, and also it's a winning game now. Na your last game or your group no ya ni Mali any bet in that time so coach is second half against Cameroon no say say na dey room against Mali dia and the 3 match 1 points nation sir e bet me aka.
1: You never know. I mean, it's a little bit tricky to say like that, that there can be advances for you. But of course, it's more open Bafcon this year than many people, I think, expected. So I think there will be very like close quarterfinals, no matter what the position will be, if you finish first or second in the group. But to start with, we are not there yet. I still think that we have a good chance if we start to play like we did in the second against Mali. Then I'm pretty sure that we...
0: Coach Edmund, the Black Prince of Ghana, opinion for the Kim Lass and our tenant canal. Minfu and me. Now, Minfu Minutum, Waffle Zombie and a 20 qualifies in the Nano Su El Toga or Ivory Coast in Ghana. Enra yan shebi Sanson Togo enso so entimen shebi so 3 games no 1 win impo yan sentimen anka ye coach ayo opinion for na maso kuna do ene ebusa coach say na dan entina 1 win impo yan so so yan sa entimi anka.
2: Every team came here to, you know, compete, to win. And having said that, we know there are some one or two teams that couldn't go on properly, but football, you get everything 100%. Our game today was a difficult one. Togo also wanted to win, and we also wanted to carry the day, and Yes, it was keenly contested, but I think we were slightly ahead of the Togolese.
0: Opinion ni tremu a ene qualify so bi o ba bia na obo no modern so betima se ya de na no man farm ayi nti going forward no e be make sure so be bia so betima fan etim na mai na nyame le ba 2027 no 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I'm only starting so you know, but me at a 10 times so now be beyond so at me. I am fine. And I'm a Mukoko way. Our fantabulous Kumasi Azante Kotokobo Kunaso yet. Now I'm going to say a precision. And my own man who's a reporter in them. So Kumasa Santi Kotoko at a South 5 players wedding. Ababontre said Tinton Tain, a Muntimino Monia day, and Tosu Beam. Elvis Cheba for air striker. Francis Aqua, air left back. Prince Bedu and Medford and Chabia and I'm got 23 nations. And as a kind of season where you had him got 20 by Benjamin Chum, a goalkeeper of a Kwame Opokube ye and also a striker. Na abetamwa unzo onyo nukumasa santi kwa dako tinton time or my contract no etimi abane wye ye. Na nana memenda Life and Love FM. See you Adam Bibiani Gold Stars a opinion for the Kosiadu or see abetamwa. Amo shen minze amon sebe tima keni nyan so amon striker odi ugo ki on gana Premier League no Samuel Ataku yon tono ama brent no edine ne timo Iraq Al Kaba Club tomo shen minze abrent ya jefen abet amon anono amon sa ebe timi akano.
3: The good thing is that Marcus was able to give us, leave behind the core of our team.
4: Okay.
3: You know, most of the young guys that were in the team, Marcus was able to give them the confidence and know they were playing during the second round.
4: Yeah.
3: And they gave it the results to be second. So, you know, currently you don't hear much of good stuff about signings.
4: No.
3: Yes, because we have 27 players, at least the 24 are confirmed.
4: Okay.
3: So we are just looking around to adapt one or two, maybe.
4: For which departments of the team?
3: I'm looking for Abetamo to replace Atakumi.
4: Abetamo?
3: Yes, I'm chasing Wal.
4: Kotoko's Abetamo? Yes. Okay. To replace Atakumi?
3: Yes.
4: Okay. So have you started speaking to him?
3: I'm warning
4: him. Okay.
3: So I'll chase him until you come.
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0: And no CEO, Adam Abibiani Gold Stars, Kwasiwa Du and our tenant canal, na Yankase, a top scorer. What to Nuko Iraq? Obi Ojigu Kogana Premier League. Iraq Noko. And some of us who pinem on Emmanuel and the Afano share 9:30. And I'll be covered your phone in a sinkunya, not yet in Shira Post Post. Jimmy Denikas, the Panas, the Sweden, Etimi, Adabana Pamidi, Eddie Jonathan, Ezia Dubetimi, Afrim Shokoban Fatilo, Messerishuna Champion of Quatoso, Eddie Craymun, some Jimmy Jonathan Tosso Kamakama, Etimi, Eddie Amamo.
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0: All right, Inshra 104.5. Yes, I'm so atrasi. Welcome back. So, come on, Fatilo, the agree moon semi na amaye, every naposu naposu. 9:30 exactly, Richard, on the pump for betrasi. No, the details, nina, the about, amaupa, exclusive analysis, nina, on Inshra Power Sports, no size. One of the nina, ever bro. Sabre, the abrasso, say, I did the bocrata moon sem naposu naposu, ni de bro, my country, say, what, yenara, assassin, nidia, not just a brasso, say, I did the bocrata moon sem. 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I always remind you, say let it all be about Ghana. 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
0: 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Yeah.
2: Na
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0: 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Right, thank you. 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
3: Yes sir.
0: Dumaura.
3: Yes sir.
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3: 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Do ba di ase.
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3: Oh yes.
0: Wadom ye.
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3: Kofi.
2: Won so pero ho asem o.
3: Okay, mean Kebi.
0: Also, because we are to die.
2: Crata with the punch in Frasier.
0: Mm-hmm.
2: Now, the entire midi Frasier, and I say, and Kobe de Nim Hemi de Pa, Nina is a PURC 4. One more we enter Jina for my aja, is it for Wunkan Tomay? One more Naja, a woman's fear, fan can near quite a fasso, a usunomono, or my French Chirassi. 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And yes, some more no motion, your Fuguibi, a big cramp ponso shank of Fatale, you mubinaja, or Mushachani as yaday. 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So I found the chair, young woman, so young ones and some sort of how I dress with that. Now, or also, I will go to pa. Now, papa, maybe I or Cassacher, eh? Now, yen tea. Then you know, say, Che, Biani, Tisia, Bon, Tebe, Catcher, say, Sedia, Ghana, you drew you Arabic name, China for Casso. Then you know, say, Ja, China for a person on baby age more had down come a bintino. Language barrier, and a perceive come. Now, you tremble the any Chinese, Arabic, French, a perceive, Sia, any uncle for Cassa, home papa, Nazar, Paniac. And the word regina cut and was a by force. It's not by force. ai be schools nya by force eh otiwa ko sua da bi nya by force why ai entimu amu twa da pa nyina no muntie tia break so de be ya mu nso no
1: o se enye composer
2: ai
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1: because eh akwada KG ne primary no only 18 years ontimi nye decision ontimi take decision man ho
2: ntinye by force
1: according to your mra no from 18 no ontimi make meaningful decision tin what for abano from 18
2: okay
1: na akwada bi abe 5 years mm-hmm. I mean 6-7
2: me fans
1: up to bear 10
2: yo KG
1: and you want go school ntem kura de mfa ne say bear 10 years obe den na
2: what
1: the key decision man we say oh we dey mepe we dey mempe
2: and I teach you
1: need to shift kwa awofo no so na shift kwa awofo no so a no awofo bi ka se mepe kwa benase opema ne obegye bia ma ne banti ne bansua meme se mempe it is a meme mpe de a
2: ne se
1: na meme ba no se ye kira de a wo ne kwa bena ba de nyina wo class wo no eno no wo be pia na so mepe different hours
2: ko fi sa ko we dey wa but
1: you see
2: me dem who dey say
1: the implementation should be clear
2: ti o ko fi schools ni bu wa o kwa ye wo e bia class 3a class 3b class 3c en ti e bia ye sorete hu say okay enkura du ene pa
1: no mo do ma po different class no so mo do mo gum
2: say really eh time no go senior high school dey no at nedos from as 1 to as 9 to 8 no bo ha no your french me na me your french so at as here enti e no be
1: time for class dey o ma ko na say we say hard here o mo tin tin chon for no
4: o mo tin for 10 pe e bia ene pe se e pe sa
2: ayi na wo fa
4: na
2: dia mention is say dia mention is say
4: for two so
2: mo so say course in high school no say na french geography government ni obi na yeye anya so be french why geography anya so be
1: no but no I know there net
2: david school net one
1: there be
2: net one class
1: mostly na yeye one class but it's peculiar to some schools and omo nyina one class but the only thing is that not most of the schools in there you have different.
2: Yes.
1: It is said general arts. General arts for omo omo elective maths. And omo omo so omo ye elective maths. And you be who say be at A be at 1A.
2: Yes.
1: Be omo omo ye elective maths in tino. Omo no wo omo class.
2: Yes.
1: And we must you ewo omo class. Omo so omo ye different thing. But the issue here is that said the kwabne reason. If it happens, say nipa be two pe na three pe.
2: Debut.
1: And say optional.
2: Okay.
1: Let's take the worst case scenario also. On say at the end there, we are, you cannot preempt say nipa ni nyina be.
4: That's right.
1: Ebe tumi abase school bi kura ho bi akra anye kura bi amame ani nyi ho be ko banse nipa ba aku mienu mienza dia wo kan wo dia ntia me chire mu sei ni se arts no ye wo difference
2: ana mate
1: e te ka se arts general arts 1 general arts 2 nti dia wo be apply no apply se me ko ye general arts 1
2: yeah
1: what dia say
2: yes.
1: But we no so dia o se
5: o state so be general
1: open options
5: oh kwa then next school na run
1: elective maths we no ma o ma chisu okay but we no there you are all admitted already e dey say we be apply na cause say we be chisu we na we chisu we you admit mu na say e be ye sa class na e ye optional it is our segregation now we can say e be chichiche omumu no that you know any omo arrangement mu now. Maybe it's a suggestion you are bringing, say, be a normal create a different class for all those, you know. But if it happens, say, you pay 2-3 pair.
2: I whole class.
1: But they've brought a press release. I mean, Ghana Education Service, I bet you say your local language, you know, from KG, you know, Edico Primary 3, you know, but your local languages, you know, Ghanaian languages. Nay free hawk on Oma yes hand or man can on China near Dina County. For now, we say second point, we say in the proposed revised curriculum, Ghanaian languages will serve as the primary medium of instruction from kindergarten to primary 3. By teacher for be such say I do we order that. And you knew say Ghanaian language it be free order. Omo pes Ministry of Education. So Aaron Idrisu should come clear now. China no one near the trade in Nkwa.
2: Yeah,
1: Well,
5: I was here for my young mom ram our daily guide, the Bokrata, no MY. Now, was here Ghana for a period the Bokrata, Ghana's favorite newspaper. Now, as so on a mono, quite your credit can't kind of daily graphic muda da, any or day, a yo ras a medium fee, which just can't come on some run, no, good board, see you, and watch us say, or best say, young Yanomonia, or Matuba, Taka to be my son, Munya, Sika, Mufamre, and information punch in you, mem, so on, now mine no any and a continue, hey, and a chiana, Kodacha, come. 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
4: didi we na da
1: po akoda
6: This summer, the world's best tennis players are coming back to Cincinnati. The Cincinnati Open returns August 8th through the 23rd.

0: Pedophilix.
1: One will say,
0: wait in a man, a man for being TSC, the Indian profo. MP ni su ujo ki bankro for fan is serious.
2: Oh yes, also I draw attention.
0: Who make this kind of ABR comments? I found kwada ho. Oh, mebunina me wale u those kind of things. Who put you no maybe into their minds?
1: Mm-hmm.
0: Right, akwada ajini nruse uhuna wadiye nisa no man. Yeah. Comments no make ye no.
1: Mm-hmm.
0: I like this one when I be apologize na watch your sign.
1: Mm-hmm.
0: As Penius were a role model for omo eba. Yeah. And so if you make this comment, obi a ono so bebu no bi onso bewu say oh eh a good thing you know eh timi do not work at aso etimi enye we nyina atwe o madwe so ah na opɛ ye den awade ye den akwada keto na oba no wo sua ade we bi yo ade we bi yo so hu papa ye ahohom 10 years in jail so enye papa akwada keto a pedophilia sino munja isa no mano man
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2: 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But then so ubura obi efie normal houses are more na today blankets ni bi ni nyina ye say ye kofa de papa yama ebo no so so ye den e wo form a obi a betimai den atobi
0: right
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2: 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Akokwa. 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
2: 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Me pacho bura Alaska Star Enterprise.
0: Yeah.
2: Mesre se ye etiefu ebeshe de so se Alaska Star Enterprise. Ye wo edum. Baby ya Boss FM e won. But ye ni Boss FM e dynim. Ye ni Prudential Plaza. Ene ye opposite. Abronse ni dindi meses. Anoche Plaza, baby, a tech and a so below for a car near the engine. Who pager when you open said, Your signboard no ball for fair through a brass roll. Me patch your obit my fray your numbers 0200 Me pacho akukwa ring lights, selfie ring lights.
0: Okay,
2: I'm sure saying the TikTokers no more money. Sano mani njina.
0: Yeah.
2: Ha ubura Alaska Star Enterprise. Yohwa no omuto omu ring lights no. Me pacho so pesa u video today akono. 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
0: Right.
2: Do you hear me? Nyina say akokwa. So we pay bi dey see o shop, o office, o fie, e dan a wakokwa no fofura. Me pacho fatu trim say Alaska Star Enterprise. Alaska Star Enterprise. 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
0: Ama.
2: Me pacho Alaska Star Enterprise, me pacho ye wadum. Baby a Boss FM e won no.
0: Yeah.
2: Ye ne Prudential Plaza na ye opposite. Abronsa ni dinde Mrs. Anoche Plaza. Your first floor. Baby a techno so below for a cast near the Ejinano.
0: Right.
2: Opens of friends or your number sini 0256 0256 0255 0256 0255 0200 0200 75 75 0200 0200 78 78 0200 0200 78 2 8 10 10 80 80 0200 0200 0208 2 8 10 10 80 80.
0: And open when you put insurance now. All right, thank you very much. Insurance 104.5. Ebusia, Alaska Star Enterprise. 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
0: 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watch it because of time na his excellency emma self tue kwamna
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0: ah he say eji
4: na se eno ana waka no omo se we are so for you say unti the america omo hwe the meye but it's very important se one kasa so obema okra ho ahia wo
0: yeah
4: okra nkwaje ho ahia wo ti wutu amamfo fo no na wo dwene mo so de ho because be ya se
0: mhm
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0: yeah
4: but as you said politician there aya na afenyo makin kan bibi se politics ya veni any kind of
0: thing o say spiritual
4: spiritual enti spiritual na all kano where he situates it eno dey wono ani trim o obi anim adwen a o ji oni trim no obi anim say yes spiritual say we go a radical side and now say we pe bambo bi o ba bi e wono anim but I am the president akasa asemi if indeed they know say we ba bi kodia e o say e tutu ina maye
0: it's true
4: because nima e cause we ho no say ka omu nyina ya aware of say eye asemi a o vinka e ko anim o
0: also on the flip side of this particular message
4: yes
0: say wuti na o kire say no matter how abi pija wo ho bia
4: yes
0: wo ba bi
4: ko uba form
0: wo ba bi ko
4: that's right that unime
0: a hand time he was talking about a hand time
4: that's right
0: that is it ubia I mean ba bi a wo bia no hunu se wo ba bi ko enti emfa positions si nkrofo
4: dabi
0: se wo ye politician ya ma wo mp wa wi ayen ya ma minister wa wi ayen common fund ba o mfa nye hwe che se wo dabi o so beko but I like what you said
4: yes
0: say wo a wo kan so fast san wo
4: fast san wo
0: I message ne ba enko manko wo so wo ne ba no
4: aha e kwa na be hitu
0: say na wo anso wo aka bi a kire wo ho ne wo mo e ben wo say
4: ko fi yakase politicians ni binye restitutioner say o sakra na dwin ti o be so san adwin na otimi edi e fa kwa pa no so ko fi ko metimi
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4: wo bida bida bida
0: yeah wani mre no ma bibire me say I don't think say an a politician ti his excellency message no to all Ghanaians and of course wo mo a e wo the baby says, you know, the appointees and everybody,
4: yeah,
0: humble yourself. Then you say, Nipa will be
4: a oye daya obe ko.
0: Okay, Isra 104.5. 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He ne ma koko bin to amiyam kwanta ekwai no. 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
4: poli
0: so yɛ say my idea Dr. Frank Amwako hine,
4: that's right,
0: and then say mo try na mo push you on say
4: sure
0: yera Gavin Sabota won be boy so that is good to buy Facebook oh so my my train you know
4: yeah no I uncle for be quite do say omo as a washing baby or honor
0: I omo person
4: yeah
0: I think so my clear sir area on the ground I your match your my front as you say crown no them na is you turn na hadwene kakra but omo to me anti kudos to the road minister uncle so amwa Ashanti region Ashanti rules ni here pa. Absa Bank, your story matters. 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
4: 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your office is be fe sorry be fe bibia be kama nature Alaska Star Enterprise wallpapers pa ne border form the etishen shen ope bibi say ring light best side lamp sofa covers decorative watches and 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
0: Pharma Trust at the Value Man by Buamema Pa Value Man Subuama no na fi beauty plus a man won't fage them pa osteo life and also buano pimwa pumedia fi omega 3 fish oil and this idea won't you moja dear frusani ye value vital true flesh plus and also masas a brohu how na free one more platinum plus which you bore. Now fin sukra with no ebe ye kama kama pa Mr. Robo more than a pibi. Immune life ni boost immune system na minu ke no swabuama menopause won't have united me free one of them. Lumitras, that's me telling me fantry woman to malaria, secra baby vibe drops in a syrup. It's Robamo friend in ye, neurodo gel, fascia, baby, yo, ye, bia, bioglobin syrup in the capsules, no so. I only vitamin B2 or folic acid, the woman to mamuja or swatino. It's me bomb, I say, Pigumuja, so see how you be a crab no abridger when you subria face, sukran, I say, oh, yarin, yarin, so on tia pubis, album say, I say, no man shed down, could you worry, the enemy
4: stroke.
0: We have bioglobin syrup and the capsules, no syrup and qualify for no. Capsules no so penny for moon in the trust of 400 tablets and the suspension also and also so no one a biadane and chitamini and you will know more hard and rough now also so no
4: more you
0: may say hementiasis in ye
4: well good tom naham
0: now who say how be oh I said and soon so no ya de ebi now soon so no and how many bebre umu ya de no a yum team a hunky car should I say no more befin from a warning we have from no ya de adeno Mr. Robo more than a diwe moho now oh ya trust of 400 tablets in a suspension. Ebebo apai available pharmacy shops near over the counter medicine sellers in your mobile 0561 088666.
4: Uniat Practical Institute. And Sam Jonah Etufo say UCC for more addition and you tailored to the job market.
0: Yeah.
4: Where your practical addition pa Uniat for Nediaba network and cyber security engineering, computer basics and office administration, CCTV installation and management, data analytics, online business and e-commerce, design technology with drone piloting, software engineering, computer hardware and mobile phone technicians. 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Se bia unye computer dakura ubiti mapa bisunya de. Ye accredited by IT diploma. And a attachment so akunya wabe ya attachment. And a job placement bit me please su. Amwa kwa ye juma kama kama kama kama. 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
0: right Kwabra meda se insura 104.5 intifa adia se ho na etri yebe boso right insura 104.5 ebra so se diga na nkomo na yadwendwen eno ma ho sen e na won so adwen ebe yo won sem no ho na wo de comments about on Facebook of course ubi to me de wo comments no ato TikTok so so yebe pekin nyina kenkan e de amount on all the issues that will be discussed on this platform about 8 o'clock. Yeba isia edi jatu ya tuo edi tuwa usu
5: era akwesi ade odike founder and leader union government edi ene chuchu enko mono nyami adu mebeze isi ebi mwai
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5: sure first time tia fichi ya panzo
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5: wow medasi pi alright
7: for a very long time miti radio anopa representation, no, yes, so we lack.
5: Wow,
7: I don't pay the way I would say left LPMs. No, I can be big to become my 100%. I don't pay, come my the best breakfast presenter in the whole of Ghana.
5: Thank you very much.
7: I have enjoyed the way you were left in the LPM, and it was so relaxed.
5: Wow, thank you very much.
4: I wish you all the best.
5: Thank you very much.
4: You have handled the situation perfectly.
5: Thank you very much.
4: You have very sensible, very, very sensible questions.
5: Thank you.
4: On top of issues, knowledgeable, very, very interesting.
5: Thank you.
4: A great social person.
5: Thank you.
4: What is your name?
5: Berman Kofi Dawson.
4: Berman Kofi Dawson.
5: Yeah.
4: Bravo. God bless you.
5: Thank you very much. Thank you very much.
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2: All right, Inshra 104.5. I wish you all bet me a join here in Facebook, here live on so YouTube na fe. 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The Constitutional Review Committee omo de omo reports akwa koma ban said ye emra echire no ne ko ba ne sa aban so ma ne lawyer pani ehwehwem na omo di hu enkomo analyze bibia eti uti attorney general 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this eh the government of the day aban a wote so sa abre no and we make that decision na wo mu atiki that decision no se we di ye hwe a ebeboa we emwa ti currently the attorney general ya aban lawyer 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I just want you to listen to him shortly na fe ye wi a ne ebobo ho ne di hu nkomo nti the attorney general of the Republic of Ghana ekasai yintie no kakra
3: position on the final recommendations of the committee. Government examine each recommendation against the relevant provisions of the 1992 Constitution of the Republic of Ghana to assess the nature, scope, and implications of the proposed amendment. Each recommendation was then subjected to rigorous constitutional and legal analysis, including whether it touched on entrenched or non-entrenched provisions of the Constitution, and whether its underlying objective could be achieved through other legislative or administrative means. We also examined the recommendations in light of the work of prior constitutional reform commissions or committees, such as the report of the 2010 Constitution Review Commission in order to ensure continuity and consistency in the reform process. As I've noted earlier, when I submitted a draft position paper to Cabinet, extensive deliberations were held and each recommendation was interrogated, weighed against the practical experiences of our country, and refined before Cabinet granted approval to this position paper. I have underscored the importance of this process in order to highlight the fact that the position paper being published today is not the product of one ministry or one department of government or a group of technocrats sitting somewhere in a corner and working at it. On the contrary, it is the product of the considered thoughts of the men and women who have been given the honor.
2: And the UTA, we are the Attorney General. 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to 5 years it also accepts it accepts in principle the corresponding extension of parliamentary term to 5 years. Inti emraso bedwafo ene mampani term ni nyina ba 5 years instead of 4 years. Na o say a longer term provides more realistic time frame for the formulation, implementation and assessment of government policy. The current 4-year cycle limits the period available for governance as the early months of each administration are consumed by transition, while the final year is largely focused on elections. A 5-year term will afford the president and members of parliament greater opportunity to deliver on their mandates. And what now was minimum year no subeye 30 years. It yateso in fear so di ansan why men panin 40 years near the about 30 years. Secondly, my problem has to do with the 5 years. But then, argument in NSA, President Biaba, ena, afie di kaino, o de ye, ede shishimuna, abanida danu wa okono, o nene eye, ensusuyeni adi ansana wonono, aye nentuchi ye, edi yegua kwemu. Edi yema womo sabreno. But you see, longer presidential term no, enya no automatically e create better leadership and a better economies. Osha ye wa manya womu eko mani mu a omu di ye enso omu ye 4 years without stronger checks and balance no ye betimi ama president a term 10 years e wo Ghana but 10 years no ntimi fa nya hwe ye betimi ay ne 20 years ama ne 10 years say ye nya that discipline that checks and balance and your leadership we can give 5 to 10 years we will still gamble now they make can say and then you feel say a normal year kakra the year who know year kakra and the one year additional 1 year no the atum say ye jitum na unfortunately ye benya a stubborn or very wicked president anu a denia the waiting period before elections no abeye additional 1 year ebrini bia beka ho. So what exactly would that particular 1 year no ebe ade? We've seen presidents omo ye serious so me di juma the 4 years is enough. The United States of America, world's largest economy with strong institutions, the America corner name said the institutions are strong, and with 4 years America still dominating with 4 years. Brazil 4 year term, major economy. When you go to Switzerland, 4 years, Chile, 4 years, all of them are doing well. Stable democracy with Chile, they are all doing well, 4 years. So we don't need 5 years to prove anything. Say president be a serious who about betina kunya so Eddie, I actually a proper leadership. Ese wa prepare no hufri chiri. Enu ntina players e wa feel the so bobo no. Ye beye substitutioner. Ye momo sorry no mo ye warm up. Eddie ntia, obewuram no wa heat dada. No wa di heat na be wura game no. So if you are an opposition leader, a potential president, etwa se uwe chiri no. Uhunu omo awo ne omo beye adwuma dada. And the appointments will not be a problem. It shouldn't take you 6 months to do appointments. You should have all of them on paper before you even sit on the seat. Until you buy, when we give you 3 months, to bet me a yadia wuye nina. Say because of that, nintino, yamao 5 years. Now, as a president, you know what difference? Machao say America 4 years is still the world's largest economy country or kwanenim. And I've told you about Switzerland, others. And you know, Ghana no sa 5 years no. What difference in kwa? What Ghana needs no enye extension of term. What we need is a selfless president. President onye pese minkumya onyine onu ankasa no enyine ni bottom enyine ni party ho ne mumobedwine Ghana ho. That is what we need. We need a president or thinking about national development. Now my nanka say yetnase. Na National Development Commission, ye nya development plan said ye China aye no. China say every 15 years e bia wo my plan at wo ye president wo ye wan yo. Wo ba, untumi nsesa no, age say China a achieve that vision. Eno ne ye de chichire o man. But o my Ghana no ye the party manifesto e ne chichire. Ye nche the new national development plan. Naka president be a bani your plan da wa. You even 2 years you can do magic. What we need is a long-term plan as a country. And then we need strong independent institutions. And then strike in Tabayebu. Iyoko, Leoni Nemua, and Omokase akwaye a yi bebre susu omoye political witch hunting. Because abain ba institution akwaye to say, ye appointee will be free. Abain wa wabem de diniko si. Position ya a shesa edwuma no so nti GDI yebenya wo institution ni mu anyo basen kan crawford rise from the ranks na ke drew sa position na no matter what it is so obeche wo nka se aban fofra banti no obeche wo. So we need independent institutions who can fight corruption amayen enekra de se shraje kra corruption fight anti corruption fight mandate no kra ye beje through the review amoma focus on rights ne hwan. The judiciary, the police, because President Ibano appointed IGP, on one appointed Chief of Defense Staff, on one year, they all have to please their masters. They are appointing no be pleasing no. But when we have independent institutions, ever working here, which is free from political interference. Na ye nya strict anti-corruption laws. Uko China. Me se woje bribe ukura yebe kun wo China. That's the penalty. Yebe kun. Enti usro. Their former ministers have been sentenced to death any adi because of corruption. Enti uko China usro so be wia omayini sika. Se omayini betu mponwa. 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years by yenya saa no ma we nyina opa me ma president ni 10 years 10 years 20 years o ma ba bi e gina na e be gina ba bi e gina the real issue e ye leadership failure weak systems and a national attitude ye mu bia do no ansem nyina ye dey politics wo man mu that is our problem we don't lack years. We lack discipline, patriotism, and accountability in Yelake. If we don't know. So me dear, when that thing comes out, me, I'm somebody who is against it. So 5 years. And I've said my opinion. We don't need more years. I've showed you economists that I can't anymore. Or we used to 4 years. Now to the ministers of state. I didn't hear here system ministers. Because constitutional review, they say, we should have already one hour say yenya 57 ministers the cabinet a 19 and in kanya shee no ye multiply cabinet number no by 3 na nya 57 na adwene na be ye 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That's three na be ka ho na ye 60 no special purpose no ye den. Because me kra ka me anka gana kra ministers no ye hia dodo ayehwe. Ye wo 16 regions, ye nya 16 ministers for each of the regions. Eh? 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kapo because ya nya president of which is over 100 into ya kapo ni ya disi baby ye but the review said 57 aban so the three count and bisa said the three na be count no what a magic and as a three na be ye dia shimu. It's not about the size of a government. It's too expensive to have more ministers. Omo ka ye ni efuwele o. Omo ka ye fuwele omo salaries, allowance, cook, drivers, why omo ehwe omo nyina. The staff omo ye adwuma. E won ne ho nyina ye ni etua. Oman ne fa ho ka. It the more we have these appointees, these ministers no. Oman ne council e na ekosro. And the taxpayer and they fund the political reward system because say ekobani say ya obi a job for the boys obi a benya baby a she and now man ye ne ye de to atia so what difference would this make and Ghana is running 2 to 4 times more ministers per population size or compared to other major economies or compared to other major economies ye running that USA 300 over 300 million population people within the states near the Adeno. They have 15 cabinet secretaries. China, 1.4 billion people, population, 26 UK ministers. Senka omo she inuswa. Omo ehodomwa. Territories. 26. South Korea, 52 million people. No, about 18. Ghana, 33 was 34. No. Yenye persisti. Yeah, persisti, di ayedeni. You see, some of these things is because ye inshada nyine wo man ho ye dwene de ye ye pe e be please ye ho as a political party. And the next one make ho asem. The last but one I find a problem with is the election of the MMDCs. Me support to say ye elect MMDCs. Government is just what support. Or say government backs election of district chief executives. A good say you be elected omu because abain ko appoint a lot of issues and any people be appointing no cry anako yen SMP but abain wagia to msi yen to aba o say president ne be say yi nipa 5 na nipa 5 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dan ye de bre yen. That's what you two are no man who are in the abasa abuabedi. The same thing. because obi anka ye community ni mu ankasa kwabna ye mpeno ebi anka ye apostolic ba mampeni si meyi kwabna ba nipa miense kra bi obeyi omu nyina kra na omu nya ntrofo a omu bua 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how do we even get them to come back and account for the omaye because there ofiri ho or her passport or man who so I want a Korean citizen if nothing at all the kind of reality issue should advise us so when you have a green card crash I said you need a can once a while in my opinion council of state and so atrock must speak up abin Jeff Fatus mommy advising say sir dual citizenship you know a bad hygiene and I agree with them or my truck must speak up abin say sir dual citizen you know Omuweni ye Council of State na atroko. And I agree, say there is a problem. This as a idea, a bemo omu kwain, omedi ye jirimwa, obeti miya kotra oma infofroso. Ni, se wotri nabano, na koye dine. These are some of the challenges. We need to look at it very well in the review. And I think that Ghana fu nyina anso, we have to take note. The ye entrench ne ba, we need to decide. Insha 104.5. Kwabna?
1: Bobby.
2: Right.
1: Bobby.
2: Mm-hmm. Yeah.
1: Yes. Ghana wants NSMD.
2: Yeah.
1: Now. Oh, yes. Now, in fact, me more abanya baso. In fact, they started from late President Mills mm-hmm. and so. Late President Mills was one person, and personally, me penna sempa because of the character and the demeanor. On a mm-hmm. statue, I review it, and it do be, you know, Professor Asare Ede call Supreme Court and Supreme Court release President Yem Fumsobia say obey review because or challenge the president's power to set up the committee omo ebey review in the constitution. And citing say was in parliament mum and also initiated sad but the Supreme Court said President Yem Fumsobia and Beto Mahama Beto so President Mahama Beto so yeah who dey ko see I have a very voluminous book bia in fact the recommendations omo yeah any adin na da ho no and away so Beto so President Mahama be is good
2: yeah
1: we have started from somewhere
2: yeah
1: just as you said as Oliver Twist we always ask for more
2: yeah
1: see there's more room for improvement and to where they in a document yeah best president recommendations be our befire the United States of America Congress. In fact, since the your friend is saying the ratification of their constitution in 1789, I kind of saying, we make 11,000 proposals. Out of the 11,000 proposals, no, 33 in a Congress due to mo. Now of the 33, no, 27. And omo ratify omo edebe ka omo constitution no. And I think that we've started from somewhere and then we will always ask for more say yebe na ehwemu no we ehwemu kena na yetimi afine tune no because we don't know the next opportunity be sense we here for a review. And the best say president ordinance we to form now be tetin seven mu yipa say the beya yebetimi enya eye correct
2: a very correct one I be boy. All
1: na,
2: right.
1: Now on the you know kind of presidential term.
2: Yeah.
1: You mentioned you know some foreign countries. Kovi, uhe yankasa Africa bi bim hasia. Countries are omo ewo more than 5 year 4 year term no. Engo se wiwo
2: Papa Ben aba.
1: Yeah. Who mentioned group is Republic of Congo.
2: Congo.
1: Okay, more governance problems. Because of rich country. Oh, synonymous with Africans. Mentality, no. Yeah, my more time. In the United States, you two abandoned your transition starts.
2: What's that?
1: You swear being president. I see.
2: Yeah.
1: Transition ended.
2: Yeah.
1: There's no room for any transition. Yeah, you be bianti, no.
2: Yeah.
1: Just as you said, what to near man one son and po brenadu.
2: Yeah.
1: And it's how 1 year, no, me who the idea.

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4: Me hu ade bia wan yia no the other day ima me crown no wadi 70 plus frame na nti community wan yia no nti dem pa na beye na me say mama bo you see nti Ghanaians I am glad is an entrenched position
5: yeah which we need to share our opinion
4: very good step kwaye say parliament and e be vote on it to
5: yeah
4: Enyenka, they will have their way because they have the majority.
5: It's true.
4: Enti, I am glad it's an entrenched position. Yeah. We have a say.
5: Sure.
4: We'll go it. And vote.
5: Yeah.
4: Say, you do two man, I see and you do. Equatorial Guinea, 7 years.
5: Mm-hmm.
4: Where the Equatorial Guinea, the Ecosso?
5: Now, we grazen a come people have to donate and.
4: You understand? You're sad. Central African Republic.
5: Mm-hmm.
4: That was 6 years.
5: Mm-hmm.
4: We had conflict at Ecosso. That's a Ghana, and I can cause that situation here by 6 years and 5 years. Now you're the heading. You see, so the tenure duration
5: does not
4: depend.
5: Yeah.
4: Obama said, let your systems work.
5: The institutions.
4: Institutions. And yeah, if we saw cancer assembly and fend Yajuma, even the military, our defense system, Crampo has been tampered with.
5: Yeah. Now, the chief of defense staff.
4: Chief of defense staff.
5: Yes, I'm president. They're appointing
4: them. You understand?
5: And the whole lot.
4: Enti, no, I agree. Say, and yet, a mredo do no abidino.
5: Yeah.
4: Nemo, adjuni, I'll be winya.
5: Obey selfless.
4: Obey selfless.
5: Now, adjuni, will mine.
4: Very good.
5: Yeah.
4: Enti, the president should, you know, think about these things. On, you know, who ye pa. Asema, or ka, ya, nanka, me, here, sink, ebi, or debe, ejma. And no, a emolument, a committee now, so, obey set it up for article. 71 of his holders,
5: Also, one of the things, and then yeah, abolishment.
4: Yes, and no, I'm about to be. Mimi, just a set up committee. A committee for what? You promise say we'll be here free, huh? But on say when Omunyan Azumu power new year, no, who say, then the same word there. Now, for Omunya second thought, and only Galam say your problem news.
5: Yeah,
4: Galam said, you know, indeed, when they were outside, they saw it as despicable. A idea in Koye, a Yabusu Sam,
5: there's a gun opposition be any means.
4: What you say? But when they came into power, I'm doing one of I didn't say you bet me, I didn't papa be a move. They get a second thought, please, Your Excellency. Yes, so the mobile have a way no air the modern parliament and then you entrenched though.
5: Yeah,
4: and because you have the majority.
5: Okay,
4: but wait, dear, we will have a say because we would have to vote.
5: Yeah,
4: we will have to vote. Yeah. Then I will select Nipa and Numbia Basse Yen to on Swaba. Send a question and Quentia.
5: Yeah,
4: it because you have so many options, but Ebia. Umpeso be ibako ne akase bia why bias enti ene munyina monkone ntumo so abei. No, I think the president to think through this celebrity a bit me
5: but as over
6: yeah kokwa
5: my
6: mechao na mechete phone nyina
5: mejozo
6: baby ehia me kese pa it's about the decentralization
5: yeah mmdc is
6: mmdc
5: yeah
6: say we say nanado de na no waka say e was say the fairness
5: party lines
6: the district chief executives must be elected on party lines
5: TBI MPP they need the aba we need the aba
6: with that no we say a move anybody be breaker say head the announcer request a party now na say akoye adwuma but no I think say na some ma coin say we are independent person
5: now
6: you say within that district no we are popular we team ya contest etimi awini because even in the heat of this MPP and this in Accra independent candidate etimi emerge from a lot of constituencies so I think say no ya adwuma be team abo but when you look at the new CRC 4D or Mukene NDC 4D proposals or Modi Beya. Say president in the show, no, in Nipa 5. Not yet to the Swabano. I could quite media misuse a question

0: no gyina kwanti a because it's the same thing because at the end of the day they say nipa men say free ndc mpa ne say bia oforikro municipal assembly na say ye ni ndc 45 na ye to omso aba at the end of the day nipa ne betena ho a ohun ni say ne tie a wote ho no te president te
1: they been say president na nominate
0: no
1: ndi there's no
0: ndi ni bi bia oyɛ
2: ohwɛ usia some oforikro no that provision no medwen say it will cause a lot of issues.
1: That is what, yeah.
2: The fundamental thing is that DC need head of security. Senior Brechum, we are president.
1: But my one is okay,
2: we are president.
3: Yes.
2: A kokwa won your party member. Imagine this one.
1: I
2: propose anom de ba na interesting because say you okay.
1: I'll come to you but my ofori I landed on the point and I'll come to you
0: so like my point is that Papa says say u NDC 45 na se atom so aba at the end of the day who say problem aye nyina ne say when you go to the district and the municipal assemblies ni panete wa omo brebia krampa na ye ne say president ne betena ho ntino who are you who na job ka bia no onfa ho
1: you are accountable to the president not the people not who the elected people.
0: And that is the problem it's not to wa na se bia enipa ne ye bibi na sahemfo krampo timinya eh bro mo asese so to na mo ban na so say omira yira ade we dey see ni say ni sia obom o tu form so because me say ti otena nya mo na modern e de e betena ha but where by say say ye say ye to aba na aba ne ye to ye na e omamfo ne to ma no e no nim say ha meti ɔkyena bi ne sɛ meyɛ bibi na anyɛ yie a 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
1: true.
0: Because yeah it is the same system na no
1: and
0: that's
1: and nanka ku fu adode no cry here
0: absolutely
1: you are saying we dey dey ba we dey dey ba
0: na say we are
1: because no cry dey yen fan ne say nka enye the president's power
0: say
1: any power mo bani nyina wona atusu omo na enke bi firi ba bi firi ba mi but I will let Ode land na mema
0: you
1: didn't followed that of Ekufu Addo very well
0: and what na me person me dey say no dear we don't need to entertain it we should find a way of electing our MMDs and mo mbeboy
1: bebeboy thank you very much Eugene
2: you see Saturday me ne me senior pretum fair
1: yeah
2: nene ye common abi hu ni se ne kotia apsho immunity de no
1: ai
2: me ma trend he taxes de no
1: you not as
2: again she 5 years
1: edos
2: e ba presidential one na ne kot even the monument de
1: yeah
2: see as an kot independent committee me show sa ba your fair wages na cheche me no salary
1: yeah and they can determine it
2: exactly to won say I don't know mu ye na kufu ado de e wo pros and cons e kufu ado no so me to me na go issue de let me tell you why nomination here by the MPP and NDC any party lines there is no provision of independent candidature in there no crown no flag ban no won na party na won no so o mon power some district level o nya bi
1: it is a who be a who party na so na we need their fine but o who party ni na we we
2: ni ma ma there no mo dey bani ye ni pa 5 no body a mo be converting na ye yi two afrim na aka tre tre na se ba akwe oba 5 na ze mienu ye ma na mo ko abato and also pros and cons because you see the national security architecture na someone can argue that for example man send pp ni be on what they should do am hammer pan akwe dc ya wa will you be comfortable with that person so you may even have a dc who may not be from NDC but they will certainly sabotage you
1: nobody will be nominated by the president.
2: Me kasa kufu ado de.
1: Ah okay.
2: Ya kwoto aba.
1: Yeah.
2: MPP ni. NDC president also. NDC regional minister. What do you think will happen? They will sabotage you. You cannot do development. It won't get development. What will happen? The next election will become unpopular. O come on for an kwa. O church dem come ready to an kwa then e be see.
1: Yeah, but totally we saw that problem with the Kufu Addo's own. But comparing it to this no. yeye kase ekufuwa do diye no nanka ema give power to the people more analysis, no, giving power to the people more than the executive but we no I said the executive have more power pre-approved list the ono no president de kanka ene niya wo
2: wama o tre
1: wama o tre
2: ya ono no menka se anu yeo meba o tio menka se anu yeo
1: I understand perfectly
2: I'm pointing you in say wama o tre koto
3: the evil say womu
2: aha MPP nso diye no ome ti mizwa kofo obi abi ama on say na party ni ma approve and party line
1: eh say party line
2: aha the party na yeni ani ato abama MP za party am na MP on twa number
1: I think say good for the major problem ananke beba no was that
2: the selection process
1: MPP team MPP ni be win na NDC na was one we look at some of because MPC crom was we omo ye MPP MPC most of them are complaining I think that your point is valid on that
3: but even
1: power to the people
3: the
2: selection process has been cured by the Supreme Court ruling so where the delegate system will not be there the selection process
3: on what you said in the assembly there are processes for vote of no confidence and they just have say almost raise vote of no confidence even against their yes it is 5 years or whatever na say won perform one they have the opportunity to take you off
1: they say crowd there's a term limit no more year free
3: you understand
1: per this proposal no abine say omo ma term limits of 2 terms 5 years and abine say there be on yin to say DCs no yeah ma omo
3: omo you be able to terminus with the president
1: no okay. But yeah allow omo a free ring
3: you understand
1: so ono no ye chusu no na e chine be say chusu no ye chusu no prince as were 9 so crowd na such a person na to be
3: quiet even depending on money
1: on the modern bo
3: that's it
1: and no there me there I don't have a problem with that
2: but vote of no confidence. Let me mention this. Unim say committee no cry commend council of state in enye. Na president go to
1: be. Especially state.
2: Me dey say president Akufo-Addo dey na. Any president mama dey na inherent ni issues for.
1: Yeah, issues so.
2: We shine critically. President Akufo-Addo dey no. Ah, e ka say ya biem so obi anko to be no. Some parties are also going to call to challenge it. What is who is a card bearer member?
3: Okay.
2: Is it Deus? Is it good standing? Is it activity? Because we want to know. Oh, this is what we're trying to get. But we're campaign. We have a So there are issues.
1: But because there's a party constitution,
2: they will be able to regulate. But the danger is we're trying national security architecture. You see?
1: Yeah.
2: In fact, the DCs are powerful. The DC no now control police commander what district. Oh, ena me no ni say ma omusuro kakra.
1: Ena president.
2: But now ni adam pun ni adwombo ni now ni bibe boni bia. Eye den na wugo so. Ni say ni owo eyi bia ya ya da bia say den suro.
1: Ya
2: da suro. O shetire.
1: E che bia
2: suro. O say gbiza won say. Eye ni say yi si independent. IGP independent. Si ni nyire ni. Ya ni separation. Bo mu opposition. Omu nyomu ni kura bo ba ba mu omu ji omu di. E defend wo. Den ti no ma ba mu di ya ofo ni omu ji omu di defend.
3: Omu ni
2: omo position dia omo nyomu ni
1: na akoye bibi e o I get it kwabna na o ka bibi very very important on that grounds of the election that Akufo-Addo side no
3: yes Akufo-Addo then yes na because Eugene society in fact a womb he has a point there but the assemblies also have the right to vote against whoever
2: president
3: at any time and you get ready 1 year na hwena say who sabotage president eh community na be decide o
1: but the frequency at which sa normally see wo Ghana ha no eye men can say obetimi aka ne say the probability of that happening no eye very low
3: no you have to match on sir
1: eye very low from our yenim yes the assembly system the corruption in the system even yenim say president bi wo ha at a point in time Ghana betumi feel say oh this is a bad president we need to but yenim election system say majority in parliament no usually are in favor the president in power which voting against that no be very difficult.
2: But it's because of our current state. Unsa no can say say voting is na Akufo-Addo can and no nipa no ni allegiance to party no.
1: Yeah.
2: It's not therefore. Akufo-Addo dey na crown. Another advantage na Akufo-Addo dey nim. And say Akufo-Addo no ni nipa baako. na NDC di ba kwa ba, CPP di ba kwa ba. My brother mama so di NDC. I don't tell you, wama ni patre.
1: That's the problem.
2: So it's a delusion. We put in na nebiya o positive. Nebiya o ba. Problem na nasa mene meya no ma admit as a kufado di NDC.
1: It's a bit linear. What I wanted you to understand from that point is that they are kufados own gave power to the constituents,
2: to
1: the
2: choose, people to choose
1: from various,
2: entities,
1: quarters.
2: Yes,
1: but we no know.
2: As one interest,
1: Obi na kuyaba.
2: Yes, I get you. I had the corona ni
1: asha. Because what NDC will bring out as a candidate for Akufo-Addo Dieno, it wouldn't be what Akufo-Addo like. But
2: to see the number.
1: But when the ni njina e dema ama
2: peno kuyaba. NDC Dieno kura nusu nto kwaba. Omo omo kono. Eka se o party na iba.
3: Could have an upper hand due to funding.
2: Oh yes,
1: yeah.
3: And he said, "Ben is there. Now you're BM. Funding for
1: incumbency advantage.
2: Assembly member, assemblyman, so many party for no. So we have flyers. So many na. No, we the party flyers.
3: Yes, yes. The color, no, sir.
1: It's clear. Now when you go to the assemblies, they will tell you. Assembly members, na nkasaka.
2: Yeah.
1: Every voice out that one no on to Obama party with that. Sure. Or you win it. Sure. They say it all the time.
2: On this, on the flip side, no.
1: Yeah.
2: The dual citizenship, no.
1: Yeah.
2: I'm just saying, say. You were making a point. I'm not someone for Zoom making points.
1: Yeah.
2: But my point is, say. Why as a nation? Why do we entertain remittances? Because remittances are a backroom, any forest a generating are a boa in a way of stabilizing a currency. So we
1: know more de basso, you mean, and yes, citizens were outside, or Yen Shannon.
2: I
1: mean, and a wood green card, yes,
2: I understand. I'm making a point. I'm saying, say,
3: I'm for all, no, but what chance? Come for trans ruin, air bread discovered the GD,
2: GD, Bermo Cassay, the Kaya government is
1: announced. Yes, Obe Cassay, say, Obe stand the position. Then what we are saying is that the person who has allegiance, that's my opinion, that the person who holds allegiance to another country. What you say, US? Omo muko US ami is siano. Oni Ghana ni so Genesia. Un expertise will be save Ghana ni so Geni. Obe kuno. What the major
3: America first?
1: Ghana ni awako ya America ni so Geni. Se Ghana ni America. Nyame mfasa amewo issue right now na aye war na Ghana ni America share. Ghana ni no yesu Geni wa America no. Wa so allegiance to America. Obe ku Ghana ni so Geni ni yana obe kuno. But what did I mention? And that is what I'm saying. There will be a holding allegiance to another country, no? In the wisdom of those who made the 1992 constitution, saw that your critical positions be it is making laws for Ghana MP. Okotrawa yembra, ediama omaino. Meanwhile, mbra no oye se yeye misuwa no. Ono holding allegiance to another country. Tis waya mbra funma ya otina otimi fund ne passport, right? E move to the other country se hasa ya. That is a problem. And that is a point we are looking at. But it's fair also for you to say, we should also allow them. That is why they have the liberty to come here and trade. They have the liberty to do other things. Except the critical positions. Apart from president and vice president, we should contest the position.
2: You see, Saturday, no, na many am preaching near a council. You see, both arguments make sense. Akwa, your uncle phone bomb you do as umunim de show be said Jachi Kwisi. What's na Canada, Bobra? What's the system? So contributed to lawmaking. On say Ghana's foreign policy.
3: And he's not a deputy minister for foreign affairs.
2: Unsa kwa kweti o ne expertise. Oh, de beba. Your uncle for me, bro, Trump, but bra, very set on way. I'll reach you, Kenya, I don't know. Your uncle for I'm somewhere, even Prime Minister, you're bidding and saying, no, Indian roots. So, it's not an entirely bad argument. But, baby, I'm assuming so many, I'm free, baby, and I call about Canaan, say. Security, ni ya national security. Most of the time, I say, Obi, I'm assuming US, not Ghana, maybe I hear called Yanni US or a park be. And I don't want the constitution imperative. Yeah, an international entity be a sign a contract. Parliament must ratify.
3: Yes.
2: Then the parliament to committee also. Interest. And how can we gauge? Say at the point to obey the position. You know, Ghana the end was so.
3: America.
2: They
1: be now. American. American. Ghana.
2: The president be a spy. Exactly. It when so. No idea about me.
1: Right.
2: Can it be possible? Say even those foreign company entities can even sponsor them because election is about money. Open my Eugene. same free kedi opa ma menko abrochire 5 years ko pes camera na me pe doctor na lawyer bi na me ko jina ko eyi akwati akede if you met me akose nipa na chi no ko wura parliament and here parliament galam say
1: first sponsor and cross force
2: and then also another dangerous dangerous thing but you see ofori so dia me so me na ya adwin say eyi he who pays the piper
1: there are other opportunities for
2: them
1: except this critical
2: position
1: ye beti ya momo kwan ya bibia trade everything
2: onjisu ade ya dey odi bom
1: enye ba bia na adebo enye ba bia na ezi ma kwan dey I'm asking a critical question may I see a critical question
2: me fi momo mi dunum
1: you dey my miss out question
2: o kwa kraso man pc da o so mne ngunugu wan side da ye dey bo dunum me no me maputo kwa dem dey bo dey
1: dunum me miss out question ye mfanwi if indeed we need the services of these people, we need the knowledge. 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
3: and that is the reason why America is not encouraging our dual citizenship.
2: Okay,
1: and also be more minor bread. All right, and we see on Subet me the comments about on Facebook, on TikTok, of course. Subet me so at the affair WhatsApp 0596821571 0596821571. Nah, yeah, prepare your back in kind of but demolition exercise be a coso. KMA, I a demolition exercise be. Na oba Facebook around the Baba Yara Sports Stadium Areho sem ne se mami ya oda fe mi ne container wo mu bubu no je se ofinti ye ya no tofem wa finti wa ombe kanisi wa collapse I will say, maybe a word is over Facebook. Some time ago, but bra Facebook bear demolition exercise, cosono. Painful, dear, but. I see you develop your career now, say, yenyaiba, and cost to say, yeah, I mean. Come to Facebook, let's watch. Also, comments on here. Wa collapse no mzima mami sorry mami sorry it's possible she actually collapsed and I be at this but the bin switch say omo where that ba omo say come no mzima settings I got more. Ma menu a collapse during the exercise no na almost tunsuo gune so later I'll talk about that but ma menu opoman including komomra Abraham Buedi opoman a assembly member for region shire so with the KMA onu so e wo yenko na yenko di enkomo opo ma che
8: meju so minya
1: minya na biwa ko de
8: nya me go to say
1: e da okropo wase minim KMA demolition exercise no around the stadium minim say because you are part of the assembly ninti no mu ahu said ye e ko nyina da ben na mo shase ye na omo a sebi omu twahwe dear na mo ye ye mfiti ase no to actually prepare them psychologically for this exercise because as a anu e dey ma ye a ye hwe wa bonte
8: okay me da se meka se jumedia yenya zuba shot yeah all exercise only tell me you one person now me disagree
1: mm-hmm.
8: me agree
1: yeah
8: now meet me aka say too far ni demolition na wey am hunyina no it is in order no assembly member eno okuma say obeka say onya aware of that demolition because you are discussing on for very long time ewa assembly ya a lot of details of interactions and others in tibebi awabedu no nobody should blame Zuba obi owa you should blame the assembly it is the assembly's decision and we implement it and I don't think that a idea was to blame obi anyhow these issues too started under era sampan even me first year me because of the election and you know Africa in our election now obi e kon wa e give executive even sometimes they say kura no onu an crop obi kura say o ka ho na my friend say omulusi and to extend obey implement that decision no at that time now we are getting to the election area election time in terms of no so we'll hold on, Kakra.
1: Mm-hmm.
8: But immediately after election, I buy, you know, so we are discussing our assembly. Emma, I mean, himself, first committee of the assembly, I interact with the stadium management. Several meetings on Matra are discussing. I mean, himself, planning or environmental subcommittee to Akwaidi Juma or Aumuninade report about. I mean, himself, assembly need notify Omo officially. Baby, omo tino omo free o ema to extend that ayemfo bi kra ba mu ba zuba o se topa ni nyina no ankosi ni eye akwa remember say edumre bi no na zuba eye nya substance bi say enye ada na yem omo nye ade 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which me, I remember almost 3 or 5 member committee bo ma mi ka o mi di ekwesi kwa tin dot ike I your friends o no bantuma constituency Razak Motizongo and omo de ex official member yenu ya capital tell also or car security you know or a building inspector and is a former assembly member the knowledge and there is to be boa ema omo interact with omo but still resource be ama yenye any information it is alike have a group baby no now omo no eh omo say omo no decide for the assembly yen ye say na ye beye say na beye but you know, the appetite tells us, the decision of the assembly. Assembly members, we are including me, Opoman. Yeah, accepted. The way almost the on it. I mean, I thought that. And your money, Buani, I think we need a craft for stable. Turn your mouth, we walk where we'll be order. There is no container. I remember a group of the stadium authority, they say, and on normal GD, petty expenses. And which expenses? And I'm on the because. I'm on a budget for that. National Sports Authority at the budget. It's just carry on the other. Which you're convinced at the assembly level. And you're Bobo Bedru, ain't he? Yem Yanumbi Owa, and the Tada Yana, Aswadeno, so I can't because Bibi Oma. Now they should have done it before I wear my the drawings of Omon Padia. Because Obi, baby, Uber Trainer, baby, Estrebia Dita, Amayato, whilst I only on my good baby out the bar. So, what if I know on Pesta? This was some Kaka telling you how the bar, Emma Wayabasa.
1: But,
8: and you know me, me, Peter, actually, Yemia, Zuba, appeal and then call yesterday. Yem Woman Yanu Bibi Kakan design money, a fellow. Tell me after tea, I mean, but me cram your way. Miss Artis here so moved to Amana. And Minuka said, I can confidently tell you, my chum this year, I want to have an interview. Me wouldn't some idea, me woman can want them.
1: Yeah.
8: But I want to almost two foundation, I don't know.
1: I'm with the
8: executive committee, so I want to go and ask my mayor because how can you demolish Obi and Nenichina, Abrawa Abai by law, no one says to Amana or your day?
1: Right, but upon my mami misao, a hona ye demolishes our stores in a dinginano. That area around the stadium, no,
8: what unauthorized fracture, okay. Trash fracture container.
1: Right, yeah, who containers need be hold the ones they are demolishing, but mami misao say. The plan and say mu be use sa area hono around the stadium ni for there.
8: Plan is also mo ya pavement breaks no. Now mo level ho, no beautify area no. Even gravel scran om di be go on here. Na stadium ni free. That was the plan.
1: Ba mu nsi stores bi ana bi bia wechre ho.
8: As at now, there is no deliberation. I have discussed of any store which me mi nyawe. Any a book to be yeah discussed in Ayaya no and on may or the Ayah Jumano. If there is any star, Minya shall say we approval of the assembly and obey no awadiatum. The minimum now mayor and try to appeal and Ukraine appeal is to say I'm one mail the your friends containers in Yankee to an omu multi final. Any more and the same line as Sasso Pepe and the same design. The same color, and also Colonel Oman Prince Raman and my family. It's a near prover, so okay. Be right. So I'm not aware, unofficial.
1: Okay, but Ekobani say, I mean, we should have a relocation plan for some of these poor traders. Omo baby awoti se bi a nani atoto hu baby kura ode ne ho befa. Se mu be demolition bi se ya na mu betu omo sa no a. Do you plan baby e bi am betumi e do omo akọ relocation ya na te sey?
8: Binia ye very honest to this issue a ye. Obi a ni ho a ọkọ pre ho na ọ ka kire obi se ọ pese ọ tena even more than. According to your law, 1 month, they are aware. The licenses or the permit, or the mouth cry, or say a temporary permit.
1: For how long?
8: Temporary permit, you know, or the mouth, or say, and then or the mouth no cry, and yet you know, yeah, I buy any or buy any idea. And the other is all good at temporary. Normally, human face, and yet, you are able to have it my year. But say, put the container stadium on, why ain't nobody in the back of it? It is good to hear about my answer. But no, I will be doing Ukraine himself. Now, on to me, now on to our year. But I still was open. It will be 10, 15 years. Now, sister, this year, February, the Ukraine, and San Juan, the affair. Abraham is a 1 year old year. 5 years, you know, what was the plan? Why must to work for 10, 15 years? So, we relocate to work for him. Uncle Pastor, when you say, yeah, yeah, sir, assembly now, what they never have ever from.
1: I get your point. And so far, more demolition in
8: that one mean to me, but meaning that one idea, sanity. Yeah, we decision now. A mayor and implemented day to day administration of the assembly. It mean baby or Danny Appa. Mother, baby, I hear quick. Mimi, what? Baby, dummy, oh.
1: Baby, bow.
8: I want you run about to Atinga Junction. The expansion of the road.
1: Mm hmm.
8: My mehia me nkrofo obu pafre ne buta aka cho mi na se kwai ni ya bebem physical planning department after go bi alete e ti mi no ma ka to se e brani be dua e manim to tri de te se fa to tim ti ama alete se be yi yi e brani na so ye ye nyina ye we wonya adwuma ni ba brani be dua e ma ya me ti mi ni ye mpa ba bi ma ye enti se si ano o ba bi a o ma la o ye ni mi no e ba gidigidi ana wo ko.
1: Okay. Right. Thank you, Opoma.
8: How can I choose container? Say a bear dual courage from runabout.
1: Hello?
8: Hello? Yeah. Dual courage from run.
1: I didn't say open my line on a break, but he's made a point. He's made his point on that. And clarity no abba. One, we knew say temporal structure. Absolutely. Right? TMO mu notice say every bia omo pibi ombi timi ajede. But we're asking on human face. I mean, say ye be true bina there's an opportunity to send them somewhere. So ombi timi go remember me ya o collapse yeah. You could see say I adding. Baby, or be fun, will be sure investment be what we upgrade your investment just before the demolition.
9: Mm-hmm.
1: The investment or the acomuno acquiring a boy more munitis in Ukraine drew 1 year, and it's all better to sad in a free monoyana and wedding. All the same, Kwabena, mami,
9: Ovi, Araho, only my men or that from Hono, a die a call Hono,
1: yeah, only in a casa,
9: yeah, in a casa, no su. Say the Okaino. Why your investment be recent that was recent?
1: Wow.
9: Because initially according to Omo Mono, I'm say Omo Hane Bekachi Omo say Omo Freeho. And Omko Pacho. And it's okay. And a munkomachi. Munkomachi no mosa buy say. And Mosan soon painty manya santiman colours.
1: Mm-hmm.
9: Omaya sign investment when you hope peja container and the quetri. S and leg and grounds for and O so. And Omasan so painty. And he acquired you say Oma Bokao
1: home.
9: But latest one I buy a crown and say, Omni the model of container beer or more person we
1: I know I'll my kind of kitten kitten.
9: Omo, and quite an air can see Kitten kitten or air after you call Honomana. Yes, I just say as a contract.
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9: To be a year be a war chrono baby na ya dey no ever to social media
1: that's about few weeks ago.
9: Yes,
1: about 3 weeks
9: very good and na ya kese o mu de na o mu ye na kese 70,000 so they were crying so many says can so later you come sa modo no kitin kete no and they two assembly you say be serum wa o meet my inside be boy and them say honam say zuba na opo man ka say na zuba is okay and because zuba no o e bibia am say na o san wa abada ya ka kete no o san dwene ho say na munye inside but me nim the entity am na ko ba ni say is say there akoba say na ye two o mu na cry.
1: It's very sad,
9: very very sad, you see.
1: Very sad. But and also actually no see a developing crew no see a crew no mu ye fe.
9: Yes,
1: you get it around a sports stadium which bit me about international match in your foreigners a better country mess stadium AFA.
9: Yeah, like all said I don't make say you see you tear the omu.
1: Oh yes,
9: name mum say they work on human face
1: and here
9: oh my go to more yeah see an American yes I'll be over here yes I'll be over
1: here
2: but
1: I have a panic
2: but the point is that's what can it was say you beautify Kumasi as a city.
1: Sure.
2: So yeah, any Okan Raga Junction, any Tech Junction, chance of Manji City in the Hono.
1: Yeah.
2: At least a ma Hono. But maybe I know Puma can or see the National Sports Authority. And I shenko phone kutupa.
1: Sir
2: Omontana. Omontana, Omujo Musika, they run in your marketing kitty.
0: is a systemic and institutional failures. Because National Sports Authority, you know, budget, when they run money, you know, you could depend on petty traders, and you know, you can't crack up, because of that, you know, you say, Omar Sports Authority, for now, Adjo, Mr. Kadia, I don't know, I'm going
1: to pay you. Stores in Macy Wachio.
0: That's what we're
1: doing. For now, I'm going to temporary structures.
0: I am going to know, and I'll be a man. And come on, Mudina, Bianca, send your sports authority and Cabana and come my engine if you cry, da.
1: But, sir, area no say, yeah, assembly no ma where you set now, permit set now. It's not the sports authority.
0: Because so it's
1: whoever is, I mean, part behind of that, you know, I think
9: that's a railway for them. Railway for them.
0: So in the company, omo as agency no na as a so yeah assassin. But meanwhile, so no, a one year say who see that crime pass on meters away there. Aye, municipal assembly and I say FNC.
1: Omo dear.
0: Metropolis in na assassin. On the regulator say any money in there. Into a problem na back. But ako kwame kase and Ukraine kumasi I say empatampata. Empata table near the Adini containers in ITCC. I think it's a door, so do.
1: Opo mine say, Opeso, Ade, no, can't one thing be aware, Mina.
0: Okay.
1: Lino, a break here. Opo mine, in a minute, ne, they may bring us.
8: About the election of the MDCs now, can an open.
1: Okay.
8: To be honest, President Mahama Peso, CC, a movie.
1: Mm hmm.
8: Adia or de bano, be BNY, ye bedia tum,
1: Ramana,
8: Minia. Because, saying His Excellency the President, Epes or de bar, and yes, the MPP de bar cry amping and canoe. So, and only a party, now, Yanyama President, Uncle nominated Nipa 5, Missako, Kayanya, this example. His Excellency John Mama, choose to Nipa 5. Kumasi Metropolitan Assembly. Me my imagine say general election me contest bi no. Ba ma be choose me. Agu kwa wa kanu kre. Abe the same partisan.
1: Yeah.
8: Enti say MVP say emiem. Na party bi anfa ni nipa mra. Ah NDC betimi aba. MVP betimi di aba. PNC betimi aba. Na mo si anya. Yenya ma president ma nko bo NDC for nko nipa fight. Eno dia head any agi aso.
1: Oh, and okay.
8: Because the ABM crowd party, we are PNC. Apalu, we can come to my jam Apalu. I am MPP. What's here? No, Nemo, Yanya, now won't go to Supai. Nan to send this. I am going to say, the election of MMD is to be answered and I want to be
1: answered.
8: It seems to be answered.
1: It's true. It's
8: but
1: true.
8: Yes, as to be answered.
1: Sure.
8: And it is the area near Obidia. Now we all your popular no here Juma. But they were slow to go to election.
1: Yeah.
8: And the best, His Excellency is all supported the election. Nana Nakufuad also supported the election of the MMD. Yeah. Woman in your opinion. Now we have partisan affiliation. Yes, sir. MYN.
1: All right.
8: Because they say, me, my hotel. Me mean Tipa na His Excellency President Mama
1: Aden, nanka be pay this year ni. Eh, boss edi.
8: Oh, akoko aye BM di amedi.
1: Okay.
8: Ye be an MPP amame ni bi. Omo appoint me.
1: Okay.
8: Omo appoint ba BM di akumase for beto amame.
1: I see.
8: Omo na me ko bi nzo ati mi be tutu. Ada mi ntin wo ya sa. Sa mi da wo de MPP ya be so ya.
1: All right, thank you. We that's your problem. Okay.
8: Okay. All right.
1: Thank you, Opoma. I'm a CP Abraham Bodi, a region share, so assembly member, Opoma, and the nature chain commono. Konongo and Potemu in Saint Pinua, a Kosuho, but Yabeko Enche, one more Aquino, they say traffic, Ewo, and the bypass in one semi, I can one in Saint Pinuano, and Opey, and Tia Yan is a mbebunu no prepare ni no maybe say wono mu bitmi aye oyekye kakra but master see you do a mechanic or a resident in so konongo era say good morning
15: good morning
1: apo mu yede
15: ah
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15: yo yo de ti ponu ahepo as
16: 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Apart from a horde of children, you have called a name with an icon who create. Sakari has a perfect job, a whole class would never be back. It would now be a dozen, I had a two by any name. Oh, my name, now one year and floor, am I? Is it that? Is it any other?
1: Timus Mobile, Yetre, and Om Dabin
16: Yama MC Yaman letter, come out on my 2 weeks. Is not a man, and I came down on your water. If you said in an hour to a tour, to say, Yaman, now you said now to ask you to my water. Now, your water has been here. Yanis and Tia, I near him for me and Penny Fuin. It is a member of what is there. So, this is your water ministry, Kumasa was your Pongaya. I did all Panado. I guess I had here, it really had the other son of Pasabia, will be able to Pongrain.
1: Edio, ain't he? 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
16: kwan no dia me so kwan ye di mo ko kwan
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16: kwan ye mye do nti ye be ni ye ko fa ko asa ko mc ho do
1: okay
16: ye de mi ye si kwan say obi mesin asa be ya ho pentem a be ye di si kwan za
1: okay okay I see the other asia
16: no
1: pay
16: no
1: all right all right Masadama, quickly, then I will come home.
16: All right.
1: Yeah, that's it. Quickly, Mamini Honorable Ebenezer, in 2 minutes, Enka, one cemetery, so when you notice what is happening, Honorable Ebenezer, I do. Honorable, good morning.
17: Good morning.
1: Apo mi yede.
17: Nyamiado.
1: 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Me nim se when you notice from residents wo Mpotemu about the Konongu Road, and what is the update?
17: Okay, and yes, many notice. I am well abreast with Konongu roads.
1: Okay,
17: in the road, the beer problem was to be a minimum. Now, about a month ago, and a guy be a friend from a question, observing notice of demonstration on the Konongu bypass. In the commander Emma Masote, and I invite him in Yibisano ne how e no see road na che na government by on contractor na fi road nti e na me ka che ne say if that is the case I mean na me MC you know 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petition ni mu no na enye petition o eye police permit omo tro akwaje permit o police station omo de bremi
1: so omo de be demonstration no
17: so omo de be demonstration no na omo de bremi na o de police permit e bremi a o fa nipa kakra bi di wetin na mo bo de wuro mu ye dede na m ka kwan so
1: Enti, honorable, we just want to understand now when we are concerned and say a quino and enye, what is the way forward? How are we handling that? Then as you say, oh, yeah,
17: the way forward, you know, a central government project, and yet municipal assembly project, and a two that bypass, you know, a stretch from. Jasu nebe pie okonongo and is already under contract because omo fa chere say there is so many issues on the land including compensation payment and then some land litigation into highway for assure omo say omo to make clear all those hurdles are the contractor Kofi Jobu will come back because currently Kofi Jobu wo other project so a oyɛ e wa Asante region ha nti owi ɔno a ɔbɛba so minia as MCE nia metumi ayɛ ne sɛ me push a lobby for project ne eniamaba ba
1: okay
17: but ukɔ ne ma this good explanation ya you don't fight them
1: and you know say
17: Kofi me catch them but minia nia me hu ne sɛ they have other motive because any idea can occur explanation we are media man we does it still call for demonstration but omu democratic right to say also omu ye demonstration inti mi jai mi bi dia ko ekwa attend to them but still omu so make any demonstration
1: inti o call ye no because now ka se Kofi Jobu wie Ashanti region kwan a na waba ho no mu ana se kwan a wo ye we ye you didn't give them timelines ebia eye 6 months eye 1 year and wo ma ma timelines because that is what we agitate them
17: mini atie me road no Konongo bypass road no
1: yeah
17: there is so many issues on it
1: okay
17: according to highway and road ministry also clear all those hurdles, including payment of compensation.
1: But we need to have timelines too.
17: Think to me, my timeline because enye mina me ye in charge of the road
1: ba osu koye osu koye inquiry
17: nya botre ti o eno bo nya botre ye clear we nya wi a ye ba be ye.
1: Okay,
17: so then you ask minister say mama time nine.
1: You can ask me hwe wani mko si bi adaben something like that.
17: Mhm. My sister, o se men hwe nanim. Omo e toto niema eye eye sikasam enye se. O sorry ya no adabeye.
1: Okay.
17: And there is so many technical things on the road.
1: All right.
17: Including design worker. Also omo ye, me no ka sey o ma start eye redesign ni nyina. Omo gusu ye ho adwuma.
1: Right.
17: Inti my explainer cho se there is work ongoing.
1: Okay, all right.
17: But physical work, it is machines that be doing so near there no. And then am I?
1: Okay, honorable. Your best. Me brenda your brenda.
17: Abandon road no.
1: Okay, all right.
17: Government egusu engage in ansiya kwa yaba. Your new group will be a. Amo eklemu land ownership. Yes, ombe ko court. A preventive project from going on. Mini omu ni
1: akasa
17: ministry no akasa.
1: Okay,
17: ama san krofo no I withdraw omu court action na compass omu ye no.
1: Okay, right, honorable, we will have time more another time to discuss more issues on that. Medase honorable Ebenezer Idu MC Asante Achim Central Konongo and I yenene twetwe nkomo on the issues. 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
18: 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You went to crowd down on the Mama Esther.
1: Right.
18: They were two din. But I'm seeing so. Papa, our boys move. Two of our lovely secretary. Of our Sadia Mokano. The best years at Ghana. You need to put in Kanko. Here in Iamwa. Now I am fighting in Panya BBM BBM. I can't say about the common mammy. In the Matisse, the Medase.
1: Mensu Medase P. Kaiser 2026. High school debate in the zona perino gisua Friday 31st the HM Afe Agas the Ayasimu Dud one yasem ketwa kra and Fia Kobi Ampim SHS Twa CSHS Yas and Twa Girls and Scoo Snipinoa ye peo mugina Tishanzo se Love FM Inshra High School Debate Zona Perino Yegusuma Abdis na hello
19: Agogwa
1: Minia.
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19: Nature kuna do janka by ni fantastic.
1: Right, Nature yente we.
19: Thank you very much. Babu Juma, jana nam tumo bia no for me chia munyi na.
1: Mojo so.
19: Quick one. MC now interview.
1: Hmm.
19: He should buy his hair down to shame.
1: Hmm.
19: Say, no cripple baby, a young country nipa. Say, a central government, we understand. But you are acting as a sub government. It's a dear man, I'm on those way to a phone. On to where a central government is the buyer by your coin. Nipa tells in a woo hoo, and it's what you So what I say, we in a DBA make us say, you can't, you're employed in a woo chee. What's your money position here? You can't say, yes, the best in here. Was in me, Gidina Miswa, I say, me didn't acquire no money, you will sit here, my mind Ghana. 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
1: Right. All right, thank you very much. Mammy Fire, special happy birthday wish you and confirm Reverend Dr. Patrick Yantra, and your birthday, Reverend Jeff. Yeah, celebrating a Reverend Dr. Patrick Yantra, senior pastor, Rema AG Church. Happy birthday to you, yeah, Reverend Dr. Patrick Yantra. And I mean, shower would an osnonio, Kesima, and Quatintia holding Wumpana Bibia, and Kuye, and Fam Mount, na Neopibia, and Remo, and Fa, and Mount Power Tiasi for Assassin. So, in shower 0.5 in shower power sports. 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

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Timisro Faho to Kwan Frikumasi Koba Bibia Chakrade Tamale and Crime Mistro STC Ehona Befa 0244-412-016 na 0557-943-607. Victory Assured Calculators Bomodina on Sankebi SHS phone nina calculators from Kuyo blue, pink, white, black and ash color. Askori Mampo, your Royal Foam, a Chihona, CCC, a sorry dining chair, 0245-726-967, 0245-726-967, and crying off Kaneshi Takurade, Ho Sunyane, Sunyane will be seen in Crank Room, any excellence publication, what down crown name, 0245-726-967. Naya Joe, so premier nursing, who are registered general nursing, registered midwifery, registered nursing assistant. Mr. G. Tech, AG, a certificate in Atum, nursing and midwifery council, so AG Atum, affiliated to AIA University for Development Studies, UDS, tuition, high level near the Mao. Mr. We learn to serve. What the neighbor pay admissions is here and after 0244-064-285. 0244-064-285. Medin de Berima Kofi Dawson. To me, Fremia Kokoa. I mean, Kaho, Nero Hunsuye. I mean, Adamo Chenebe Sesha. On the same platform. Stay blessed. I love you.

0: think it's a lot of factors, and like I said, this one is a concern of not just me as MD, but it's a concern of the board, and it resulted in strategic changes. And we and in Kopo County, to find the right human resource to support us, because then we keep performance.
1: I mean, there was a physical game. I felt that Cameroon played more physical, especially in the first half, than us. They won almost every like 50-50 duel, and sometimes you think that you're a little bit unlucky in some situation, but I also think that you deserve the luck. And I think they worked harder than us. They wanted this a little bit more in the first half, and that's why also they came out with. You never know. I mean, it's a little bit tricky to say like that, that there can be advances for you. But of course, it's more open WAFCON this year than many people, I think, expected. So I think there will be very like close quarterfinals, no matter what the position will be, if you finish first or second in the group. But to start with, we are not there yet. I still think that we have a good...
2: Everything we came here to, you know, compete, to win. And having said that, we know there are some one or two teams that couldn't go on properly, but in football, you get everything 100%. Our game today was a difficult one. Togo also wanted to win.
3: Cap a la dreta per Xavi, assistència de Xavi, més cap a la dreta per Messi, immens Messi, encara Messi, gol,

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Me say transfer so no ene said it's dosso your latest update. Me say transfer February no ma. Odi me say ka dada. I say ka bana it me complete but be we know kwekrem the story behind the story. Ano nene ya de be ma awu jumadie no so. It is Johnny Alive our YouTube in short TV. YouTube in short TV. Na oba. First off unsubscribe channel na was subscribe dia mame. Uwi anwa jam message or transfer ben ne obese kan wasam at the mount. Na yenya butre everywhere adding komono etimi ediama samsung ako Facebooka. 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You ever can't say, I'll rent you or Korea Mada Chapa. I'll rent you a brand, I'll make some Jan El Jumande. Now, I'll rent you move to Real Madrid, no, and who's some P. And now, over the latest update on a brand, no. Now, Eddie Hunkomo, and so Eddie me, Eddie Amamo, Yabafia. 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

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Are your foreign tidbit and quad? 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
12: Motion is climate change is the greatest threat. 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
13: 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The Battle of Brilliant Ideas is back. And Rantewa and Mabawa wabini ye fra santemamu, senior high school ahudwa mu besia, abobo se mwa puarisa, adje chinye mudo edi adje abaso bodye. 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
23: 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Edum opposite Aseda House, Kesbin Media. Edum obiba JK Bill. 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
25: 0243744855 nipa wo ye kokko anase tuntum to me the camel shower gel edware camel shower gel ana eye natural selection fesi e baby a mofra into me ko ho hydroquinone bianso eni sam na yimo fda age edwade nkra to yi atum
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1: Are you ready? Are you ready? For the thousands in attendance and the millions watching around the world, ladies and gentlemen, let's get ready to rumble!
2: I think it's a lot of factors, and like I said, this one is a concern of not just me as MD, but it's a concern of the board, and it resulted in strategic changes. And we to find the right human resource to support us, because then we'll keep performance. We need a human resource to achieve that. Our work as a board and management is to provide the processes, and also provide the resources and then ammunition to make sure they perform. But if you get the right materials now what design the money come on which me achieve this awareness. So the work start from now. So we have due diligence. What should we now develop what should the right people on which me are human from technical to playing body, you understand? How much my human deserving of heart of folk. And that takes patience to be able to identify. And you know the board led by Tuba Fede is not taking it lightly at all in terms.
3: The good thing is that Marcus was able to give us, leave behind the core of our team.
4: Okay.
3: You know, most of the young guys that were in the team, Marcus was able to give them the confidence and know they were playing during the second round.
4: Yeah.
3: And they gave it the results to be second. So, you know, currently you don't hear much of good stuff about signings.
4: No.
3: Yes, because we have 27 players, at least the 24 are confirmed.
4: Okay.
3: So we are just looking around to adapt one or two, maybe.
4: For which departments of the team?
3: I'm looking for Abetamo to replace Atakumi.
4: Abetamo?
3: Yes, I'm chasing you one.
4: Kotoko's Abetamo?
3: Yes.
4: Okay. To replace Atakumi?
3: Yes.
4: Okay, so have you started speaking to him?
3: Yes, I'm on him.
4: Okay.
3: I'll chase him one until you come.
5: First, I have to bring it.
1: Are you ready?
0: For the thousands in attendance and the millions watching around the world, ladies and gentlemen, get ready to rumble!
15: Well, okay, sure, you know, my one account radio says that's who in here, and I pay you not to see about you didn't confirm us with seminar na a day ever. You can't also, yeah, you know, baby, a journey to the meeting, then copy him, sir. I dear, sir, 12 double and sunny at my bar. Now, I didn't swear to be a queen tea. What any I have? I ensure 104.5 FM, sure 104.5 FM now, also to be a cool social media handle, also, okay, YouTube and patch also, no, life, or sound so, and on Facebook, no. So live on Facebook now for your husband. Wait to me, Adrenina, and also at me. I come at the Amawas, is Yahoo doing now. So now, Abusia, the attendee, jump fast enough for many may cry now on a panel. Womo, and so, Asene, I would have been seminal, Yadi Amawa, but Yaba on Aya TikTok, and also Yabe streaming a camera on TikTok, and also by a life at the Utani and Afi, and Yaman, and so at Mary Pay, and Pomidi, and I make a toss, who ain't here your pad, and Tanope. Maybe so umpum to say and upabe now no makoba say and you kulun can limited womunupadia and then I kete as a swamuna ebama and ne uyoba menstrual pains menstrual disorders in it to betras here and the more baby up as all your best man and you drama come for Ediama ano ana mo baabi aye o be mpato o yo ba sabio oso modern tibi ni ni pedwe ni mafusa ni yim entedu busu bi na obu nsa na aye tajo na utwa 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I say the same. And now what would the name of Papa na Edi Emma a toss visa an up and answer air conditions now pa when we didn't be upper and afe a banner sir open the way near man su esitia and no swing a come a ho and tina tes and also at me abwa your pa not as I don't so at me abwa the other way no and I told ya, I will age my dear sir. My pato as antiman tamuha, with where the chairman and so ever to my, and your doom post office in Taho, and also when I says, oh, Honata, woman so at me, a boy, pa, and I feel Tafo as I can say, who cotton or so, Benya Hises, I feel Kumasi Tibo, I also Benya Hises, oh, Nano so at me, I come, and no, I Hises, dear, now Ukon can candy baby be pay, and ya would where the chairman, our Matayako, one 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Your cancer, Sunyania, Romani, I nebby, Anatasa, Edi, Elmshire, Afro Quata Quane Takade, Woko, Ayaman, Casimoko, Fredia, Uko Vota Regnam, and no Ayahoe, Anna Afe, Ayatamale, and a Tetiman. Not when your high says, Woko, Quajonia, Mapa, Koforidia, and so high says, and so Elho, and a pay, and no meaning come. I was 0302550, or more answer to Major Sierpa. The battle of France, dear course, dear. Papa Pane Franco Trading Enterprise. Woman of the phones at the Abam. 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New Kidetan when a Franco Trading Enterprise, Obono Messinum, 0245 316 969, and answer 0501 538 605. Franco Trading Enterprise near Nomo, and so ending Command Pato, maybe in the Sano, my main government can toss. 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I just want 2 minutes and what dinner bar and the winner sweat to mass what they and no sweat my boy pa and your biography swap and in the capsule and also pay for tonic battle will be a win to me now will be an acroclato and I'm more just what Nancy mean to me di but where do your biography swap and in the capsule and the boy pa well come aboard penny penny and you are come on the bone tentum a phone who make crazy swamp at all where do a biography swap well we said then where you may be a wire but I would take bread only pedium I feel what personal person you know yeah where is winning it's no what's what the answer man now you're broken where do a biography shop and in the capsule but all and what you already travel 400 and so about the family dilemma I assume you don't have it and then yams is now so doku doku doku doku doku but all your suspense at the bank could have and a tablet in pay for an anum and no air from at all limited in the problem the about and what you want more and so any follow that UK limited account boom I continue and you know what I'm akuma kum krom at your bedroom so a move back with a follow that volume man and a boy bema bia ama bema we did pay johnny's is here after so many mad job and you have Veloman and you are Bassima. I form the Velvet Beauty Plaza. The Abame, the Fena, who fell to us all, woman the Velvet, also life and sober. And by how you know, Pedimin in Edma. Anna, woman the Velvet as of first class and sober. And in the baby, a winter moon, woman the Velvet Omega 50 on sober. But all a babble up him for after Sabra and an cholesterol. And woman the Velvet Platinum Plus and sober. And in the babble says you with you, and I feel nails in your skin. Woman the Velvet in me life in sober, but I knew your immune system. And a Velvet AMN okay. Yeah, my men are do monopos with us. Where you do a bomb your panning, you know, I have from a trial limited domino to pay the abba. Look off from a say, and I feel a drug shop will be a. Numbers from this one 0561 088 666 and as a 0561 088 666 now. When so one said to me, come on, when you're the panel, no man, no sweat to my boy, ABC Games, Yankees, ABC Diana, Yadia, Cadia, hey, Ampo, Ubaquaco, try to do this whole scap, and in team, and I make up for ABC Games, said your mom, Yankees, ABC Dia, who for a friend and what that is 326 who has, what's letter 3 letters, what's letter 3 letters, and now, air done now, letter back, Piema, Sicardi, try a bomb premier, sir, near new Piema, a bomb premier, man, said Piema, and you're 200 times you stick, let them so be asked at the EPA, and the ABC Dia, and then. Ama osikano na salo to authority the stamp in the system every 5 Ghana eko na betime twabi every Friday bia so e japota ye no atwa na kese to no yahodo me nsa first draw and upon on do to joy ba ko e ba so enyimle no mba ko so ba so and say na no do no ko the other one so atima ba no ye final one atase no so atima bua ama ni jeno so atima ko ye
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15: 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this has no, aha, and I am a transfer hope. I feel so, Uko YouTuber, and we are Insure TV, and we're YouTuber, and also, Uko, and we're subscribing. Anytime your video be a better formula, we'll so, and Sir, Ebet Miaka, and now Uko, I Facebook, and also, I insure 1045 FM, insure 1045 FM, and we're YouTuber, and now also, where to my journey. We're trying here our Facebook radar. Once we go Facebook Canada, also we'll comment no where to media by prepare yet making Kenny in a cover come out. And the amount wants to shout us another may Babes is so at the Mamma Matissa and we told that I say, and I can go and Matica Babia had any was any other didn't know. And then I mean, said the new Hunko Babeta, set up me the transfer. I won't come on and now at the Amamo na Mako Olympic to Marseille. Na Mako Olympic to Marseille, Kako didn't come back. The Pato. 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na oni Liverpool player and come on, Saka, as a Tottenham Hospital. That's what we have called the Gapu. Woman, I'm a poor anymore now. Any one person this season. Woman, you're too many power. Tottenham, you who last season, or Beso Massaniama, and the young Matias Tell on Tentanoa. Now, and come on, you're called the Gapu. And so I tried your free throw, and your baby to me and buy a panapia, and your Kudus Musun and Amphitha, there's Madisemo, and so you're too many untracked Mapa, and my team and the other Tottenham Hospital. And the man you answer to my career at your mom, and here I'm the Kakam in Sakam. Now, and your Pantel and Crown Homo Pep, Womuso Munya Safino, at the Kakadi Gapo, Womfis at Dumanina, Abakama, at the Ama Womutino, and Kobaka Crosso, a free Tottenham Hospital, a Katidi Panier, now Kuti Romero, a Tottenham Hospital, Womo Captain. Now, Matitisa Intadin Kobo, reporter Mensak and a sad decision, my dear Betty BSS, and now Kose, at Nabase, reporter Mensaka, as I said, Omadi the final state, at as a baby. Metronom, I'm saying, Woma Penye Pa, so many Abantan, the Kuchi Romero. Last week, now update all I said, Abantano, Nisika, seven and no problem about Kaka, yes, Abantana Kato, Mr. Sikana, what he or Tottenham Hospital, some same amount, no, no, Pasoatim, and will a year our team and the Dinta, and another problem Kaka Bataya, since I know, Womania, Vivi, Amatasa, Womania Tasanasa, and Takaza said, don't be this idea, now Brantan Sanya, and Kubaya, our team and the 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
3: Your number one account radio says the sentiment na and so aji atumine and to the idea yenhena yenfa nc ehanim say bibi wa chire dia fine say bibi na chire dia na na tese yetumi adia de ni nyina and so asiasi kwabna
4: akosi good morning
3: good morning
4: what you saying
3: bibi aye
4: dey me say you for mama infantino honyo no
3: sir
4: eh dia ma nyantu o say ye ade no no na so de ba wetwem Non, go document non famé mon.
3: On son peso.
4: On fait bien ma.
3: On son peso.
4: Je crois de mon diable de
3: mon yana.
4: Ah son on m'a dit na so of your pound mon penasse. Eh so because as a FIFA Ford company. Sorry enterprise. Papa de ba mon ni no say ye. Eh yamu de mon ye ya wetai. 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I two of your set. 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
1: Good morning, Rich.
0: Now, how to say?
1: Na mi adon bibi abako, ya sen aba.
0: Ya baby.
1: Yeah.
0: Bismak, Owusu Bempa Ayala. Good morning.
2: Good morning, good morning.
0: Pacho, na how to say?
2: Oh, na mi adon bibi abako, ya sen aba.
0: Ede nya mi ase. Mami sa sen fefu Ayala. Na, we are so na Josh Abem. Na vi aye ya akam so hon.
2: Me kai pa na 14th of March 2018 was my first time a me wura in Share FM studios not as a visitor and as a obi a oba be hwe the way a omoyi omuni oma wa ha but officially as obi a multimedia afane juma to come and work here on the 14th of March 2018. It was a crew na omabe boy juma to raise a certain standard and he said obabe a part of that crew na also so we impact was our team in the no yet feeling was a very very interesting one. Main kasana a challenge but it was interesting because already the standards were high. Now may assure and a 3rd August 2026 obia or a part of Inshire FM family, no, who have been there within 14th March 2018 and 3rd August 2026 ebeja to me say I have really paid my dues to this brand.
0: 8 years, easy.
2: 8 incredible years, yeah. 8 years of huge success stories, 8 years of dedicated hard work full of passion, 8 years there were a lot of challenges but Rich, the challenges couldn't conquer a juman was on this platform. Now to multimedia penning for mommy opportunity, to those I came into the family with on air, off air, obia surrounding the company, especially Omoa, throughout those 8 years, you know, I have been in the sports office as sports colleagues, crew members. Any obi bia, especially omo metie eno machine eno, which I am proud to tell obia say, yewa August mu, by the end of August, me di jumadi eno ebe weye, or insure any multimedia platform so.
0: Okay.
2: I have done wonderful work. It's not like I'm blowing my own horn, but I look back the 8 years and I can only pat myself and say, I have done incredibly well. And there was going to be a time where you leave. And
0: you are leaving when the applause are high.
2: Exactly. So these are my last days as a worker on Inshire FM. If you now could see probably the end of this month, so one team in Kabiyumua, but so many query and one team in Kabiyumua, then this is the official reason.
0: Okay.
2: So my boy Juma.
0: Sure.
2: And I hope say I was able to create my story with a brand and say, Bosumi no kwe we ya, I'll be off the space and menye worker and my Inshire FM and multimedia BMT. Me do be biase from the top hierarchy to the listener and omomo following yina ano. They've been incredible on this journey. And see, nyankopon shaye yina,
0: okay,
2: and we'll meet at the other side.
0: Sure. When you're not in jina, you're shuffle, you're tearful. And then the sports team, and so and then na yenka sa iko wa ya 8 years. I mean, I said na wakano. obi a woti eye insurance FM bia no edidanse say yes ayala buy no obesom na de say we de ma eye multimedia if at the commerce unit insurance FM to be precise bia no why ye enti migina ya shofo ni etifo edna sports ni na nemu na ya kase ayiko and wish you all the best in all your endeavors na inu se inwie e de abusuane de store na no we sell a family and said the okan no nipa de osuma edu mebia na awso ko ema obi enso itimi banti you should all the best yeah that's it yamisha pa okay and this one comes from bayala and so and no all right do David and Jude Joshua Holy too
1: Rich
0: Josh so be a find
1: here don't be able call
0: yeah yamia say any transfer
1: from work
0: there can dey be call pidu wechiro
1: sign
0: come on can dey if you do wechiro yeah
1: answer na meeting come on I just want to wish Ayala all the best and also to say he's one of the analysts that when I started admiring sports journalism, he was one of the people that I really looked at.
0: Top.
1: And there's a story that then time we were crap about close to about 6 or 5 years ago, and na mitie City FM pa na na omu journalist ba kwa friend Nathan Kwao.
0: Nathan,
1: na ope Ayala sem pa. And he will always say that Ayala is one of those sports journalists from Kumasi. Ayala ope na sem pa. And I was wondering that time I mentioned Nima Ayala, sir.
0: Okay.
1: So it was through that I began to listen to Ayala's analysis, and I realized that no, in terms of storytelling, funny say, yenka sports one same yenka stories no na yen jiching who na yen ma enye appealing to the listener. There was nobody closer to Ayala in terms of that, you know, type of journalism and also sports presentation from Eric Kumasi. So I really want to wish Ayala all the best on this new journey. Rich, I think Yensha safe Real Madrid for now, swear.
0: Okay.
1: Because Mitisena Oka say, among for the person who the young demanded deal, the situation between Real Madrid and the RB Leipzig and the player and Ankasa.
0: And then the Vinicius Junior
1: to Arsenal, Sagan.
0: Because, what's the story is starting?
1: Yeah.
0: Now you all thought, one of those rumors, in 32 weeks.
1: Yeah.
0: Say, Eddie, transfer any BSA. But it's a way free a different destination. It's not more function than engine. But all of a sudden, as I know, a gaining momentum. As a Vini, a bit of Real Madrid, and Johnny Tim Biaz Arsenal, and the man, the Kaka. But when I start with the young German,
1: and Vini, you have a back because Saturday, you can't see me, and I'm messing up with Subi.
0: No problem.
1: About that Vinicius Junior. You know, Rich, do you know what is happening between a young German and a Real Madrid in terms of the deal? Young Diomande Ansana obe join RB Leipzig no. Na ni agent eye Max Gradel, former international player for eye Ivory Coast. Na onuna Ulidi Maxidel Corporation na eye agencia eda players anu eye omu agent for them. Now, young Diomande ever joined RB Leipzig, no? That deal and the agency that stood in for young Diomande was the Maxidel. But along the line, no, young Diomande is signing a Rock Nation Sports. Now, Rock Nation Sports for no, are led by a brand new Jay-Z, or American rapper. On a tea Rock Nation Sports, no, on a Edano, but after the signing of a young Diomande to that Rock Nation, no, at this point, Aban is a Real Madrid for no, a person come for a brand new NBC a kind Emma Real Madrid. No, what is happening is that Maxidel for no, Ababontia Bekase, the player is still tied to a young agency. It's the assistance now. No, the transfer of a young Diomande from RB Leipzig to a Real Madrid cannot be completed. Wabra or Dasu Eye Maxidel registered player to their agency. So that is the standoff for Eda Omuntem Sisia. So as it stands right now on Rich, Max the Ofono Omudi case nako FIFA ho.
0: Okay.
1: Omo say the player is registered to Omuntem agency. And as it stands right now, they are supposed to be the ones benefiting from the transfer of Abrantiano from RB Leipzig to Real Madrid. Now, Real Madrid for no mobile fool. Because almost I then a work nation for Munim is a player no. I registered to another agency. No more for Mwabekache say Munamuye representatives of the player. For which reason? Do na eya go through no. Musa say no, Mwabe Jam Fifi. I'ma say Maxidor for no abe report yen. Ama FIFA. So that is where the problem is right now. Maxidor for no say they are the ones who are in charge of the player. Rock Nation Sufonso says they are the ones who are trying to broker that deal as agency for a young Diomandi.
0: And in African players, they always create that problem.
1: Rich, I will not even blame the player per se. It is the agency. Because say, oh, you're Rock Nation. Mm-hmm. Now, oh, before young Diomandi, now when you say young Diomandi is still tied to Max Zidela. You need to be very transparent when you are going to broker that deal for player to move.
0: The reason I me blaming Diomandi is say, for all you know,
1: yeah,
0: if you are no one can't Rock Nation for them. In most cases, you need players in the deal leader.
1: Mm-hmm.
0: Sometimes you ask them, oh, chairman, if you are not deal with you, I'm person outside of we know some discussion. No?
1: Yeah.
0: So what I say, first off, who agency be now, who agent be, but catch us a debit. Baby, be a baby now. I feel scanning near you, a chance to say, Babano. Oh, an agent be a fro, catchy. My sister will be uncatched now.
1: Rich, the reason why I
0: beg. Yeah, yeah, African players. Yeah,
1: but you see, Rich, the reason why I beg to differ and say, Sabi Sabi, Rock Nation, only small agency. An agency that has been created and led by AJZ, American rapper. Are more different agents within the organization of Omutimidi player, no? Because I'm a different club, I don't think say they would not have done their due diligence.
0: And I'm not going to do due diligence. Josh, unless I'm only players in the leader, especially African player, so I'm not going to be a for sure. Say, so our nation for no, I'm be due diligence and son boy, no, they'll proceed. Come on, I'm sure maybe some branch, but oh, me a free agent, be any or no, for whom. No, I could not be ashamed of them. And do we say about banner? Oh, no, I feel ha because yeah, Hano Sika, someone here did you know?
1: Yeah,
0: if you are playing the sea, so we've been a show to move to some Miss Anima. Ah, so auntie, we are piano, so the man all costrod. Oh, all costrod, that's uncle for now. We don't know much
1: good.
0: Almost a few said, look, yes, you have contributed to your success story. It is a do be bad, yes, you are here, tell Fabian Taffrey.
1: Even is
0: a plan on
1: Rich. The main reason why this conversation at EDA is very important, and they say reportedly, Sika Young Diomandi the agent Ebenya from Saudi way, if it goes through, Sika is nothing less than 15 million euros. That is the money that the agency that is leading Young Diomandi Ebenya. So it tells you the reason why Maxi Delfon have come back into the equation. Because Ong say, according to what we are hearing, no, also most of it is a report. The true reflection of the situation about Bontia Mubiati, but the year gather no, from central for or more, more deep insights of the story. No, this is what they are telling us. And on the face value, Maxi de Ofono said they have sent the case to FIFA. Into me say FIFA for no, and because Rich, one of the things that FIFA MP is the obstruction of transfer deals with agents.
0: Yeah.
1: And if you make a mistake, one share your international transfer certificate now was say omit me issue emma player no yen transfer no. Only the members are the messages to sue. So do not release the international transfer certificate. It is a what is a young demand the deal no any young go through. These are the issues. Maxi they will say he still signed to them. Rock Nation so say me player no.
0: Hmm,
1: yeah, so it is a Sikano, Abedan Fifi. They don't know who is going to. I think FIFA in the coming days, no.
0: Okay,
1: Rich will hear something from there. Hmm. Rich, Chelsea is also in the stories.
0: Okay.
1: On said they be a meba. Yes, Chelsea. I'm out front here. Said the reason is because Chelsea is one of the most active teams.
0: Sure.
1: And Uchimu time, Chelsea. Why not address all top players? No, dear, you cannot stop them. Rich, over the weekend, any Valentin Baku, Agenta International this particular World Cup or ne Agenta National team for no kobo at US and Mexico ne Canada no yesi Chelsea for signing no from Strasbourg for about 40 million euros into Valentin Barco and Chelsea so assigning no then enrano there were good talks between Rayo Vallecano and Chelsea for no for Pep Chavarria into Abrante no enche yebeti Pep Chavarria nka for 25 million euros plus 5 million add-ons Chelsea for no omoye crowd so mo kwako fa Abrante na manabi sina kan ama Chelsea then Rich, I think one of the biggest ones, Diogo Costa, goalkeeper for Sporting CP. Chelsea for now, it looks like they're getting very, very close to signing Abrante and could average something between 60 million euros because player is really close, no. But Chelsea for now, person who should meet me and be less than that, it'd be around 40, 45 million euros. No more for Abrante because I say Sanchez, Robert Sanchez. You didn't even come up with yourself, goalkeeper. No,
0: Sanchez,
1: second choice.
0: Okay.
1: Because as it stands now, Mike Pendes, any Abrante
0: here from where? And I'm Strasbourg.
1: I'm not sure, say Sanchez because Strasbourg.
0: Okay.
1: I was so timid fighting for the place. I was say, goalkeepers, we are why? If you don't give them competition, they don't struggle. Yeah. They don't strive to fit into the team. And then, I think if say Kofa Diogo Costa and BC Akama Chelsea, it will cause Robert Sanchez to sit up and there will be competition in that goalkeeping department. Then, Rich, Aston Villa for set piece coach, I friend Austin McPhee. We free Aston Villa over joining Chelsea. Inti, since I'm in Newcastle, Oko Hong Kong, Chelsea for Juventus be both 5th August here. Into Oko joining Omo. Into which means that Chelsea is not just about the player signings, but Omo person will get total overhaul of a team, no, to improve upon the performance. And I think say in the coming days, I think another thing is say Chelsea for person will turn players be brave.
0: Okay.
1: Inti Badia should be free or Chaluba be free or. Liam Delap is on the market for £40 million.
0: Axel
1: Disasi Beko, Chaluba Beko, and Sha Pedro Neto Mpo Beko.
0: Okay.
1: Because Liverpool for you know, but Chelsea for you, Omofa Bibia less than 70 million. Omofa Bibi more than 60, 65, 70 million. And Famran Omun Tom Play and Momo. So as it stands right now, no, and also you can come out with Chelsea for us here. But now we say Mihailo Mudrik in Swaba. Now, Omze Obaye, you know, he looks like a fresh signing for Chelsea. Because Obia, no Obia ni naso. Say Obi transfer a doping ban nifin so, but now he's back in the Chelsea folder. Utimu say you know, there's another competition on the left hand flank for Xabi Alonso to see who would be the preferred player in that particular. For me, sure say Chelsea will be Tommy Ayo Mudrik. Obia, now they will give him the time to settle back into the team because
0: is he a card? I doubt. You
1: know, no, but what?
0: So there will be a suitor.
1: Of course, because Chelsea for to play an £89 million. Okay, so we'll turn CC. I will not say £89 million. So what you say? And I think
0: yeah,
1: over three years. Over 3 years. He has to force his
0: way.
1: Of course.
0: Or far from now. Maybe I'm going to be turning.
1: Yeah. The last story I'm going to
0: okay.
1: Is about the Vinny Junior. No.
0: Okay.
1: Rich assistant CC here can say Mikel Arteta. After phone, after Vinny Jr. catch and he say, Opesa Branton BC Akaim Emma Arsenal. And well, so Ushasa story in Muyi Power Rich, I think the only thing I can tell you right now is that Arsenal are also quite desperate for the young man. Because I honestly felt, say, of course, so Opofa Vinny Jr. Manebeka Utim, well, he gives you a lot of options in attack. But is that the right man for the job? Many question I may be saying. And Saturday, maybe didn't come over. Say, I didn't think, say, necessarily meeting Vinicius Junior new wage demands and telling himself when the playing time in Arsenal is enough to guarantee that he'll come and give you the best performances that you expect from him. Because all about Arsenal, no, number one, he is coming to meet a team that is under pressure to keep up with performances at OKP last season, going all the way to the Champions League final, winning the title. But now, no, we're losing the key players and there are still rumors say among players, key players before. If you have Vinicius Junior coming in, there's going to be a lot of burden on your shoulders to deliver. And you know the English media, Rich.
0: Yeah.
1: Once you come in, if you're not delivering, they're going to stay on your neck until you force your way out or you step up. And Vinny Junior, we know how mentally sometimes fragile he can be. If they hold the press away about Arsenal, just because Arsenal force over £400,000 a week. We are missing Junior Rich. look at Vinicius Junior. It doesn't look like any other team for Eshishen. Team Ben Eshishen Beam. It's only us now. And I just said, Obey Chia says, Kanamano. In Ka Ebane say, Real Madrid for any Nadine Komona, Omitimimiti standards. No, you would have expected other clubs, Saudi Arabia, for someone who Oscar. They would have come to take the player.
0: If you have for news, if you say, Vinny is here, Doma.
1: That is another point of the conversation.
0: If your future be a fine, but. See, Vinicius Junior, the ABS had in them into a moon try crap.
1: But then, Vinicius Junior, a fish rich. It is the kind of wash. It's the money he's looking for. It's once you give him that money, Obeba. It's a thing, say, a beer. Say, say, no, come on. Baby, a kaka kono. He may go to Arsenal because he say Arsenal for one person will submit 150 million euro bid for the player. It's a corner door, so you're
0: not in corner door. So, may be ready until, sir.
1: I be confirmed.
0: Yeah, babe tina machine so. And I babe tina a radio so. Na yendi na yung bi se abranteno ujina asna. Ah yashe na asna Jesse. Ah yung veli ni diachi yasi na. May I still doubt this transfer deal? Chidi yebe he. Na yebe chibi yare na yedi Hong Kong. Insurance on 4.4 from yung church media news. But mami ni apomide Hong Kong kakrebi yebi ya. 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And ya dance crew mo opening good morning
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2: answer na ebedi local coach na se mo mami mami be 5 minutes we na memfanka what is really happening with
0: okay
2: Vinicius Junior issue no?
0: Okay to Arsenal
2: yes mami cheche no mo kitwe bi se ne be ya ye tie for ni ahwefo will understand what is really happening say Rich e kobe over 1.5 years in you and a Spanish media never report say Real Madrid ni Vinicius Junior edi nkomo aba contract renewal ebe si ne en si ye en eho ana Arsenal ehu se as a tokro bi da ho anho ye betimi ewrem but what is really happening Rich I remember in 2018 ana Real Madrid be announce se omako Flamingo no mako hu young guy bi na oye top potential enti as at the time omo de 45 million euros e kwa kotono efri Brazil aba Rich in 2018 no hu se yeka se obi si akan wo Brazil na ye de 45 million e kwa kotono then it means the guy
0: is big
2: and any team bia to say Madrid who have seen players over the years among whom players and today na Madrid be hu small boy bi or Brazil where you ready say obetin ye 45 million Rich sign our brand any Vini Junior and Madrid ko fan by obai ni early days na mfa o but in kakran and a farmer Vini now in 2022 Yakobo Kata FIFA World Cup no and Madrid offer a contract renewal not only to Vini Rodrigo the Ghost ka ho Eder Militao ka ho and some few other players now Madrid contract renewal offer no dem ma players no Rich saying na contract renewal no etie
0: okay.
2: And at the company bi a Rich almost okay year 2022 yeah ma contract offer ebi esi 2027 ebi si 2028 ebi si 2029 for all the players you know more now who choose many years you know more now who can cost you then you are committing more years to us meaning say make what you say and we are in 2022 contract offer now Real Madrid and the players you know ebi esi offer ni bi si 2027 ABC 2028, ABC 2029. Emu bia no, mo na wo yes na wo choose to renew no. E won anim no. Mo na na wo sikasam ne kosoro. Madrid e make offer no to Vini, any ni agents any ni papa no. Rich e no mo say 2022 Vini was starting a hit form at Real Madrid. Obekaya it was around that time when and Vini akoshe the only goal in the Champions League final at Liverpool. Ama Real Madrid achi Champions League. He was starting to become the superstar of the Real Madrid team. And see ni agents and any papa any abrante ni gitu mu say they will go out of the three offices they don't anymore. They will go for the short term one no. I be ending in 2027 no because omujiri say so osign short term na
3: the way our brand channel increasingly all grow to become the poster boy of Real Madrid, no. Rich, more than years na I can create, you know. More than the negotiation, no. Ebo no no side on Robert Chelsea car or pay any sound of monument. And me and co 2028, me and co 2029. Yes, I shot one in 2027. Rich, Anna Vini assign the short one 2027. Now, short one na Vini sign, you know, had ne salary, performance bonuses, and no mobility mini Real Madrid aje. Inti within that time in Anna Oji FIFA best player, any sound of money, no. 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Pay every season. You can say 80 million net. I can say you have to see the BBL film. No, the Echo Vini account. Mu. Yeah. Every season, we are 18 million. Then Vini signed to 2027. Now, Rich, send him off for you, my human. I'm on Tinasi. I'm on contract and buy pass on a manual negotiation. And from 2022. I'm who say oh Vini as a contract to 2027 no 2025 January and I'm go for no say chale aka 2 years oh inti any Vini nkondi enkodi nkomo inti mekai Jose Angel Sanchez any Madrid chief scout efeno Juni Calafat and a ekushia two agents of Vinicius Junior on who Vinicius nankasemu any Vinicius papa over the babas January 2025 for some na making reach omuko shia ye no and a real Madrid for say uchi 18 million now we want to improve it to 20 million necessary contract extension my rich Vinicius against no and then the papa say almost say ah na real Madrid for come when am need di 2 million increment pe for the abrenti yenyi na eji
0: so
3: dabi dabi yenji inti unim do mo ye Rich ano mo so ma mo a counter offer a normal in company Rich the counter offer na Real Madrid Vinicius Edmar Real Madrid no and Real Madrid so a reject a counter offer no that was in January 2025 in April 2025 and marca among Spanish media for instance so much to oh Real Madrid ni Vini a reti agreement on ba extend the contract no e wanna Vini camp by say na bi dey yan no cra e man obi and adam ye no mo reti any agreement enti it was that time no April ho no reach and a man say for say ah then e dey na course in January ABC nay contract no o man ti me achieve no that is when they realize say oh Real Madrid went to offer 20 million from the 18 and our rent and edge no and a Vinicius say on penaso na Vinicius counter offer no say na net here Rich Vinicius say omun page mu from 18 to 30 na ni breakdown of 30 ni here apart from the salary ni image right no Rich obeji Real Madrid ade aye fe no renewal bonus
0: okay
3: in the same car all Rich all high na multimedia for say external contract o external contract e be ma o sika se account sika o je hu ni sa mi na wo ka chom so un san ka no normal circumstances sika o ba baby fofra e na o je signing no bonus and a che posting fee but where dey we see o renew contract no they should give you what is called renewal bonus for sadie na remember dey say renewal bonus dey enti e bi o hada
0: where dey go fanway
3: it has never even happened in the history of the club and see a man renewal bonus then we are opening the doors for Obia Obi renew the contract to be able to also come in and say, oh, and me renew no mumma me renew our bonus. But Rich, Vinicius also in the camp no, and any papa say the only way they can get that 30 million no, and you through the renewal bonus, and no, then they create a certain portfolio for you to pay maybe a 10 million and inquire renewal bonus. Now for 20 no, and come on the mamma dada number the account. Omu enchi omu ne say ah. Na se 30 million na ye busa msa mo mfama ye no eh the same thing na Kylian Mbappe eje inti dia na si me ho kwan se me sume busa 30 million and Real Madrid for catch Vinicius say ah Kylian Mbappe 30 na oje no it is because in 2024 na ye kwakofa Vinicius Kylian Mbappe
0: free
3: he came on the free transfer
0: on the NGS cabin.
4: Yeah, NGS any transfer money. And then see on Oji signing on fee. I saw send on fee ni yati chema. Who said a good good salary in the swa and manage 30 million every season, you know? And yes, I be a Bruce, we are. Vinus was say, Sir Kylian Mbappe, Eba free, Egg is signing on fear. What you chum dear good salary is money do 30 million. That is why he is also proposing to you, Momo say, the only way he can get to that amount is to also get a renewal bonus. Now, Rich, made him a no sino. Who say for years. The BIA did transfer Nkoma. I have told you, sir. Adia na Emma first, no Italian football were so good on transfer. They say we need Scantina or Manu Abafom. Spanish football, they know we did beat England for no. The appointment of sporting directors. Sporting directors are more experienced on the transfer market. Unim the entire Arsenal all of a sudden. Unsa who go out on everything else you unsa that nim ni say Arsenal are really doing this because it is not in the DNA of Arsenal in the past.
0: As a 150 million akoto player.
4: Edi na sister, the assistant say Rich, Arsenal now after Edu Koye no, one of my fan as former sporting director Andre Berta. Andre Berta here Juma or Atletico Madrid for a long time, and the Odessa Spanish football. Sporting director operations, no, Abba Asna, and they are under better. And the sources in Spain, I catch you and say, Charlie, and no may cost between Vinicius and Real Madrid. No, Gab will be the whole. Some more Pavanjana, give it to me, Rasa to Kronim. Under better as a sporting director, put together the dossier, presented it to Asna Herak in the board. No, Asna, honestly, so say, who under better? You go for a sporting director, no. This are the kind of game changing moves and until they come for buying. So who catch here and say there's a way we can get Obidise Vinicius Abba Asna now crying the hodia. Oh, we are all for it. Go into the negotiations. Now Rich, what has Asna done? Andre Berta Shia Vini and then the company. And what Tom project in our Asna Nama Omo. And what catch omu say, number one, Mikel Arteta eye an admirer of Vini Jr. Open us and papa. And Ohunwo say on a tete didn't come say there's a potential so between Vini Abba. Na atete yet that is not the Vini Shemua. A quiet matsimu giddy giddy giddy. And that's a Vini Ba. Send your all struggle of Real Madrid to be the star boy. Asna de Ubaya. I am following Martin Odegaard ne wanwai. Automatically you become the star boy of the project. Number two, a basic Asamua. Asna ye ready. Say, sir, difference of renewal bonus, signing on bonus now. Vini Enya Ewo Real Madrid no. They are ready to give him. And they will pay Real Madrid transfer bonus no, which omujini say akab nantenu why he appear on the contract no. Omunche sika himbi ama Real Madrid. Then the rest of Salmon, you know, they will package it into a signing on fee for Abanti FN Vinicius Jr. They will add performance bonuses and sa other ones, you know. Send a be a Vinicius Ebenya Sikana or pa. Real Madrid for Emfa Emmanu. That is the proposal. Asna, Aye Eddie Amano. Then the last thing, Monsieur, say over Real Madrid, you share your image rights largely with the club. Kakriabi na weba o side.
0: Hakradi betwini nama.
4: Image, you can image right. We are talking about Vinicius Ankasa Ankasa ni endorsement obenya. And endorsement sponsorships so obenya and conform do major ton dia be ma so advertising mo no se who a club sibia Rich sa endorsement ni ba the money goes to the club. Arsenal see they are ready say omoni Vinicius be di nkomo na oba Arsenal every endorsement deal be obenya as e o Arsenal no omoni no be come majority of sales kanu e ba be kanu ni sika no Rich, don't underestimate what Arsenal are doing. Sanka Ayachit Asnana. And I won't doubt I don't have a problem. But now they have an experienced European sporting director. And they send you winning Atletico Madrid to play at the Oyen. Send you winning Barcelona, Real Madrid, Juventus, AC Milan of the past, Inter Milan. Sadiana na Omu a sporting director. You know, it's me venture into the transfer market. Use some one or two negotiations. Any experience to get player. No? Asna now. I was sad because of Andre Berta. And if they tell you they are making a move, Rich, I am a Vinicius enya pa the first option is to stay at Real Madrid. And they will do everything to make sure say Real Madrid move ni ebe ye anase enye ye. But Rich say anye ye ne to nsoma. Any expect what you don't expect. Arsenal are going to bring Vinicius Junior, wear him the red

0: houses telling you something is happening. And I've given you a reference point. Andre Betan Kwenti, okay, now as a sporting director for Arsenal, Rich, so mu am moving into sa baby a wunyi ni sa no beti mi akoy in the past na gidi because there's a new person there who can take them train, to that place.
1: Yeah, train na yeah, yeah.
0: It is really happening.
1: Future how old the am insurance 4.5 na. 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Kane uni gana ni bia di komo and a 20 de ni e de hwahwa ye ho pa. 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man kwe 3 matches ni akoboye 3 matches is the first game against Nigeria we share 4-2 second game against Burkina Faso we about 1-1 and a weekend yai against Ayomaya from Togo and do bia entimi anche 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and a 29 echo so I will Cote d'Ivoire and your film Yensuno your best but Sada Medica Kano you are fortunate because Nyamiya Adoma 2017 aya under 20 AFCON Ghana and na you be hosting to know your film media but still na no Arishimu and so I will na your point game no and na and central for Abisa coach Maso Kledu say coach and Yaman Koyo na una them ranting by game pan a course of 3 matches under 20 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
2: everything we came here to you know compete to win and having said that we know there are some one or two things that couldn't go on properly but in football you get everything 100% our game today was a difficult one Togo also wanted to win and we also wanted to carry the day and yes it was keenly contested but I think we were slightly ahead of the Togolese
1: 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of 2 goals they say ka say Cameroon do omo qualify Amo echo to at the quarter final stage. Ghana tosu bi your 3 points plus of aye a goal. And a Mali and so our 3 points omo ni go bia and so so so so goals omo se ni there. Ya se there to omo out to free ma. Omo ni go bia our ho. And a kid vet omo and a etwa to in our group. Na your point game no. Kim Larson so the characters so na fi. Jude memra ho. Na mintie unsu so Black Queens a game omo so a boy Kim Lars.
3: I mean, it was a physical game. I felt that Cameroon played more physical, especially in the first half, than us. They won almost every like 50-50 duel, and sometimes you think that you're a little bit unlucky in some situation. But I also think that you deserve the luck, and I think they worked harder than us. They

0: They wanted this a little bit more in the first half, and that's why also they came out with 1-0 in halftime. Of course, it's tough for us with a penalty against us, and also in the second half, well, I think we play pretty good, and we create chances enough to score the equalizer, and we did, and they took it away, and then we were keep fighting, and yeah, like I said, like we have a chance enough to score 1-1, and maybe good day to win this.
1: Okay, into any Black Queens coach came last, and now this sound comedy too. That I say, I'm yelling Ukraine. Osho two teams in a Cameroon for one day. Papa. I said, game near too physical. Into first half, no, for instance, 50-50 Bobiano, Omo and Nana Efa. Into no come up in a mouth, Mosha. I see, yeah, chances are Nanka, you bet me the attack and a banning name, no, not a wasteful award anymore. But Ojide said, yeah, game. Against a year, Nyame, a year, Duma, Malino, or by sharing, Mr. Ian Chance, debate you above whom now in your qualification to add the next day. Jude Osuba for good morning.
2: Yeah, good morning, Rich.
1: Now, what is saying?
2: Oh, Nyame Admon Pibo, Bibi Aboko, your better question. I say, I dear to my way, dear
1: friend.
2: See, Bibi Aboko.
1: Okay.
2: Debbie Ameka say, you name life, no?
1: Mm-hmm.
2: Obi on Pimpim.
1: Yeah.
2: So, die one, sorry.
1: Mm-hmm.
2: See, appreciate the gift of life. I don't pay the Bonibia anyway, except that my boss now my emotional. Yes,
1: yeah,
2: though it was something that we've already discussed.
1: Yeah.
2: But not a ma out publicly.
1: And then, for sure.
2: Honestly speaking, Metsiwana or Kenyano seriously affected me in a way. I have to be very sincere. Affected me psyche. Though minim die could be but Yabeka said that of course what pay would use Pinipa Baye NY. And you know, I'm not fear half a boy.
1: No, solid, yes.
2: No, Charlie, any easy. And I want to say one thing about you.
1: I've been telling baby, you can't need 2 years.
2: Baby, Rich, may can you say, me buy your sorry, your social media? Hey, you're no quarter, no. That was also you're no quarter, no.
1: I'm on for
2: social
1: media. Well traveled.
2: Now, I'm
1: see you. I'm on for America.
2: And I'm saying, okay,
1: I hate you so much media.
2: In fact, me no relationship. Nyami ano kuyu sana funny radio no. What you sana mo yaman for funny perception bina. Omuni man is one person. He will forever remain my boss. Uti and that kind of respect me accorde no. So waho so ni hiyo baby ubi ano. Where me pay ni and me do ayala. And yes, what ya me do ye. And yet just radio asem keke. So me no ubi aye juma. Oh, na me say me once we nipa mu nipa. Na makume mu genuinely. Nipa mienu nipa mien san meka ayala simple man of Kumasi FM say wahu
1: na
2: menu yes darling boy of darling boy Pierre yes omo mien san enkrofobia me special ti yempa ne say
1: it is not on the best
2: ada wa kuma so bia nso
1: ebebem
2: emrem menu a anopai wada ma mebe no so ba ma men drop story way 30 seconds
1: na
2: yemra no so cause anya say bia na man for the call me pa cho so nim nations FC Kwamboache nyame pa or one crying in front of drawing me draw channel paddy and what be do commercial some say nations one crying but the attorney said Kwame Boakyene nations FC M12 you made in the subium the contract made by the way June 30th now nations all found a two-year contract in fact no me already stone the money 60,000 for 2 years but I brand here no if he lease a mouse was also or 20 June being so the nations FC left back last season 29 matches, 7 assists, solid southern left back, Kwame Boakye, any nations, air party wins, I don't know. To free channel connoisseur, who story now, in Shia FM, Yana, your carry story now, sanity. Bra, now, okay, you're under 20, and indeed, then now, the ethos was a racist idea by about, you know, your coaches, you know.
1: And local coaches,
2: your local coaches, no. Yes, foreign coaches in Suba be disappointed, call. But yeah, your interest power in local coaching because if you say, almost any and that in game, no, you can't game, the can't game now. If I, outsider, about 80-90% of the nations are almost successful now. Aye, homegrown coaches now, mebwa. Enti na oko Italy, very rare. Obeko through the throughout their history, only two foreign coaches, no more far. Obeko France, you know, maybe I become back, could be pay anyway. Almost achieve successes now, virtually. Aye, homegrown coaches. Sa obeko Spain, you know, sa netie. Enti the moment I obeko say local coaches' performance consistently dropping, it becomes an issue that definitely you'd have to talk about. Rich, Maxwell Kredu ain't just an ordinary coach. He's a coach, open coaches now. Almost straight, him so almost straight. Yeah, cast my use him as reference pointer. Maxwell Kredu, Bashiru Hayford, these are the coaches, you're born with him. And for my own brother, he's a brother and he's one person on also coaching side. Me don't hear me penance me pa. But I think that Maxwell is disappointed. No credit, eh? Rich, Maxwell, they are all. We're disappointed big time. Because Rich, Unim, yen under 20 na dia, ope yen junior national teams no. Baako otimi ma ye a lot of joy, ye pride kese pa, e yen under 20. And ye under 20 na ye kan no. Rich, eno any idea, se kese ye pedati ye national team ye ya. Ye nimse boys no, obe ka under 20 under 23.
1: Yeah.
2: Na ye de omu ababa be re senior national team mu. Na nsi e pese e rebuild him because e clear.
1: Na ten credit matches no nsi da nya effective.
2: Yes, and since
1: I under 20 ni mum na e effective.
2: Re steady adie bi. Ghana e kokko ji 2009 World Cup no.
1: Oh Egypt.
2: Oh Egypt no. E be the first African nation na e yes our record na nsa na nsa mu oku e equal no. Rich. Young boys no. Me me re mfi say 100 the day are you. E fi certain no. He was the number 10. He was a skipper for the side. Me patro yam fana unko World Cup 2010. Ya di nekoy, and we saw the performance.
1: Inyarabiu.
2: Inyarabiu.
1: Inyarabiu.
2: Pajo omo. Samuel Inku. No, me na ye part of that squad. Refi Dominic Edia.
1: Edia.
2: Soja. Inti, yen under 20 ni ade bakuwa. Aya ne ye ni wongu. Now, before mojo World Cup, me me refi se, no mwaji African zoo. Omo je Africans na omo je World Cup no Rwanda na omo je Africans so nti e ba bia ye ni wo hu ye pa she recently mpo e dynamo Desmond Ofeh e baba ba ye assistant coach Black Stars
1: and 20
2: good open 120 who say so exciting na even in terms of talent we believe say me my cancer Black Stars and me pe come ask him about talent also dey room Jerry Efie okay Jerry Efie solid striker.
1: That fair guy, no?
2: Yes. Secondly, you call Alcadesia. Jerry Efie. She had that talent. And the ball, oh my boy, yeah, the typical girl football, no? Your brother's more na basso. Said you are planning so, yeah, no, am I gonna phone in our say, ah, baby, who pe coachy back where also, no, so, no? Yeah, me and you call the huya, Jerry Efie, sorry, Desmond. It's young, can't hold on the under 20, yeah, benchmark the whole standard, at the whole. I'm my own brother, Maxwell Kredu. Or dear Wawa, say no because oh, say, yes, I'm not at the pressure ever.
1: Nancy, I'm a boom and a 17. On the door,
2: I'm fine. Shut,
1: you're not the Bianca for the
2: other. Yes, I'm so worried.
1: But I didn't see you side, Nancy, it shouldn't be a profit.
2: No. Nancy, I'm some more Bordu. Okay, Bordu, so dear.
1: On the door.
2: I'm your papa, and I'm in front of the crane, see ye. There are call summer texts. No, I drew baby. Oh, coach. Oh, Nidi, experienced coach. Nenye fee. And
1: yeah, yeah.
2: Had to fall first. No,
1: Olympus.
2: Of course.
1: Yeah,
2: you're so worrying. When I'm a crown, you're done as I say, you host the competition, Ninty.
1: Can I say,
2: you're free?
1: Can I tell you? I have complaints,
2: yes. But Rich, and also, okay, my dear, Obasan, can I send a 20 in America? You're called World Cup, no? Be so be on him, send a 20 no more. You can pay almost for 2 years. 2 years, so you can pay almost. And very important, in as much as I hear, you bet me like a coach performance. You bet me like overall, you are there. But sometimes beyond the year, preparation is so rich net say but also when me point no enti two no echo together preparation wise and sana the day kwan kasa no rich me feel say a free sana you ko no a huge reality check ni anya in a way me feel say a blessing in disguise so
3: okay. but
4: Jude no sports
5: ye nyina we are in a sports media
3: yes
5: enti senke wo ha enke bi hu my question ni say anya hwe kra no the catechetical led efe no ababe di efe no administration so for 8 almost 8 years
3: okay coach na na e kana ma search I no work
5: I no work
3: I no work
5: yeah e ko be 8 years in here now Jude
3: right
5: say football administration be doing some 8 years and I'm saying this because I know say there are different characteristics that every president be had di ni every presidency no so for instance Obi said Ben Kofi was a technical person
3: yes.
5: or a coach and Obi nya akunya to lead the FA in his own way that is why he's always remembered for development plan
3: development plan yes
5: because or a coach and to buy no a hopana
3: name
5: impact when Kosinya Techi came he was a lawyer into the legal frameworks ne status ni way we to say obey e ho adwuma pa man ne bibia e ko yie now Kurt is a known football person
3: cuz he has football abuchi
5: now Kurt here eh coach football yen tete nkra ye mo mu me super that is what Dreams FC grew into prominence with
3: yes
5: and until in the last 20 years say who be team say what Ghana atom players party players there is no way we be do self FC film and it is majority the impact of Kurt and una or the campaign ya go for to abamano my point in any say under 8 years of his leadership yeah some trouble send America can if it will enter wa and kill him which within these 8 years yeah under 15 under 17 to under 20 no you bet me a dia dance ya koje say we've seen a certain project ah me no me no kata yan kra yanim the call of the next under 20 team ya kata yan kra yanim the call next under 17 team and now say we are in an era where we give the teams to coaches be say ogun maswa kunedu tax them to go around do their own scouting pick players now on form with no fun combo competitions you know is that what any any retreat say it's a name some so credible bani pamona we will find one another coach on the local scene maybe a Kasim Mengola now will be Christopher Enidie the amano yes you also call your scouting effort sadie na here in CCA you know will it give us resource ayepe and I say we should forget about the resource now
3: and keep the
5: then
3: coach.
5: Go back to the root cause of the air cause a problem see which is say look Kurt you are a football person forget about resource now let us see tangible you building a U15 team then there's a plan I you know say whether they go they fail you know say there's a plan there after some years we are going to see these U15 boys grow to U17 grow into U20 then we see them going meaning say they are team building there along the way
3: Edumbeba.
5: But there should be something visible a your projector yes I'm talking for a double on a chino we can come and inform Omomuti and say oh Edia yeah they know but funny I'm fire but I
3: you
5: don't do football like that
3: yes
5: you don't do football like that.
3: Coaches in there are dead. Yeah. Pull the players.
5: When you gauge Ghanaian mood, and you take decisions, you will always get a project wrong. And I'm not say, if we are honest with ourselves, even though Ogun failed with the under 17, team, but nobody can tell me that team was a bad team.
3: Yeah. Okay.
5: And imagine if there's a project to keep that team, then in the next 2 years, those guys now on my testing failure any opportunity to come and play in the under 20 AFCON qualifiers you think they will fail again and by that time no, Musa Hussein in terms of kohesi ni sa anuma anuma no omo budi akodu sei minim se asema mi kei ye bra panyi awudu mo mo egbo ni mu ni ade beka so na yala by that time no na msu me guy no ebia na manya move no maton na koso edi no me okoba na 17 ni bae na mi pe move ama na ko eye no kre entira me ka se team building at a point in time ebi mbe film ebi mbe film ebi mbe ba but even at that local level which say who is serious about projector there are some foreign clubs that will allow their players to come and play
2: yes
4: that they baba na 20
5: no no fair with you na
4: no fair with you
5: exactly it's look you're fairly coaches education problem you know him but to be honest with you me me I am not seeing a certain project here so can you project me na failure me I will come and defend the project so project no it will take shape after some time you allow failures to come it is a foundation that you're building but it who you fail one if you are you don't even see any foundation so what is the excuse for a failure
2: dude block is nika kena me fentwe homran so I'm
6: Rich okay
2: your as your born I don't know
6: there be only me your born first game
2: again Cape Verde and Nick Cameron I'm in jail
6: them and we're so fortunate and I'm expecting say or some level of experience are going into the tournament no nanka in a way a man the team engineer Kim last only reason no Kim last any acquire a juma with CK young former coach Otuado at least 4 months mobile kaya Black Stars name on your acquire secondly yes sounds so cool but Kim last are you a juma with us for at least 2 years almost 2 years now dear echo Sir Usha within that period, and in Bokrano, Yenya opportunity to call about this Pink Ladies Tournament. Yakoya ne Russia and England moon now boy. Now Usha in overall performance I dialed it. Before you about the tournament, yeah, the impression was that by now say team let me abroad this cohesion, sa chemistry, sa telepathy. But honestly speaking, you say competition national. First game I told you, say honestly, now me
2: you're born.
6: And yet impressed. Because you build up and you corner 40 passes, no, a dozen.
2: It's three chances.
6: And I told you, said those chances are Bredua and your first game no, against the Cameroonians. And what clearly, what was again? No, the Cameroonians were so well organized.
2: Too physical.
6: 50-50. Make sure I allow fair cry, said director of sports and grow on that tete because minimum so mu physique no a huge advantage and that director sports council but they are the agenda and still say but everyone who couldn't be me say me and confirm the crabby amu crabby yeah I'm sure I'm using che who I'm a captain now of free mono and that so far tournament no more 2 matches mean or they almost air
2: call
6: nganga no solid yes sure say when free mu crabby there was attendance say then keep it me as I concede but they know me be some you at a point, I be clear, sir. Nipa Baku and him, sir, were so excited now. We expect Sanko be pushy team forward. Chantel in your bad tournament. Now, I was asking myself, sir, Stella
2: Yamita. Yeah, I was also a bar.
6: Yes.
2: Second half.
6: And I was asking myself, sir, Stella Yamita, why? Because Stella Yamita, I am one person. On the we need 2025, we can Morta Guinness, a man of bone. On the we need best player. Such an exciting talent and own him so no suit me crab all and go bet me a creative spaces or bet me actually ne do dear day crana or no solo or such what no bet me a boy even from afar
2: say my friend you know maybe a young man now can last it me on my reasons in tia man
6: well because bro
2: who knows why I born
6: you have some artists in
2: here
6: so who show Mali ball or but even Mali against Cameroon and Cameroon said who match or the man Cameroon and she against only Cape Verde baller or side boy so
2: cuz I'm
6: honestly speaking
2: toto yaba yaba sisia
7: dachi enke obiara ene we are saying now Daniel your computer the computer you are crowd dey so we need practical skills ma pasenia unit practical institute AEDA we are kejiro mesembe any sika wo suku biara ho keke koje practical IT skill training awu unit practical na bo dachi mo ban sin you the phone be na for won sim aje won tete hwe unit practical yen courses need be a software engineering
8: 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Yɛyɛ regular, weekends, any evening classes. Free UPI school says ya. It was 0555-383848. Make sure 0555-383848. Oh, Kumasi ya. 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
1: You will laugh. 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
2: Insurance of 4.5. Ayala, you mean na? Sorry.
3: Kwonde e ba bi.
2: Eh, be ye be di ye be di be.
3: I think there need to be a lot I was here for football. Investment in government, in some one man be brave. Every for na kasa so. Na maybe omo ye omo jide say my resource. They should have a second look at it na omo improve. They say the discussion na say we are. We may be tempted to give all our national teams to expatriates. Yeah, we are.
2: Which is a bad signal.
3: Yeah, I bet we see Yendo Bibia say, Obia, why a part of a 10-year journey since Omo Eba Ghana has a betting company. And for any more edini pa Obia, Waba platform, maybe also so be the dance here say they've been one of the best. Betting platforms are obetimi enya omo the office bebree and abe betting for amomanya the maximum experience as betters. Na bet we say 10 years no na just the beginning afi na omo be change gear and say only betway dada no abe ka betway obusua no www.betway.com.gh betway.com.gh na abe ka betway obusua obetimi download 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
4: And number of Quasso Gadamsa, Wakaka, won't you know? Omse say, or my Yromota Mood and then they ya would be to us here.
5: And Sammy Kawan, when you are born of a dead and every empty of Fokutai Moon was the Eastern Wadiapa. 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And when I bring you video free, Yanko, were printers, were laptops. Was CCTV camera and no one camera. A Timitel for you, we are not such an Eddie account, the Ripani Kenyano, your configama phone, baby, your trivia, and our hair. Now, so we say, Tree, the Ripana Eka, and your come home. Now, was also a TV or one, then your waft phone. And my body and one, your record, a brood of brood of brood of FrancoTrading.com and FrancoForce.com, the priest, what that baby will be on your family, what we want to pay. Also, young, what the Asana Cassie, what is the young, what me at TV, and to time to you, computer clinic, if you get a car, what the apa. That will be a renaissance. We are near more brilliant. They are kind of cheap. Now, from what me at all, when I know with them is a moon, would me ask from Vienta. I put the albums or Yamjo Pram and Cacassin from Munani and other NSA. One tranches, a punches, Papa, the Amazon, another Aja Tumusu, or the support of Adam in Yumano. And no, I yet DBS, a Kalalan Plus or Madia Bar. Yet it's romantic, the dear friend who's running to Empone, and Yadia Bubu to continue my 10 years warranty. Nobody has to say, read the amount, one now at three. One more to work, couldn't any other. Flow or simple point for that. A couch I go to twist. For you to send them one more moment to me now. Thousand of us also for the speed of any me fataba. 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
6: 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I am calling on government to fulfill that promise because the company will be very emotional. A new Juma, one of the area, and you see any year demonstration in March, etc. By a certain company for body damage, you are quite a share, but for better offer, you for body damage. And I then education service will be a more recruitment portal for more year recruitment. 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
6: 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I'm a young boy, I'm a team at road. If I be your registration, I say this year. Confano, who knows a modern bar, mobile, a world, school, a room, a brown, more professor, mobile, mobile, mobile, mobile, and a modern bar, a woof, a pony, and then also, who knows is a lost Mobebano. 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
6: 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And I will cry with the money and more equal anymore. Now, I hear a beer, one of the money and more. I told you. And I'm sure I may have won this day. As I said, I hear you drew. If you make a summer by a song, you get it. And you will catch it. You are here to teach you a whole lot. You are here and
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5: Young boy, and you are 6.3. This young Azakasia boy, and you are Asempa 94.7. And Krakupomu Kokomum refund of a street. No more, I will test street. Honey, but I will be run on your trouble. I love joy. Who are sentimental for why you share as a gentleman? I say, but was said to Bolivia, the extension. One year, you are sure from four, but Casia, when you go so I have a demon on my way for Kabumuku. And then, what must Sabi and then you could see one TV that will not dream. Sanso and a sabbat, no for Pietro, but it's not you will be there and no for into a more country and National Labour Commission. So when you know, no, we didn't know our mono. Sacoba said, be a baby, no more car now by Genomia Majis or Motia Trape, Obana, a National Labour Commission for no more court. No more quadric tabo, no, they are better on my pump, say a quiet almost so many in your home. When I said, and I said, Kukun and Yak, a crack, a crack, a crack, a crack, a crack, a crack, a crack, a se prefa yo mo de ba ha wo be ka ka kampanyi fo ntre na so tie twa pa e na leba commission fo 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Frana, said the nomadic condemn to ye. Why are wages of a tear tree up pencil? Obehano Bose, Labour Commission for you know, Mosho and Kanchas has our perform you no Makosha, our pipe one into a penina such rumor. Was who was three Labour Commission says Subano a yak or more? Wamo yadinimo a Suban Kankaya was Womahano Mujay.
9: I can say, without looking back, that Labour has not been taken serious by any of our governments since then. Because the development of the nation depends on workers. Without us, no shame can turn. Workers can turn the ashes into gold if they are well maintained. But what do you see? Our ministries, our labor space, our commission, and all the institutions that govern labor in this country. I'm not the one to tell you. You are all here and you are all there. You are all witnesses to it. Whether they are well resourced, whether they are fully capacitated, I don't know, but let us use today to reflect on these issues. One thing Labour realized, whilst commending the National Labour Commission, we also want to bring this to the fore, that after your birthday, you will not be happy to see the National Labour Commission running to court to place injunctions when workers notify that we want to come back on strike.
5: Wapanyini wawie ya eni wa sanso ede tuaswa wotire mu ese sade no mati kro ne de omo hwese mpanyfo beti na supame sansa supa encha semtie na so ni nyina da emu no wapanyiri ba ko embre bia atwa mu wono so leba commission wono ne panyfo anu wada womo anu justice azuma edu jirema wose asem na omo ka ne de enya de anu kro bia wom.
10: In the case of industrial dispute, it is made up of strikes, work stoppages, and other industrial actions. There were 89 cases reported over the period. And within that period, we were able to settle all of them, so we attained 100% resolution rate. This resolution implied that the Commission's intervention halted the actions, prevented the action, or completely resolved the issues in dispute. After hearing and issuing directives, order, or ruling, the Commission has therefore contributed greatly to promoting industrial harmony in the country. I also heard the Secretary General talking about from here the Commission not rushing to court. It is not the interest of the Commission to rush to court. That is not our interest at all. As much as possible, we go to court where they also flout the regulation, the law. If you do the right thing, we can go to court. We only go to court. The judge there will also not just grant us our wish, but it is only where we want to take the law into the context. We also look at the law.
5: Any of your quotes here, your penny pa, and maybe I come on National Labour Commission, one another woman, Justice Asumedu.
4: Ani abusia yentisi mata nsemu yentisi mata nsemu ni wadwe nche no Facebook fa bi to obadom 106.3fm YouTube sa nche be kenka bi e dey amawo na we ya futu na akwa ma wani a wabi ebi enwuma se ya 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
5: are news we nyi
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6: That could be a
7: bundle.
6: 10 Ghana cedis.
7: Airtime and data.
6: And now top it up.
7: Telecel cash wallet.
6: And now
7: fixed broadband. No.
6: Bring a weenie.
7: For Telecel play up. No so.
6: And now dial it.
7: Now 500 hash.
6: The phone who do.
7: Telecel my hate promo. No
6: free.
8: Telecel. Connecting energies.
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10: Adam. I'm looking for Abena.
11: Abena, there's someone looking for you.
10: Adam, please, where's Abena?
11: Abena,
12: yes, ma'am.
11: Is this who you are looking for?
10: Madam, please get me Abena.
12: Please.
11: Della, Abena, bro.
10: Abena. Oh, Abena. It's not Abena Rice. Can't keep any of that.
13: Abena Rice. And Niji Nkwa.
14: FDA. 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
8: chemical shop wo Ghana half anaba bia

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1: I'm not going to say. Fama obey, who go castle or Miami and 2000, Ujiano, and one city crowd, one farm obey.
0: Mamma,
1: I want me back to the door.
0: Mamma, I don't know why. I say I am preparing to pass through Sikadebri. But I don't need to come free. No, okay. I say I'm not the time. You want to see me? No, been a year ago, ma. You pass through the time in a year ago, ma. In this day, time friend. They say I'm busy. In this day, holy. They say if so, say because of an injury. You connect me with some job, na.
1: You have spent almost like a minute and some seconds. I'm in a jet. Chinye wo phone ho. And I feel better than the friend. I don't know me. Diana make Canada. Won't he?
0: Mama, listen. The lady who is there, no. But we didn't work in our cinema, no crab up. So it's not a woman beer. Mama, me a driver new.
1: I'm a woman.
2: Hello, Miss, what's it? What can you say? 5,000 Ghana cedis. What's in the say?

0: Mama, it was 5,000. Mati, say the awaka, as what the maba. Mrs. said, they say a year, Tiano, a better inquiry. Ninja Minka said, Ninja, I won't go there, my dear to
1: me. Say, inquiry, say, Wadama.
0: Say, won't you mean, I said 5,000 in Titi and Namaka, 5,000 in Idiam or 5,000 in Tiaman.
1: A day in Tina, won't you be insane? Won't Percy ever book a goose or no? One shannon, I can't so funny sick on
0: you. Mamma, one net or not the man shannon. Or not the man shannon. Fine, Sir Berman of Queen, yes, Kamana. Is another work on poor, be said, be at me. You come out for me, me, me, man, after my mamma, come point to me, money, be dear.
2: Miss Scada, my name, the Ben, I'm my mammy, Scada. A debes, 1 month, like as a man called Unia Mary, no mammy, 30 cities now. The Ben, I'm my minimum, my mammy, Scada. And now one minute to me by penning some mammy's gun tongue, calling him, I see, may pebbles and phantom and work, cabby or bonobet to ya. Many may call us with none who come a fast oco, a dread to none who come a fast oto.
1: So now come and do. Huh? Auntie?
2: And then.
1: So now come and do. Richard!
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3: Mama, an idea may ye or may ya buy ye.
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3: it will be what you have $30,000. And what ye ya buy?
1: Numbers are every day. 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
3: Aye. 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
1: Ah,
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1: she
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4: nai ma
1: dey.
4: So it's my turn to speak.
1: Yeah, it's your turn. It's your
4: okay. Now, my dear Tiny, me ni abano. Me obi kachira brante no, but me nko hosi si.
1: Okay.
4: Because second half na.
1: Okay.
4: 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Now, my wale oba bi se abreu.
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4: 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Obati atua.
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4: 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O ko ho.
1: As a person say ho.
4: That's all.
1: Mm.
4: Mr. one be ma ne wo ba. Ana situation wo. There were there are so many way to kill a cat. Ya wo kwa baby o be fa so na okunu be dey. 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
4: 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Aye mosquito life you see.
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2: 50 cities me yan 50 cities mam
4: ma na nyem 50 what you 20 ma na me
7: say what the one sam na aba na yeso so ama na nyem 50 cities
6: ma eh ma yegu ma hudu pa
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6: hey, lady.
7: Now, wait, Casa, and Mammy, I grew up in your tear cry. Ah, Baba, 20 cities, I'm
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8: I'm going to go to the house. 3000 say I say so say o se wo ton sa de no krampa ka sa bro wo ska
7: bebre
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7: what do you know
8: how many price
9: you want to be
8: are you for no ayi that dem high
7: that
8: from
7: that
8: from ayi
7: ayi me dey am
9: say money
7: nyame fra na na say
8: aho kwa dem na elf aho no me 50 cedis
7: na
8: say dey here mo bia no ma ko ganti
7: na
8: say dey mo bia no
9: ma na
8: say dey mo
7: bia no ma o him a woni mbo
8: na say you
7: get evangelist woni mbo
8: mo bia no ma ko ganti ho
9: yeah
8: 3 million SS for the
9: one night
8: and the crown son of whom
7: ha
8: who be so my fa friend
7: big mama
9: say oh
8: I didn't want you
9: so what I your can there no one no who so
8: he no so she no I had 3 million
9: why how the pass what tie
8: wow be you
10: 500
8: that's right who so my fa friend
10: then
9: price yeah so you mo
8: who so be who so
9: for why how the pass what be jack be ban there e ye woni unya
8: ko so no ya 3 million
9: and we friend ready to who aba no
7: are
9: ready
8: ah
7: na
9: ele na nya
7: price
9: ana
8: ya ya media man
9: yeah
8: and you remember some psychologist or man from mama ngoye investigation
9: oh yeah undercover mr order
7: cover ampa
9: amen
8: now what you
9: mean time man why say now what it okay ana make up ya wo hwe ya shame na che say e ka ba chenche say kutu say pafo say bam aja say I want to also na na enemy
8: say I no kure onu kure ni price
9: ah yo modern mama nya make up ho advert pa cho ada atadi ana ento mai eye mia meba abiyong collections abiyong collections ana opam de mama wose bibia ope elegancy ope sɛ woyɛ stylish bibia obɛpam 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
9: 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Okay.
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4: Me pa cho ti okoto tank asu fie na chechede na ho e be pai.
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9: Tuto.
4: Thank you.
9: Tuto.
4: Ana poto bible tumi tinam.
9: Okay.
4: Ma syntax tank.
9: Yeah.
4: E no I do ni yade ye e no ye extraordinary.
9: Yeah. I don't know chemical on the
4: DNA. Yeah, you find fragrant chemicals.
9: Fragrant. Yeah.
4: And the year tank and at the other one.
9: Okay.
4: Me patesia wema a wea suru no.
9: Yeah.
4: Ana poto bibre nya den emam. So soon to mint now.
9: Okay.
4: If you suru for ma no asan fa wa de.
9: What
4: ko hu say? I sink that tank si baby apida.
9: Da.
4: What you want kasa? Examine. Now they go roaming about how to houses, office to office.
9: Office to office.
4: Room
9: bank
4: to
9: bank. Yeah.
4: I am telling you nabis as a sink that tank what hu say bi apida.
9: Da bi anu ntin was a friend was 0244-335-168. Boy, ma wo online ni syntaxgh.com. Last show, killer. Obe wu last show.
4: Se, oko baby ni kan so bi a killer obi a suru no.
9: Okay.
4: Emwa ni na etu ni na suru killer be wu last show. Na ima da no ma me ni papa no ba wu so che ye bi.
9: Yeah.
4: Me kwa ye na mi miye gu valandem wo. Awurade.
9: Piao.
4: Ade ba ko ma me pa duwe asem se. Ntetia saka.
9: Yeah.
4: Ene entontom.
9: Okay.
4: Ana afe tafre.
9: Yeah.
4: Ongun ka baby u bewa ba beto wanyim.
9: Heligo bata.
4: Parario.
9: Yeah.
4: Ote ma se.
9: Se tafre bravo din.
4: Huh?
9: Ose tafre bravo din no.
4: Ye fen ayi level fry.
9: Okay.
4: Because when one mutua or die.
9: Okay.
4: Level fry.
9: Nti ekum wo mo nyina.
4: 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We was we no. 1 month. 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Tafre na wunu. 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
9: Amma ho kra. 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Bomodi anane ye entwetwe enkomo. Medical catcher say Abion Collections at Asamansu Station. Ono na ene ojijwe Mr. Tai. Me konkomo atosu mie no so. Bra Facebook Instagram 104.5. YouTube and Shwa TV, for TV to Adum TV. Now, some way the edica editie, name of Jram Obia woo. Now, we are known so. 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Jonas, what to say?
11: No, don't
9: know. Okay, every I wuna, and I'm done at Obae.
11: Radio Bocos, near Bocos, sir. And I'm driving money, me do home boy, no friend of Baba. I will see you.
9: I could see you couldn't wait.
11: I'm Raga.
9: Okay.
11: Well, driving me a driving, but me baby potty, pa, what tea. Tim and any bear 2 weeks, me down or the cabby by blue cabby, TD. No, cast me a year, you know, I say, I. Near quay, you my bear 3 days. 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Okoma wina no. 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
9: Na na wuni ne dada wo ye oyonko ana.
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11: Ka no kra na se ka ye okwa je kra na ma mi. And then a year, Juma.
9: Okay.
11: Me didn't meet him, man.
9: It's
11: 4 days, Yan or Bamo. I say, this Yan, when you see your car, and ye, Juma. The Miss Menya, be not missing me, ye be. And what damn, my dear chin, I don't know, Papa.
9: Okay, yeah, almost on the microphone or from Bow until you're bending. When you're home, be a young quantum, na Sabaya, you bet me at it. Ninka, oje kente ose re ma na amude mu omo sa na mo se omo nya no ya na e adoye o e adoye papa ye ntia nya papa ya nko onye 30 de da e ti munya ta mo ka se wonim ne e wo ye no peace lo so so fuji utu Rowena Basso Evangelist, yeah, yeah, that was style, babe. Yeah, yeah, that was style, babe. No, Dauda, Afo was an evangelist, they're your old customer. What does it say? No, call by Jai. The old prices, no. And I, Ote, my year, no. Okay, young boy, now some learning brim. Jonas, young co.
11: Madame, oh, my dear chin. My dear chin was in a hundred tunnel. Me pay tax with fee any more. And then Madame for bar could be.
9: Mm-hmm.
11: Yeah, didn't tell Madame for Nessa one of the one year their own could be. Now I'm coming in a bar take hospital. And you drew on a yaka cram, it's a war, train a crown doctor and a car says he said you will free me.
9: Sa keke. Anopa, ne ho do drone keke. Ana wo de no call ye. E di how many minutes?
11: Wo kan se no ho fane na na. Me de me kope taxi. E amafo we no mo se me fa taxi mbra na ba ko so ni me ye ni tin na. Ye de no call hospital take. Men ko ane drive ni no. 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
9: Mo de ne ko e no no wati mi nante.
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9: o twa bi pa na pa wo kwa fa fa
11: wo kwa wo twa bi Chibi. To do it, when I say one who couldn't win the car, man, I say, now, when you mean, Bianna didn't car, man. No, I say, when I were the cotton near driving now, way in Tina, or when you did when within the car, yeah, there, man.
9: Me too.
11: And almost I may call if any sports run, when you be sana sports run, they say, or by no man, sir, or we are KBCs, we're no a quack with him, or talk, or no a quack with him, to mini baby potty, pa, or no, so at him.
9: Ah, Samo. 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
9: Enti anwuna ga ho makọ ho obi aso oni no.
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11: Bi se.
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11: Police fo no. 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
9: Bray, yeah, for po ye be show no. That is the only picture we have. 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Bra Facebook Mr. Yamwani ehunu na we eh asem fa shapa ye hunu busua no ha adwene. 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Say ye mfa nkyre. Bra Facebook Kaumpa, Yenshra 104.5. YouTube, no Yenshra TV. Fau TV, Tua Doom TV. Never open your name, my Yenshra. Titru, ya Aungaga, Yasubi, Abidi, Akosu, Yoku. And I know Yajuma, Wahin, Tech.
11: I will just pay, or your Tech to Kuti.
9: Tech to Kuti. And Titaki, Kwanye Suwa De Kuro. Wa, wouldn't Pape, Edia. Open your provided, ya my ye Baba. 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
11: e pa cho da wonka
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9: posi for kata ye de ma wo no wo de ma mpanyifo. 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We're Ghana Police, KNUST Police Station, Ashanti Region, and I atro no 30th July. And I would ask no koe.
11: But 4 days ni no we.
9: 5 days.
11: 5 days, okay.
9: Okay, and then that's when Jonas Mensah of house number number came to the KNUST police station today, date in the ASR, with a report that his former driver by name Baba came to visit him at a Oforikrom and suddenly fell ill, that he was rushed to KNUST hospital same day but was declared dead on arrival, and now brought in dead, BID. He further reported that all efforts made to trace his family proved futile, hence informing police for assistance. And he apostrophe for a seeing in a one baba. Ah, ye can ne was semi. Ton crammer, ya say. Na assemble more, Nansa, as an hour to power the Hununipano. 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You were very fortunate uchiri ye ye pa
3: so ye ntem de ne ko
9: yes oh wo someone can you say yourself
3: can eye wo enu na nyame abo
9: pa pa pa sign number big mama
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9: 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Yanko, hello?
13: Hello.
9: But I'm food, baby, I'm fruffing.
13: Ah, more for new coupon, Gabinet here.
9: Your offer, what am I into? Ah,
13: a branch and no more friend, no crown, and form a seminal worker. We are some. I buy one home, and I didn't form there, but now you be or you be a good crater, so come. Mistake, oh yeah, and say. Chop money 20 cedis. I don't want to yes, okay. No, I don't want to on penny how in the branch and offer the sick in a man. Casimini as a mini man or mask. We are some Babasa the Indian Saint Divi, the Abam Hundi, and Yamenti, you didn't move with you. And I must say,
9: all right, yes, you does say hello. Oh, but your Monsha, who may mammy, you near Quanam will bear 5 minutes. If a same dinner, so hello.
13: Afro, don't go out.
9: Yo, me na bacho enti o.
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14: Hello.
9: Mena fudi baby of refi.
14: But I send a dewagi to me. Casa freedom. I want to. Hello.
15: Hello.
9: Oh, mine.
15: But I said, I do want to cast a few of my ones here.
9: But you want to see me on a young casa?
15: That's all my say. That's all my family say. But I'm not doing uniform. I have done it or the man be man, not be man. I you know, I say after this. Until your mom can say, not doing a phone, not doing uniform. Be man in Edin, him or the GDS any more. Don't need to do ever cast on you be an eye. Oh, for winning, I may don't cry any rain in some way, wooden quankwan, tank or shrin and quank, quay, be man or sinner baby while a bath of room. Until a pass or ban on Edin uniform, be man and Yana said, dear man, and I must
9: say. Hey, and so yet does say hello. Kafra, Kafra. Right. Hello?
16: Hello?
9: Di baby of Refi.
16: Yeah, Miss Refi after Afrikma.
9: Yo, Papa, ain't you?
16: Obano, nothing info. Obano, Pepe, Manasa. Nothing info. Yeah, nothing info. Obano, Edo, Berman, or Pepe, Manasa. One thing is that my man is a banana, you're not papa. Now, Baba, some media, and one more, you boy, you won't man, you were ready. You get a bonfire, say, Rade Moana, won't win a bushing of four, won't win a bushing of four. Eh, ya, papa, you know, but your bonfire, say, Rade Moana, won't you can, you know. Na wo hu na busia fo na bibia na ko kacha nya baba
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17: Hello.
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17: Good afternoon.
9: Good afternoon, Mr. Odi. Where are you from?
17: The Prime Eric Mekasefri Santas.
9: Until.
17: Baba said, "Na ntiwa musabe bio free. 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The bio free keke nswa musa. 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Next time, Musa, my man, yes, I mistake. For more, did you open Sabby of free crow? We will free him. What say, be a me free crow? Yeah, what Musa if you cry? Why, I see you in car, obey my effect. I'll call Jimmy down as a master.
9: Okay, it is very vital. The organ is in somewhere very funny, but hey, yo. Titu media, where do you say we're ready? We need more. Now say, quiet, yes, or your bar. And Robeda won't change. And I dear chee you who owns someone. Come, children will say. No man be so much bomb, dear day, but Angaqua Salomeno. Uquanaqua, Nadi Obeti. It's only a bit say I wouldn't in cheek. Miss Ababi of Fee, our yere, our ma, and out here, oh, mammy, way, Bissa, all these informations. And ya, oh, we had the dear to Bissa. Let's first what. Oh, baby, I do was a moko. Well, Pomo didn't hear me. It's a drew say, now me person would do was so fair. Be a baby, okay, low pressure. And maybe I didn't call because I know. Ain't he bra? Lion, see, ah, dear. Mama Faith, I don't know. Or baby, ah, or turn a butcher, dear co. Tiaco Faith, homeopathic clinic. Now you didn't come, okay, I will ho. Docota, Mamma, ha. Now, Pom, my man, so what to say? Ose ma fin why? Enye izi. They say what or did Ronnie be shame? Timi sumi ye young pa. Ah, ya so what?
18: I'm offended. Me I'm shame big mama.
9: Yeah.
18: Ose wo ya kwari so.
9: Overall, chef in charge.
18: I sweet.
19: Come on. Babylon food.
9: And see will be a doctor. Yento Andrew. What say?
18: Eti Edwardu Faith Homeopathic Clinic. Baby back one. Then share a pomade. I'm making sure say. A pomade no BBR every pay. I said the BIA, you know. If we are saying my son, Kabuko, a share a pomade so a diabetic dry ambience, eh? Say, so poo, agrochemicals, these weedicides, pesticides, and a chemical fertilizers, I did good inform, you know. no kwasem ba kupe wo mi se ye nya ye di sa no bai no the residues of these chemicals no e ko ni pedwem ne ko du ni pedwem a major organ a omo receive these chemicals your liver as the first chemical factory of your body and your kidney as a secondary filter of the body na oba faith homeopathic clinic ye jemre as can a screen a check all these organs because these are basic organs away ni pedue mo a so we did enum so home from ankwa dia they are your filters your body filters na 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

0: once physically when you see somebody you could see say the person is sick
1: mm-hmm.
0: and you're one and na yare tena obi so cha it has emotional effects
1: okay
0: psychological so any effect on such a person so and when you come to faith to be part clinic you na daji ehwehwe all these conditions and the young sa conditions na wie no na fi yase ahwehwe yare nu akosi ase nti ehwe yare nu kosi ase wie a na fi ye be use homeopathy
1: okay.
0: Especially emotionally, what is wrong with you?
1: Mm-hmm.
0: Psychologically, what is wrong with you? And sana physically as I be share. Because once we are yari awa kwa kwa for so many years and kwa nukwa, ane din e dem wo ni tri.
1: Yeah.
0: And it's such a person kwa, so we need clear conscience or the numa dra, ayana eche.
1: Mm-hmm.
0: And then sometimes, no, so be yari kwa, that person need a very serene environment, cool environment where to me treat sa yari no. And now na oba faith to me pate clinica, you be take steps. Near the Ashisha Sao Houning now. Nothing yet, the homeopathy, no, no, any insulin, I don't know, name me, I did to attach him so. Not a way round to my den, right there and then. Now, starting a unipedia and majuma, near to call. And Tiari be out now, the Ossi at now, Swatcha, would they across so many places at Encon? Fabra Fate to be part of clinic, if it's a yay, yes, say a rear crank crow. It would be any sciatica problem or twas the anatrichum. And I say, won't Casimo and I say, numpum yare pa any form of arthritis. What the buffet to me, party clinica. Ye dear no nebekam, nebe twas a yes, say, ubi a ocean a wooty in Siciano. O buffet to me, party clinica. Ye won't feed him one was swas and feed him. And then I shape all the organs in your body. A quay be a woo nippedrium be a yare bit me in town.
1: Okay,
0: if feed any be ye. Now red flag be a woman. Na
1: actually, for sure.
0: Na fi yamau enru.
1: Okay.
0: Inti ebesi se brafe to me party clinic. 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Inti baby ubi awa uti insisi efi numbers no.
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1: Okay.
0: Then for a bare from Fidie Homeopathy Council and an Indian mapper into Arabia Edunas.
1: Okay, Nyago Bonson Shamopa, Moka Monchia Mama, Mamma Epa, into faith, and ye call ye no bombarding in a foreign niche, made a mamma baba. What or the faith, I have missa, Imiaka say, Moria Advetia, or better Simmons here. So my catcher was a faith, Timid and Baba, and I'm wondering
2: about one mirror for name, copra for,
1: and it just
2: no, no, your mom, and first side effect to be a mom.
1: Made a baba,
2: on power party, find a bra.
1: Made a baba, na Ama, Yabacoate.
3: And you'll be a woman in autopsy.
1: Why?
3: You'll be a woman who yet autopsy.
1: Autopsy,
3: nature, say what cross, say, or move
1: here from the time he shows you somewhere autopsy.
3: No.
1: I want to judge a French. I'm
4: not free, Mr. Menum, be a me, course of the program. 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Yes, what? Say, any, yes, what? No, ma.
5: I'm not sure. 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
1: a
0: fool. 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
0: 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O life no is in your hands. 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
1: who come up meba
3: order
1: meba I'm sure say
3: eh bia ma ka wo ba ko
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1: Yeah.
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1: 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Aye 0598-990201. 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

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At the program for Fokra at the Brill. Question day, any question at the beer. I have prime sports. 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
1: Motion is climate change is the greatest threat. 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We'll be waiting for the response.
2: 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The Battle of Brilliant Ideas is back. And Rantewa ni Mabawa wabini ye frasantememu, Senior High School Ahudwa mu besia, abobo se mua puarisa, adjia chinye mu do adia jia baso bodye. 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
1: This advert is FDA approved.
2: Hey, welcome back to work.
3: Charlie, thanks, bro. Thanks,
2: the
3: bro.
2: Malaria really knocked you down, eh?
3: Charlie, no joke. Hey. Fever, headache, vomiting, hey. Loss of appetite. I couldn't even eat my usual fufu.
2: You and fufu.
3: How we go do
2: it? I hope you got tested before the malaria treatment.
3: Oh, yes, I did. And thanks to Malatu, I kicked out malaria one time.
2: Sharp. Anyway, yeah. Sorry to ruin your excitement, but your boss asked of you.
3: Okay.
2: She says she has plenty work for you.
3: No problem, Charlie. Strength day.
2: You see, oh,
4: yeah. When malaria strikes, take Malatu, containing artemether and lumefantrine. 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

0: caution is, climate change is the greatest threat. You mention AI, you mention nuclear weapons, pandemics, and a whole lot. Sweetest, which one of them is the greatest? We'll be waiting for the response.
1: 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The Battle of Brilliant Ideas is back. And Rantewane Mabawa Wabini Yefra Santemamu, Senior High School Ahuduamu Besia, Abobo Semua Puarisa, Adia Chinye Mudo, Adia Diabasobodia, and Kodabe Kamutra Bomwa Junin Samua Kasaku Kodroso. 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
6: 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We are all converging at the entrance of Kumasi Academy. Walk through the principal streets of Kumasi to celebrate Kumasi Academy. Some schools give you an education. Kumaka gives you a foundation of life. Akunini nimdie. Akunini nimdie.
7: You know, yo, me was serious meeting me.
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7: Ah, minia, what you have with day? 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Minya, Majibio.
8: Hey, Abrante, go go when you want so hot. Alla motion.
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0: Yes, this 2026 till your jobs but dropping down. 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A work is here. Any work it will. Like me, I want to buy that Porsche car. 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I move into my dream house. 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
19: 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Ya no nyina, the boyos man.

0: Okay, 42 minutes after 4 on your radio. It's 104.5, the frequency motion live, yeah. Nya Dumbi, and in the Dadum Jr., the Reverend Emmanuel Dadum Jr., is in charge of God, Word is Wisdom International Church. Nya Dumbi, a few questions made in there. I draw the August, but somebody tells me, come on, come here, and send it. I draw the decay, but somebody come on, watch him. There is a man of grace. I don't boast me any woman. Any Kingsley or Tammy, I'm a good friend. Sure about because he just sing a message. You may run him. If he's a break up, Miss Ever call. I don't 106.3 FM. And I'm in Transa. Answer no, see, I'm not the only here. Be a say, Sika, Sema Pomodi. I get the own same school, Sema Bamboni. I didn't know. I'm a dipa. And you're the Opebia. So be produced by Sandy Van as your man for the weekend. There's a Gideon Nana called Brian Boa, Sandy Van as your man for the weekend. The best gospel DJ in all the 16 regions. The best entertainment show and host. Adumbi. Maybe I made you a day. It takes the grace to bring you this far. As long as Frankie's Eleanor, Kwesi Efri, yes, I'm going to be a Santi Mampo. And come on, yeah. Yvonne. Him I could do, and I call me. See you, Aduma. You join the beating. I see your guys, bossman. They're the kind here. They're the kind. I join the name. I join the Juma bad day, but I'm saying you're a guest. We'll meet here. You know my fine. Am I gonna yam papa? Christopher, my bomba buana. January now, of course, saw them 31st. Now, come on, pay. They were here on Zankai. The Baba Sean crying. I did so for penny. But that God when once I was wisdom, but now so in anno Reverend Emmanuel Dadum Jr. Ewa Tunzu. So Penny Patrol 7 Kwa Mwa Mwa Juben Shefem.
1: Now
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1: 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Week we are your program can say power. Sorry, dear, that's what I said. God chose you for a reason.
0: God chose you for a reason.
1: Yes, God chose you for a reason. John chapter 15, verse 16. Everybody, I'm afraid Jeremiah for nothing. Everybody, I'm afraid Moses for no reason. Only power, ultimate, okay? Everybody, I'm afraid without no reason. There's over numerous or thousands of spams anywhere. Oh, my name. Now, so for what and then rather select SLC, what's a brave answer? That means there's a purpose for you. And it's a baby, what if you could rather name on the 31st of December, not a man more? There's a vision. A rather baby, a prono amount, I want to be the or say in his own time, he's going to make things beautiful. And she said. And you might call Radimina Memoir, who said, Boschano, or Da, Washa Amano, Nasabri Dura, a Bayam and I, we are seeing our. Michel Brian Christ and Brennan Quetry, there be 6 o'clock and Abama will be an irradiant. But Baku be so bad of power with the Mamma. I believe in the messages of God. Ubian Young Crash, a Radi, a Bayer. Amen.
0: Ubian Young Crash, a Radi Bayam, Amen.
1: Amen.
0: There's a Nida Sohova.
1: And it does all. Sunday, no, come on, you know, not a church, let's say. the two you na se kire ne se ah aden ti ne ni papa ko beba mani mu bia na wasaye ni papa foforo eni papa bredis ene yo ya ho won na be urade ni nte ba se urade hu yi. 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
0: me nim say we obi a we motivation speaker we are marriage counselor. Amen. 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
1: correct
0: 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When you uncle Ben Madro. Obi a wa. Do you bet? Do you want for any more bremu? But you still believe in God. On number ne you're saying.
1: Radin Shamo. Your friend Reverend Emmanuel Dadum Junior. Dadum Junior. Nana Mamfu Nim. And my number ne is 0541.
0: 0541. 56 19 92 0541 56 1992 0541 56 1992 0541 56 1992 Reverend Emmanuel Dadum Junior Dadum Nanenim Osi Enkechi Ansana Fibe Kone Wie No Erade Wobra Ode Wodi Ebede Ebe Mam Nafi Wachere Nyoma Yemompae na ni ma nyina nkoyie na ye nya dumbi. It takes the grace to hear them.
1: It takes the grace to come this far
0: and the grace will come. The number is 0541 561992 0541 561992. Freno na fire empire bo fire nyum to fire ayen gracious am di Reverend
1: of our tank and so in December come say throughout this week nyame aduma S Life Johnson Abrosan so aye opposite big chef Abrosan Kessie ne so wa also ko boss what is when jump up international yeye 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chance of Friday aye all night Kessie after we are ko bia mpa ho come and experience the power and the desire of the Lord. Nyame aduma Friday we enye online change pa na yeye wa hasi. Enye asem kitchen.
0: Me starting nenumre ana.
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deal for Baba. I said the PSC Massacre Krabi eh? Eden Pacho Adarma O Yang Crank Red Jumana, O Yo Be a Jumana, nothing of business of Peso Fiasi and our Tremana. 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I win your problem ya. 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And we are branches of Kumasia. 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

anywhere. That service can bet me a go baby a West Union. Any chilling up person. Don't see him the baby. And more bossuma so he can buy salary loan. It was the kind of jetty for Susunga Kanga Kanye and Susunua and Pebosia Montres Kakrabi. A year to Pofimo. A microfinance loan. A Ukrainian Greek loan. And have a transport loan. We are. Some of your current savings account. Any Susun Angasana accounting. Be on the Badachi here and Ray and Chang. Let him say he is Salah and Bino. Obi odin ani to sala wani nyina ani jepa. Nti bronya bebe. Bronya ba bebe Christmas account. And na mana friends is here. Was kebi apa say the to. And here juma ma wana. Na mana is 0501 290952. 0201 0501 290952. Genuine partner in you, Amantia and Kasim. And so need to tongue a kangaka. I want to say, money, PPSA, on San Casamara Pharmacy. And guess how quack or to a year mosquito club. And guess how got to mosquito spray. Catch on so got to Sasu mosquito club and any spray. Kumu Mwabe Bray, Yantum Tum cry, a bonobine. A few months running to go bring a multiplier. More Katabia, Buana, so a number of monam from the Bajan coming here and Kadiapa. It was 750 milligrams or 300 milligrams, 165 kg in a money is 0501 454462 and a 0T468647. So being put it by Standy Vanet, Gideon Nana Cabrera, and all the social media team. Supported by Benjamin Darling.

party one. It takes a grace to come this fast. And you may hear me, Dadudo. And a P4 Simon Kancha Bomadi. A Dumbin Yenya. A man and a P4 Zebe PM was Sacroma Babia. A Kumasi, a Dumiana Cobra Cassia, Sadas Yen. A Dumon and your budget, Kadani and Yeni Pudensha Bang. An Akosia Jimadam. A crab Medina Zongo Jani, teach me any infinity and you can't swat up by station. Namalea Babu Station, Yana Ghana Commercial Bang. A Dumna and a PD Adumi and say, oh, Ghana card and Kwaba. Phone be up, baby. I'm a and if you're gonna card, Nebra, now the phone will be to half pay. Yaka, the Adumu, for some means, and I know Miss Yadumi and all. You should take no infinite either. And I care, no warranty bar. Adumbi, smartphones are Nokia. Away, techno in the account, you know. Friend number is 0245-777-702. 0245-777-702. Okay, the new see, I know what's happening. 0245-777-702. And 0533-09342. There's a Monday, I'll finish you on the

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2: Old man, obi na yere na ma. 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
2: Nim se wani nye.
3: Ene ye obehia ABA Herbas.
2: Ona so de wan
3: ABA Herbas.
2: Oso for 3 days.
3: Oso for you ani.
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3: Oso for rasta.
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3: Obe pie wa santiman mu.
2: Wono na da ABA Herbas center no.
3: Se ye glaucoma.
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2: Na nsa pepepepepe.
3: And not in your friend was off for 3 days, you know.
2: Walk away,
3: no one near to
2: you. And you were pressing your hope.
3: You and Shashi, you knew our hope.
2: You and Father soon, we any so
3: our hope.
2: And one is a woody dedicate.
3: And Santam
2: Shim,
3: when you swap the hook, lay
2: a number how party. A
3: be a better net.
2: So what about the bridge of Kojo Tokran?
3: And look around with the quiet. A
2: be a ever summon Kenyan and won't pay me.
3: So what did you make? Can you say?
2: Aha, Matias,
3: you will draw your friend, sir.
2: Manpower.
3: And none of them will put you.
2: Ena so ya kasi ya nuwa domahin Mkuma senso Ube unu ABA Herbal Center Awo kwada so jina siye na chiwa pe
3: Ejuma
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A dear Jimmy Cobin deem, mamma, made a number number on any of Pom Winyam, upper quality and affordable. Yea, yea, pa, bonoso, and yea, chaman, a boss at the canon. A number made him of Madia Bogu Fonso and I shall go. And yet, Necron obeyed down where you are. Yet, Danny the affable. And number is 0501 453869. 0501 453869. And I'm for a soon pew, sir. 0544 338042. 0544 338049. As I said, Dancy, dear, Sabra, one more dean. Let me a skull bottom, sir. Unyan him a the bear that chairs me na dinia rockstars building product toti denounce am what you rockstars building product aye wa aye taifa junction achimotan sam road gana has your baby head office in the what taifa junction of achimotan sam road gana has your regions baby your other 16 regions ne anjinam de no mama say your friend ne enche baby e bena kototo ne mapani nyina. 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And I stretch as a better more dash him. Materials in here, pa. 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The best solution in Yinamo. A costing solution. The ceiling, no warning in the episode, your beer. Once I won, why a motomoto sacolato? A Westland sound control near the engine. I'm all review. The project and bear completed here. I engine my one didn't can a cancer electric castle. I know I'm here, but you should fear near the air. And he said, I bear a bab one more fear. No, I just say near the engine. I'm on the high electronic cars materials near the engine. High quality one, electronic batteries. It's a journey at the end of a problem. Biama, I didn't come for Rostars building product for now. Your gun have a beer. Now money be a 0544 338042. And a 0501 453869. Then I'm doing what dance much. Me, I'm in name Kingsley. I'm on me and Antiachapa Kingsley of Kingsley Jay. Long time knows my brother. I show the pearls in the one dance at Chobia. I rock stars for other Roma. Medi a chedi amau, a chedi ya di a fio ni angu pongo. 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
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You must still need jollof rice season powder, Nibiana. You still need jollof season powder. Nina. I check your soda testy good pa. Could your man's baby or bring your cheddar season powders, Nibin? I watch your penny and for mom. Oh, send you will tell us, Nina. Okay, get 11. Store number F3410. Store number F3410. And I'm friend number CM Rebemawi. 0244-831-897. I check the Abama. Said the Bay at Chop Bar Restaurant and the Pub near the Nina. And the Bay, Renfida. And Tintin Police in Abba. Police Abba. Police Bo. And in Tintin in our commands, Petters. I must sentence you, Omina. At the holy mosquito spray and then a coining in Abba. See, I cried a sound repellent, the other best round sound. I sank a chat in the road for a menina. Spend your 300 milligram, 400, 600, and 750 in a. Yes, you care about Tumbia. And in different Tunko money at any in a. Umpebe Bingina. Now, holy mosquito spray and then a coin Abba. And crying at the phone call to do. And I press 03220. 376-2-3 Hey, I'm going to spray them at 10-15 minutes time And I'm going to spray them I don't know what man say we're bank And I'm going to say I'm going to do 106.3 FM Hey, I'm going to say community bank You see, I'm going to say I'm going to say for some in the Ghana for you I'm going to say you Onyankopon dia kobosuma akongwatwimu. Ezia ya mansia community bank PLC. Ya numbers ni 0501 646414. 0501 646414. And it was 0T472013. Amadia Antuakrom, our head officer of branch or yeah. Mansu ya the Datanowa at the Bia Awa in Guantanamo. I don't see a coacher, a cobracher, my tea crumb near her. I call Roma here, a cotter station. I send your campus on her. I hold you after engagement, no pokuari. So for like new transport terminal. And so Kenya grow. I go PM or man, so Kenya grow. A new branch, you know. A beer branch for cry. I want man, so Kenya go. And tomorrow, I'm going to see Umbra Kenya go. Brand new way to be a one quantity or the tunnel. Back in your grow, body and the commercial loan. I buy near kiosk or sell private workers or pension loans. 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I saw him put you in a clear phone cost or savings in the current. I buy 40 and over years name. www.manse.com. I'm for birthday wishing fame. 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

emfa birthday sunkin emma yeah Annalisa Akosua Nyakubrobe. 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More enjoyment, I brass you look at 2106. 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
1: obri ya boa Fantam from Yen and Miria see a Jadikas and Bro when I see the PC and come MTN. Was it easy no any intent so not just what download the my MTN app so not quite seamless in a year. Thanks to you, computer clinic, I asabia. 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Uber corner fidian or one ja. 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Na bibia don't quem, not just any ojina swa, any ojina one who ya dear ya war, and you dread a can war. 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
1: bridge na se no
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6: you be hun your results and san ya kwa ko chisu school sin inte eno e yemaye yen as students ne yemaye but sent yen ti as student ya ibia me ankasa me hun my results me nim say ah course ya me kwa ko yen results ne efa but minya sa school ni is
7: me fair am say results ne ba san ya chisu ya nje se ye better than say you choose your answer and results number.
8: Boama result on ya, you know the school say school radio. Maybe category B school radio but for me or category A school radio but for me.
0: Et way additional for ni bia ma Christie Academy. Emre kwadwo mensa Abraham Pawoni kania ifre no mafem ne woni kania atumota. Ye dum ne kania say fun what the risk was on. Ains was woni kania crowd be aduma. What the suma magana kwakwadua ma ene namso chia. Woni additional for twetwe nkomo na assistant headmaster Emma ma Christie Academy enso kasai.
9: Selection dey am say da form boko one thing is say be dey ready as say in call and timitwa and ya pre inform you more about schools no nti obi aba no nim school abe den oko nti o ma select class and more ba I think the only challenge I have find here C schools no because most of them are based on the A and the B schools and we are hoping say omunyina so benya A and as a B schools
0: assistant headmaster. I want in a school, I have friends of my Christie Academy. What I know, and I don't cast a bonnet to chunk where you draw now for the bees. Oh, when you are putting in the most wash,
10: first banana you choose to resort nearby. Now, when we say, be I post you banana eco school, you are posting eco school, but I fena, yeah, but be choosing to your name say, be a dear Aqualani pen and obey you as we, but I have first time in Tina. The young chef said, yeah, no, so because
11: we. Now move on some what you should know. Yeah, but there yeah experience here. I feel now, but we should say yeah.
12: My and I think say I know you're the best because first no, which you should school no, a school should know. Almost choose but onim ne resource no near when ya. No, I could choose school say yeah high. Ebe ban no nothing na parents ne bebre. But we no edaho school soon in suni. Until we all share our performance now the amount of school.
0: We are who for the bidder, don't cast a bono, much a chunk of more than some Atujano, and tea, Bobri. Who's that woman there? They have vow.
1: Eh, Umti,
0: and Anufia, and I may come down for Bia
1: Muti.
0: Madame Fubia, no coffer school, Akakraka, Krakaka, Krakanafe,
1: Amfoy,
0: resource nearby,
1: and Amfoy.
0: What two resource that you put any more suggestions? No, you collapse
1: it. Sukuzo of fire, no name, so he knows you answer by them.
0: Go.
1: Aha, I am 106.3 FM, she wants to 4.5 affiliates. 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Now, Madame Catania, and I call down Penifo near Sama Quine, Nan Penia, one of the Omosasas here, your castle Mamma Kiano, or Massa Shibu. No ma hwese nsunsu anso amoka no sampa wo mo na hwe ni ya ni aha ni adane ni omani John Kapi wono na hwe nkrato so de ma wayek enu mu asem no no.
13: Anybody who is not satisfied with their results, they have the opportunity to seek or ask for remarking. Now the process is simple. You go back to the school, and the school through the district examinations officer would apply to us asking for the scripts to be remarked. So once the request is brought, the office would get officers to look for the scripts, to go through them, and invite the chief examiner to come and take a look at each of the subjects. The cost I would not be able to mention immediately because it varies depending on what the fellow is asking for. So, but again, I don't have the figures readily in front of me, so I'll not be able to speak to that particular issue. But then anybody who thinks that they deserve better results, that opportunity is there. They can always come back and then ask for remarking. The process shouldn't last beyond a couple of weeks depending on how early the request is made.
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14: 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There's also no open one, you say, results no bebano. So, any more no bebano. Now, a more name, why are, and name of Fana Horton, a court, then Chrome.
15: ɛbɛyɛ adwuma because nnipa bi ɛwɔ bi a yɛkyerɛ wo nkyɛ ne akyerɛ wɔ nsa nti saa nnema ni ɛma de dome wɔ ho a ɛno deɛ tumi bia wobɛtumi aso mu ɛno deɛ wodiri mmia wobi a ɛsɛ woka sɛ ɛmmara no kyerɛ 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
2: 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Me fre queer four president in Bino, Ghana Cocoa Farmers Association, Omo President, or say Obian Frem, the members also yen freom. Your friend the China Cocoa Best Farmers Association and also yen freom. Many workers say no pay any from so mumra cocoa boy, nay no ninko. Emra ya share we no, ya pass ye we no. I've been on a queer four a baby dinko. Kenny a organization there or order that once you create your mama passbook your passbook na chere say yama otume otume store wo koko otume eton wo koko and a license buying company so so so emra 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
3: 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time by when we come or try I mean in Chukwem or try every time I hear you know no my no much is new omu yen na ma o se ye we those two animals they have a soul anything as a wolf yeah o bet you say 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
11: aha niamafo and they are preventing people from accessing healthcare. Yedi ka yesika sem. No need to na present. Any abai na dey free primary healthcare no abase dey be ya. Obi onare mpo na was here medical training man and now 100 do no. Omi si to dey work for your free primary healthcare no. E give me that opportunity so that I can have sa eye screening. Beyond that, who be do a secondary level I was in car health insurance to cover na. Maybe it to not e ka kodane cash and carry. President have decided to say, yeah, all copy a national health insurance living. Yeah, I can't move you on Sikasem, yeah, a Ghana Medical Trust Fund, the Mahama Care, yeah, they bought cancers, breast cancer, yeah, non communicable disease, Mahama Care, Abba. And basically, these are the things we are doing in intervention, yeah, as far as healthcare is concerned.
8: As Antimantemu, Swafo, a doctor, Frank, and Wakuin, and any Tegu, and Adishama, a general, and some of your Wabuano, I was Antimantemu, near the Bogram, and Kapunimantem, Adom, and in India, as Empama, Mantem, doing something else with TB, no, your DACA, Adrian Pahine, Kofi, and Papa, Napa, and D, when Mukani, D will be, Madaroma, Musoma, Kapunimantem, no, 12 from so.
12: I can't believe it. 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Never from your Bayer friend, Mofrabrim. 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
0: 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Hey.
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0: 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Mo ye wo mo ebeba.
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0: 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Na wo ye die ni?
1: Me ye fantini.
0: Okay. How free he?
1: Me free Salt Pond.
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1: Yes, Central Region.
0: Enchin enchin poano. Okay.
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0: 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Na esumbe mu na wo.
1: Me wo Islam Ahmedia.
0: Oh sir. Ti dem kind no ano.
1: No ano no.
0: O say eh you headmistress
1: Madam Zainab.
0: I want to design Zainab sir.
1: Yeah.
0: Obusuani ana.
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1: Hijab.
0: Oh okay. Okay. Na wan kasa we o yenwum tuni.
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1: Bachoi.
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0: 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Ah, no eye category a.
1: Islam and patriotic songs. My name is Grandma Dr. Kwame Nkrumah. 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
0: 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But obesa bada foforo.
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0: 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A 2% pass it through.
1: Yeah.
0: But my mouth ample time I'll be between the be
1: yeah. All right. No problem.
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2: Yeah.
1: Ahini na onwom wo. Na fe yenhwe nwom dodo wa ye. So far.
2: Yeah, e wo all the streaming platforms, okay. More than 20 streaming platforms.
1: Wow,
2: and
1: wow, wow, wow.
2: Omwanga so munim, omunim kra chain me. All the ones. No, the streaming platforms.
1: Okay, okay, okay.
2: Spotify need the account, yeah. Amazon muni na edada.
1: Edini ye Zainab Nkrumah no.
2: Yes, na Eminem.
1: All right. O first album na edin benada so.
2: Ye ngina pintin.
1: Eno so beat ni
2: Debbie.
1: Ana na onwom ni nyina quiet se a cappella bisa and as a freestyle
2: yeah a cappella because of your background Islamic background no
1: but when him say as you focus your found numia polish a omo mrekra omo nto omo nto
2: that support omo father dawo
1: omo shase you so
2: no omo father da
1: ah akwesi na yes ade nana ana wo jae ze wo da soko wo koni ye asa ana akwesi na ewe wi anwo ne bobo
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1: what kwesi da
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1: I don't know choose onyum because ka bitima chira de bitima aye coastal bitima aye defofro bia but I don't know choose onyum
2: me me a professional teacher
1: oh okay
2: and I'm a public speaker at the same time
1: okay
2: ntini nyina ka ho
1: okay
2: na nyum no nso ka ho
1: okay
2: yeah
1: eh na say na nyum ne ban kola bi dia gro na wate ho na wa pick pick nsema na bada yim
2: oh not necessarily inspiration
1: okay
2: inspiration depending on the frequency a woni yakopon ewo e communicate anasa woni ne connect eno na e ma inspiration neba yeah nte bi o hono ma say wo connection with God and ye ya emfa
1: okay
2: won tenase tell be tro nwum emfa the way wo be pesa nwum no
1: wo
2: be feeling no no
1: won tro nwum
2: no
1: nte wo ye dan na wonya
2: aha me mfa ne say Eminem say no onye ho eminemin onye ho eminemin alla ninshishe that was the key word alla ninshishe
1: the line no ho no na se
2: me no no na wa build say bi wa me nti me build am ikwa ku ra studio no
1: na bi
2: bi bi yes so that is how it is obiane ne
1: etu hu ni se nwum so your talent and I say sub talent
2: yes I am a talent and am asan yesu at university so account
1: what says you nwum so university enti na wo ka adwun to ku ho university
2: no me study music appreciation
1: okay
2: yes
1: okay.
2: That will use
1: I don't know choose yourself the Nobel and Capella and Kwan.
2: Oh, me, their rhythm, a beat in so.
1: Sir.
2: Yes, me, their beat in so. But once a beat, no, you will types. A boko, a ne, a nyomone, a seminar, all kind of befa. Yes, because me, kase, a dear mimi who will beat, who ne say, a you too excited, am I too excited?
1: Not a seminar.
2: Aha, a war as a you know.
1: A nyomono.
2: Yeah, auntie.
1: Okay.
2: Until now, most of the time, na yana me koni say.
1: Okay.
2: Yeah.
1: What to new 10 years? What ko program do say?
2: Oh, programs in the yana most of the time me woya sorry ni mu. Yes, me nyan say like outside Islam.
1: Okay.
2: Me kai say Dr. Kwame Nkrumah nyumu no na me perform me wo on 2017 Kwame Nkrumah memorial lecture e wo Legon. Na me perform in front of Samia Nkrumah.
1: Okay.
2: Yes, and I kanka. no mo ye ba beto aba in 2016 ye to aba
1: 2016
2: no ntiko omo ye religious groups yeah I know omo invite religious groups into no yeah I had that platform any ma sorry for ni be echo
1: okay so if you ne ko ya obi a person

0: Okay, so
1: I'm going to go to the studio.
0: 050-6-55-0011
2: Oye ho Eminem, Alan is she Eminem,
3: she riot fan. Eminem.

0: Okay, so be Reverend can come with what I say? Of you fail to be part of clinic, there be an alternative medicine. One of you, Opa, who will be your Yarisa? What's what, dear? Ubu, Opa, ignore message, Ebano, Ubu, I feel draw a ho. 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
2: yes sir
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0: oh yes
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0: Now you have free screen or Uber screen, you know. Then you ban host no crown out do be by
1: the chair. You're
0: telling you didn't buy it. On a four enter a hole. Now, who are found in a win, Nano? In your inner being, who named the Ecosso? Your inner being. You don't know what is happening
1: there. When
0: you who are. And there are, they say, dear, who is that? There are silent killers. Ya, dear, who do be braba, omukunya. For example, Brebo, I make an wasemi. Oh, Brebo, I'm waiting out to Chema. I live for 10 years. Nansa nche ni biensi wo nipadium. O na ante koba kama. But I can't ho agro. Bi bi antimi ni. Na woni say brebo lo so nko ani akwa. Untimi ni operation. The only thing you can do to the liver, eh ade e fen liver transplant. Liver transplant me no ka say. And then I'm £400,000 sterling. Eh ba yesi kemo twam 20 billion.
1: It be to fie.
0: Na why na betem says kana wo benya says kana ma say ko sa ho yade. And nothing affect home your particular ki ba won say ye kasa nya ye nchirechire ye pese odasani bi ani ba na ho so say we betimi the 300 Ghana cedis enya wo fa ho dia fiyade we betimi the less that obi kwa betimi the 100 cedis no they are bet na ye resa adia nanka e ye lifetime danger e betimi ye the future as far as say so no not the 100 Ghana cedis abeje na pomode
1: no ko
0: what ho we yedin mr brane be screen ni bi. Know the state of your health.
1: Yeah.
0: Ye didi, ye nom, ye resa, ye home. 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
0: 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Faith homeopathic clinic in year 2 years after when you marry. Ya dear be about any pedium. Say a coco, say a fit to lie. Coco, you woman, you know, be brina quenya. Coco be a fan fit to lie, and me body no. Who says you? But to John, maybe almost a mojani.
1: Okay.
0: So a woyam bra. Faith homeopathic clinic, ye bebo. We a bearman on your condition, we not the agree with me a cumberma. Now, dear back, where hard you ne pie a bearman, the robber shan the bearman. The robber in your saw bearman movie ya. Wouldn't be more juma. And wouldn't you wear dressing whoop ya?
1: Not to tell.
0: Sir, condition no quite echo to high blood pressure. What to only high blood pressure? Bear robber in that old bearman cake. But wouldn't say a dear two more bearman intimidate jumano. We didn't dress it, oh, quite juma could drab and red and yamaw. So show you any pedia. Ah, what dear sir, tadia or deep pina. Na fi oppression no
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0: 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I dear friend who procrastinate a motto
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0: 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I'm what drew. Name me a shadow corner this idea name. And yeah, dear Drew can almost all your mammy be by or sharing the card go and I fit to me particularly in the card. 26 indirectly no patch yourself, which in a check.
1: Hey,
0: or buy an old uncle so or be a person man who share carding in a goo.
1: Man for this,
0: man for the uncle fit to me particular card. The council, I don't know. 26 and just such as a witch in a check. It's in the public way. Waba. Na one sent to me and share the corona man a drama and one tona.
1: I've been born a baba.
0: And I fit into your panel. Sanction with chronic conditions.
1: Yes.
0: Oba, some machine now. One count yari crown. Sebi, ne yaba. And son of cry a busa say, ah, send me. Now cry a confer. And I'll cry, why are you too? Why are you too?
1: Yes, no for me.
0: Why are you too soon? Tell you what's a papa being a stroke. I'll buy us of my machine. Bear 3-4 months after the insana and a dano. Now, no, no, no, China, Mansu, and Nana, no, China, and no, I snake a crowd and wait me to two and a mono. After the Oba was seeing your stroke, let you man remember Drew.
1: Sure.
0: Nanka will be a stroke and recover ye. Was seeing Yanis and
1: Mamma remember Drew. Also
0: for the way.
1: For the way, dear, for the way.
0: Tell us, Sobi Biara. What dear, you're real Biana, that's watching.
1: Yeah.
0: Yes, no cry, I mean, what do you want to you? No, so you're a natural.
1: Oh, bread.
0: What do you chimber be a bum waba, Miss Otrika, Fabra Fay to me, particularly.
1: Okay.
0: Tina tell me, I swear, I need your screening. Know the state of for her, you know.
1: Yeah.
0: But the man who be seen, a man who say, see, and fibroid cases, a cushion bar. Now, fibroid, a man, be she should be to himself, oh, fibroid, I want to be found. Fibroid, the woe. Now, coupon, I'm your so mama, fetish, so I'm will be all fibroid or their own mammy and son.
1: Wow.
0: I don't want to do it. If it's a fiber, you share location, you share size, you know. Yeah, sure. Say about one man, you send a back, was a boy on my Friday with some closer. Some closer, and no endometrium, and I would dear,
1: no, sir.
0: It's a no crown or baby or no young man's a prolonged man's meat in
1: Chada.
0: Fiber in the courses, I don't know. That's how you send it to my new sending, you know. It's me could do fiber in size, you know. Name me and you send, and I say.
3: etu ba ni ehwe ni diameter na na se ehwe ne kese no na ntimi mfa wa ye do be kwa appropriate quarters say myomectomy eno ne procedure e di fiber ni flow say we say ye no e be mo aye ana we yen so 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
4: say say dey two pen never
3: Pewe na pede. 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
4: si. 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
3: 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Boga so die wasa important wa. Old Asada clinic. 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58 59 58 58 59 58 58 59 58 58 59 58 58 59 58 58 59 58 58 59 58 58 59 58 58 59 58 58 59 58 58 59 58 58 59 58 58 59 58 58 59 58 58 59 58 58 59 58 58 59 58 58 59 58 58 59 58 58 59 58 58 59 58 58 59 58 58 59 58 58 59 58 58 59 58 58 59 58 58 59 58 58 59 58 58 59 58 58 59 58 58 59 58 58 59 58 58 59 58 58 59 58 58 59 58 58 59 58 58 59 58 58 59 58 58 59 58 58 59 58 58 59 58 58 59 58 58 59 58 58 59 58 58 59 58 58 59 58 58 59 58 58 59 58 58 59 58 58 59 58 58 59 58 58 59 58 58 59
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5: 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Oh my God.
6: 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You two they lie. 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Now they same stew when they use cook like that and then they go put on photo.
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7: Are you busy? Forget everybody. Yeah.
8: My guy.
7: Put your back on the judge. Put some respect on the goat.
8: On the goat. 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
7: Every year we they give to you back.
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Question a day, any question a day be a. I have prime sports. I have foreign tidbit and qua. And your deep brewer. The Akotis Eka. 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

0: I'm not afraid to be different. 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I know they blend in.
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4: 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We prevent it. We prevent.
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4: Ospreys, this is what they're doing. You
1: pull your. I don't know why you cry. Antonio, come on, sir.
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1: 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But where there is what kind of beyond that?
4: Appear. Beyond that. She said, yeah, what kind of you? Her pressure.
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4: 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It's me bring.
1: Any low pressure. Over tear to form this year.
4: And we go on so the pressure no. A baron how many a day?
1: Eighty.
4: Eighty. asthma ni no asthma oh say asthma obi o asthma won so e ba ohun meti
1: say wadan for bi o pressure
4: ah
1: akwasi nan fofo bebere wo bi
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4: and so first what there was a worse
1: adena hospital ba ko pebeti mi minimize ade no am ya you
4: so me yenye
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1: dark or light
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0: 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What dance you be so be did me hopa?
1: No crap.
0: What dance you be did me hopa?
1: May you hold your dominion man who has some cacra.
0: Okay.
1: Now, son, I fed the yard to I and some.
0: Okay.
1: Your friend is saying, Moon, some shall I live with Yabiko baby.
0: I'll call a executive meeting. See you with meeting,
1: sir. Only the mean to him for bracking.
0: Debbie,
1: and next week in boys and me, I'm a bracking him.
0: Advice if you want them. Meeting. Vice president of
1: London. Yeah. Okay. Prophet Dr. Joseph Mensa, your dominion man, my catch was in Nidrasso.
0: Yeah.
1: May they be amigusu American? Nay, you see him with dinner, one seven America. May my catch was a don't joke with my medicine.
0: Oh, yes.
1: Medroom friend, Yagro. I'm watching you crying.
0: Papa.
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0: 0555 okay.
4: Oba, how many weeks in here?
5: If I show me back, 3 days.
4: Over to me, you know, smash and walk, sir.
5: Me back, 1 month. 3 days now, 1 month.
4: I got 3 days now, 1 month. There problem now, the bar.
5: But show my buyer when you're 8 years, if you watch. Me deliver problem and a buy.
4: And I live on a hand.
5: A hand, but I'm at an alcohol hospital at check. The adrenaline man, I'm in the strong soil. If it's a jay adrenaline, a crab, your bones are living as a pigeon. It's a wreck, a crab, and being who Prophet Joshua means
4: Joseph Mensah.
5: Joseph Mensah, rather, or Mammy Drew, or can be home in our children, or Mammy Drew. But they call ya, make a coma of Rani. Yaman, I'm the soap, Mamma Juma, a drunny din, as long for crying.
4: Dear, and Unsel Libano, a buyer who has median 1 year. Who has median years 6 months? Or no, who banned the end by how many years?
5: One year. Also kind. The band is an umbrella or the mammy. And I'm so cooking him with Jana a cloth and I added that black in his rubber for any trimmer. Cabernam so much.
4: Ah, no more jada than it trim.
5: Eh, sir, yet they were grown a can or why was any minimum can. It is in the young and would jada that tun, the friendly minimum bus.
0: Okay. 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
0: 055 055
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0: 77 77 95 9 95 9 0 5 5 0 5 5 4 4 7 7 7 7 9 5 9 9 5 9 9 5 9 9 5 9 9 5 9 9 5 9 9 5 9 9 5 9 9 5 9 9 5 9 9 5 9 9 5 9 9 5 9 9 5 9 9 5 9 9 5 9 9 5 9 9 5 9 9 5 9 9 5 9 9 5 9 9 5 9 9 5 9 9 5 9 9 5 9 9 5 9 9 5 9 9 5 9 9 5 9 9 5 9 9 5 9 9 5 9 9 5 9 9 5 9 9 5 9 9 5 9 9 5 9 9 5 9 9 5 9 9 5 9 9 5 9 9 5 9 9 5 9 9 5 9 9 5 9 9 5 9 9 5 9 9 5 9 9 5 9 9 5 9 9 5 9 9 5 9 9 5 9 9 5 9 9 5 9 9 5 9 9 5 9 9
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